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I hear it. 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I hear it. I hear it. I hear the sound of revival breaking out all over the earth. I hear the sound of revival even breaking out in this room.

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Just help me out. I just want to hear you sing it. Say, we've been praying. We've been sowing.

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If you don't have seed in the ground, rain is a nuisance. But if you've been planting some things, if you've been praying some things, when the rain comes, you can expect a harvest. Follow. 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

0: Father, in the mighty name of Jesus, we want to thank you this day. We give you the glory. Accept our thanks in Jesus' name. As we look at the scripture this moment, speak to us. Teach us by yourself. In Jesus' mighty name we pray. Amen. I want to briefly share with us two people in the Bible. You remember King David. King David was the father of King Solomon. King Solomon, I will call him Pastor Solomon now, and I will equally call King David Pastor David. These two work together, and I want us to look to compare their life and to compare it with the ministry, because David was a man of war and he fought war all the days of his life. Solomon came to reap the reward of the father's battle. You remember all the period of the...
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0: Everything was nice. He was a man who lived and enjoyed what you call maximum blessing of the Almighty God. Don't forget, this was the same man who prayed, who requested for wisdom. And God gave him wisdom more than any other human being. If you read the book of Proverbs, you will see the wisdom displayed. If you read the book of Ecclesiastes, you will see the wisdom of Solomon. If you read the book of Songs of Solomon, you will see how wise that man was. But in the period of their administration, you knew that David, all the days of his life, he was moving from one war to another war, while Solomon was just a man of peace. So I will call the two of them Pastor David as well as Pastor Solomon. But then let me read from the book of John. I'm reading John chapter 21. Let me read from verse 15. So when they had dined, Jesus said unto Simon Peter, Simon, son of Jonas, lovest thou me more than this? He said unto him, Yea, Lord, thou knowest that I love thee. He said unto him, Feed my lambs. In verse 16, he said to him again the second time, Simon, son of Jonas, lovest thou me? He said unto him, Yea, Lord, thou knowest that I love thee. He said unto him again, Feed my sheep. Verse 17. And Jesus said unto him again the third time, Simon, son of Jonas, lovest thou me? Peter was grieved, because he said unto him the third time, Lovest thou me? And he said unto him, Lord, thou knowest all things. Thou knowest that I love thee. Jesus said unto him, Feed my sheep. He now said in verse 18, Verily, I say unto thee, when thou wast young, thou guardest thyself, and walkest whither thou goest, thou wouldest. But when thou shalt be old, thou shalt stretch forth thy hands, and another shall guard thee, and carry thee whither thou wouldest not. In verse 20, then Peter turning about, seeth the disciple whom Jesus loved following, that was John, which also leaned on his breast at supper, and he said, Lord, which is he that shall betray thee? Peter, seeing him, said unto Jesus, And what shall this man do? And Jesus said unto him, If I will that he tarry till I come, what is that to thee? Follow thou me. There is a question that Peter asked there that may not be very clear to many of us. Peter saw Jesus that he was placing more responsibility on him than any other disciple. He saw Jesus demanding more from him than from John. Peter saw that every other apostle, every other disciple of Jesus, they were not saddled with responsibility. And it was as if Jesus was blaming him And so he was worried that, why are you talking to only me? Why not talk to other people? Why is it me that you are just giving the load? I want to tell you that there are some preachers, some pastors, some ministers of God, some evangelists. They are moving from one world zone to another zone. Anywhere they are posted to in the ministry, they always find it difficult because they are moving from one battle to the other. And they look at themselves as if they are unlucky. They look at themselves as if things are not working with them. When Pastor David looked at Pastor Solomon, he saw that Solomon is surrounded with peace. He saw that Solomon had everything he needed. He saw that at the beckon of Solomon's finger, many people will run to his aid. He saw that Solomon met me in the ministry. I senior Solomon. David said, I senior Solomon.
1: 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Solomon.
0: He saw Solomon riding a jeep. When David looked at Solomon, he saw Solomon living in an estate or living in a GRA. When David looked at Solomon, he saw that Solomon is living in a duplex. And so Pastor David is still living in a rented house, maybe in a room and parlor, maybe in two rooms apartment. But Solomon is living in a complete building. Solomon, he has house boys, house girls. He has people who are working with him. He has gate man. And he has a secretary. But David has no secretary. When David looked at Solomon, he discovered that he has no opposition. All the elders cooperate with him. All the pastors cooperated with him. He saw that everything that he does is just in order. Nobody fought him. Everything he do, nobody rebuke him. He has no war to fight. Solomon is such a lucky man. He's full of wisdom. And yet, if they get to a place, Solomon is invited to preach. Nobody invite David. Because David, they said his words are too powerful. His words are always as if he's fighting people. But talk of Solomon. They invite him in different seminars. And when he's going, they give him wonderful honorarium. And they invite him to big crusade. He gets there and preach. And, you know, people accept him. But in the case of Solomon, or the case of David, nobody invite him. There are war, always is facing opposition. Elders against him. The choristers against him. The members of the church, they are writing petition and they are telling the leader, come and remove this man. So many times, the people that David labored on, they betrayed him. Many times, the people that David fought for, they betrayed him. There was a time when things were so bad with Nabal. He went to the mountain to do fasting and prayer for both himself and the wife. And eventually, when Nabal got delivered, when Nabal got the blessings, when Nabal was promoted, instead of coming to pay King David the tithe, he went to pay Solomon. And so when Pastor David heard about that, instead of him to begin to remove his heart, he began to send curses. And he began to question God. He began to say, God, are you the one who called me? Why is my own like this? And Pastor David looked at himself as if God has not called him. There are many times when Solomon will talk, he will tell people, don't mind David. He doesn't have the key of the ministry. He should go and pray whether God called him or not. So, Pastor David, hearing what Solomon is saying, get angry. And David began to ask himself, should I continue in the ministry or not? Many times, Pastor David never knew that some people like Solomon have entered into some occultism. Many times, Pastor David did not know that Pastor Solomon has had a link with all unconverted people. Maybe Solomon is having some Yahoo boys that he's praying for. Maybe Solomon is having some people who are sponsoring him in various places. But Pastor David did not know. And Pastor David began to see himself as if he's a defeated man. Pastor David began to see himself as if God is not with him. Pastor David began to see himself as if he has been rejected and abandoned by God. Because in many places, They will reject him. They will tell the people, come and remove David. We don't need him anymore. We are fed up of him. And in many times, David will move out. He's going to start a new place. They post him to a small church, and the church where he goes is always with problem. He's not getting enough salary, and the children are not going to school. The wife is angry, the children are angry, and they begin to see himself as if God has abandoned him. Can I tell you, brother, Pastor David, take it easy. Take it easy. Take it easy. Because your line is different from the line of David, of Solomon. God has a purpose for your life. God has a purpose for the life of Solomon. If you carefully look at Solomon, because of the comfort he has, because he has been in the comfort zone, because all things has always been very simple and very good for him, because Solomon has no opposition, because Solomon has no one that is rebuking him, because Solomon has no enemy, because Solomon is having it easy. He get everything, he eat anything, he ride the kind of car he has.
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0: From where God has placed him, Solomon has begun to flirt around with women. Solomon has begun to flew with other people's wives into other countries to go and sleep with. Solomon has dipped his finger into dirty things that has made him to derail from the will of God, and is beginning to build houses for, he's beginning to build idols. And David did not know that. David looked at him that everything was good. My friend, listen to me. It is not all the shiny things that are gold. It is not everything you look at the outside that are exactly so in the inside. Many times you look at the outside and you think what you are seeing outside are such wonderful things, and you never knew that what you are watching is different from what it is inside. Friend, many people has followed the step of Solomon, and they never knew that Solomon is completely outside the will of God. And if you were Solomon, because he thought he was the one who knew how to pray. Solomon thought he was the one who knew the will of God. Solomon thought that he was the only one. He was the one that was in the center of the prosperity ministry. He looked at David as never called. He looked at David as if David was not a man of God. He looked at David that as a man who did not have the wisdom key to run the ministry. And so he began to look at David as a defeated person. I want you to know that many times the comfort zone that Solomon found himself has made him to begin to go against God, has made him to begin to flirt with women, has made him to begin to sleep with women, has made him to begin to eat what he ought not to eat, has made him to begin to spend the money he ought not to spend, has made him to begin to embezzle the church money, has, because of the comfort zone that he found himself, he is beginning to travel with church money, sleep in any hotel he want, carry any woman he want, have any appointment, and because he's the one that the government invite, he's the one that gets to the governor's house, he's the one that goes to the Aso Rock, he's the one that goes to the president's lodge, he's the one that is invited into all these big places to come and minister. He thought that his wisdom has gotten what he needed. He has forgotten that is not the end of life. I want to encourage you, Pastor David, for you to know that it is because of the difficulty many times you are facing that I put some of you on the track. Some of you, if you have the comfort that Solomon has, what happened to Solomon will happen to you. And that is why I want you to know that you must not drop the message of holiness. You must not drop your personal relationship with God. You must not drop your prayer life. You must not compromise your movement. You must know that you are different from Solomon. Whatever is happening in your life, whatever is happening in your ministry, there is nothing that is strange to God. God sees everything. God knows everything. God is behind everything. And definitely, I want to tell you that he is going to reward you. And you are not going to suffer in vain. Definitely, he is going to lift you above what you are ever thinking about. Don't think that God has written you off. He has not. Don't think that God has abandoned you. He has not. Don't think that God is not going to hear you. No, God, he has not. God watches every of your step. David, you know, as at the time he was running for his dear life, he was moving from one cave to the other. And Saul, in his madness, was going about wanting to kill David. My friend, listen to me. You will not die in the forest. David, Pastor David, you will not die in the forest. You are destined to rule. You are destined to be on the throne. You are destined to, you are destined to control and to lead others. You are not going to die in the war front. Goliath is not going to kill you. Listen to me very carefully. You will not die in the hand of Goliath. Listen to me very carefully. Well, Pastor David, you are the one who is going to bury Saul. Saul will not bury you. You will not die in the forest. You will not die in the cave. Remember that Saul many times caught you in the cave as if that was going to be the end of your life. There was a time when Saul caught you in the forest and he was almost saying, say your last prayer. Listen to me. God is going to intervene. Something is going to happen to that King Saul that will forget about your case and will not even think of running after you anymore. He begins to run after himself. Listen to me. Today, when you get to Jerusalem, they don't call Jerusalem the city of Solomon. When you get to Jerusalem, they don't call that place the city of Solomon. They call it the city of David. My friend, your battle may be fierce.
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0: Those who thought love you may have written you off. They may have begin to carry gossip. They may go about and begin to carry rumors that you knew nothing about. They may begin to tell other people, criticize you, slander you, and blackmail you. My friend, all the blackmail does not mean that you will die. There is going to be a Jonathan who will rescue you from the hand of Saul. There's going to be the divine hand of the Almighty God who will make you to kill that Goliath. There's going to be the hand of the Almighty God who will direct you. Saul may give you his daughter to be your wife, expecting that that woman will kill you. My friend, you will not die in the hand of Micaiah. No. The plan of God is there. You are only going to use that as a stepping stone. Where you are going, you will get there. Where Saul thought you will not reach, you will be there. You know, Saul was the one who prophesied. He told his son, Jonathan, he said, as long as David is alive, you will not rule. And do you know that the day Saul will die, he died together with Jonathan. My friend, opposition may be there. It may be fierce. It may be tough. It may be difficult. It may be strong. That does not mean you will die there. My brother, you will not die in accident. You will fulfill your destiny. Your ministry shall grow. The world shall hear your voice. You are not going to remain in the silence. Nobody will put you in a bottle. The agenda of God for your life is greater than the plan of the witches and the wizard. Listen to me. I was talking to a few people a few days ago. I said every new position to a new level open you to a new devils. When you get to a new levels, there are no devils waiting there for you. Those devils waiting there for you cannot terminate your life. They cannot push you back because you have been ordained by God to fulfill that destiny, to occupy that position, and you will achieve God's assignment for you. Don't mind that there are some people planning against you. They took your name to somewhere. They write you or something, and some witches are having meeting, my brother. The work you are doing for God is more important than the plan of the witches. The witches will labor in vain. You will accomplish your God-given task. You will not die before your time. The power of the Almighty God will surround you. Don't you see that the hand of the Almighty God is upon you? Underneath you are the everlasting arm. Up ahead of you is the everlasting shield of the Almighty God. And as the mountains surround Jerusalem, so the hand of the Lord, the power of the Almighty God have surrounded you. You will not die now. You will fulfill your destiny. This year is going to be a year of your glory. The Lord shall lift you above all your enemies, and he shall be well with you. Shall we close our eyes and let us pray? Father, in the name of Jesus, I commit every hearer of this word to your hand. Bless them. Lord, as many as are discouraged, encourage them. As many as are passing through some battle, relieve them. As many as are under the afflictions of the wicked, set them free. As many as are sick, heal them. Deliver the oppressed, and all the glory shall be yours. Father, help these pastors to meet them, meet their need. In Jesus' mighty name.
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0: power in
1: other nations
0: in.
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1: To put into action what this message is all about.
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0: Odidi àádọ́ta.
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1: They were speaking with one voice unto Elisha, today your master will be taken away from you.
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1: Perhaps this is the situation you are passing through with so many detractors and discouragers all around you.
0: Vigboya tesiwaju.
1: With courage, you are challenged to move ahead.
0: Olorun re nbe niwaju.
1: The Lord your God is before you.
0: Iwe Olorun wa so wipe satejumo Jesu to wa niwaju.
1: One of our hymn writers says, focus on Jesus who is ahead of you.
0: Oni samu wipe mi ti gbe Oluwa ka iwaju mi.
1: David said, I've set the Lord before me.
0: Ma wo Olorun to wa niwaju re.
1: Look unto the Lord that is before you.
0: Boju kuro lodo awon eniyan ti nsa ta re.
1: Focus on all the distractors and discouragers. Surely you will get to your destination. You will now pray this way. Lord, fill me with great courage.
0: Lati bori awon adini lowo.
1: To overcome all distractors, discouragers, and dream killers.
0: Agbodo gbadura idada.
1: You better offer this prayer very well.
0: Awon adini lowo ibi gbogbo na wa laye o.
1: All distractors, dream killers, and discouragers, they are everywhere in the world.
0: Bi won ti wa ninu aye ni won wa ninu ijo Olorun.
1: Those that they are in the world, you find them also in the church of God.
0: Ogbon enikeni ti Olorun ba mu lo bi agbara o ni wo won.
1: Whoever the Lord is taking to the place of power will not pay attention to them.
0: Wa fi gbogbo agbara re gbadura si Olorun.
1: Offer this prayer with all your strength and your might to Lord.
0: Oluwa igboya nla.
1: Lord, great courage. With which to overcome all distractors, discouragers, and killers of dreams. Lord, fill me with such courage today.
0: Open
1: your mouth and talk to God. I can tell you this morning that God is looking for courageous people with him. Those who may have bad dreams, but with courage, they will throw it away. Those unto whom they will give negative prophecy and they will cancel it by themselves. Those to whom they will prophesy and the prophecy may be negative and they will turn it down. Prayer was going on in a particular church. And that was how somebody began to prophesy. And
0: he
1: was shouting, I pray because 7 people were about to die. Pray because 7 people will die in this church. The servant of the Lord was patient for him till he completed the prophecy. After the person had settled down, and the servant of the Lord then has the person who prophesied, where will the 7 men die? Will it be in this church or somewhere else? What are the offenses of these people before the Lord? Your prophecy should have told us what they have done wrong. And the servant of the Lord then said to the person who prophesied,
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1: In the name of the Lord to anybody here again. And the prophet of God encourage the people of God. Allaying their fear, telling them that as I'm speaking right now, I see the blood of Jesus covering you without anybody dying. With courage and boldness, he overthrew that false prophecy.
0: Boya oniruru awon ran ni won ti so fun wa na tabi asotele.
1: Perhaps you have been told of various prophecies that are negatives and visions that are contrary.
0: Yeah, oh, di olowo wa debi to nlo.
1: Be mindful of those revelation. I'm assuring you, you will get to your destination.
0: Tori alagbara ni Olorun re to gbagbo.
1: Because your God in whom you believe is the Almighty God.
0: O si so nkan ti o le se.
1: And there is nothing he could not do.
0: Ṣugbọn o reti igbese re bayi.
1: But is expecting you to take step.
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1: 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Want to pray about it now.
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1: Tell the Lord.
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1: Power that is sufficient enough.
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1: To fulfill my destiny here on earth.
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1: Lord, pour the power and the grace upon my life this morning. Open your mouth and pray.
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1: You pour it upon me and empower me with it. In the name of Jesus, may you pour the grace. Lord, may you cause the Holy Spirit to overshadow me with it. In the name of Jesus.
0: Pray
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1: Sing this song as we're running up this prayer session.
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1: You've been weeping before, your time for laughter has come.
0: Olorun a fun o ni eririn ki se ekun mo.
1: The Lord will give you a living testimony rather than tears.
0: Nkan ikeji.
1: The second thing.
0: Wa di oba lori awon ota re.
1: You be kings and rulers over your enemies.
0: Ri pe nigba ti Elisha n pada bo o ti di oba.
1: But by the time Elijah was returning after Elijah had been cut away, he had become powerful and great.
0: Wo awon omo ti o leko ti n so radada lenu se ni an kan sira won danu niwaju e.
1: Those who were mocking him and yelling him before he received the power, they have to bow before him.
0: Ṣugbọn iyanu lo je.
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1: You know, God opened the eyes of some among them, and they were able to see that the spirit of Elijah had come upon Elisha. The number three thing you need to take step on.
0: Oje mo wi pe gbogbo awon to n ba o sota
1: enemy now deriding you, mocking you, reproaching you, eventually will become your friend and submit to you. Those who eventually admitted that the spirit of Elijah had come upon Elisha, they were saying different things before the miracle happened. I'm telling you today, those who derided you, who hated you, will eventually become your friend. Because themselves, they will acknowledge that God has made you to become mightier than her. The fourth thing, if you can take step in line with the message, you are in all places, the Lord will make room for you. Since you have taken steps to move forward, you are marching on to greatness and glory. Those you never invited, they will locate you and identify you. Some will be looking forward to people to connect them with you. So shall it be, can I hear your amen loud and clear? The fifth step. Once you take step to move forward, you'll be welling in experience. For David, by the time he got into the presence of Goliath, he was able to say, when the lion and the bear came, I took them by the beards and I smote them and they died. It was from that experience he was able to face the great Goliath. Whoever does not, whoever refuses to take step, will never experience victory. And saying unto you, move forward for you to have a testimony to share concerning your victory. I want to assure you, if you take a step where you are, if you can
0: say
1: just one amen where you are, before the wind runs out, in all the places where you go to and there are closed doors, based on the scriptures that you have listened to, before the wind runs out, there is a great breakthrough in the name of Jesus. Lord, take me.
0: Oluwa mu mi lo.
1: Lord, take me.
0: Ibi agbara o.
1: Lord, lead me to the place of power.
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1: To that place of power.
0: Yìí àgbà.
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0: adua.
1: Lord, I pray.
0: Lati oni lo.
1: From today.
0: Gbogbo awa ti agboro yi.
1: All those who have listened to this message.
0: A oni wa bakan na ma.
1: Time shall no longer remain the same.
0: Ari ninu akole iwe mimo pe.
1: We've been able to see from the biblical records.
0: Ise ti Elisha se.
1: The work done, the miracle performed by Elijah was twice that of Elijah.
0: And
1: from this we know that if the servant can take steps, he can be greater than his master.
0: Whenever
1: you are serving as a servant, begin to take positive steps. Reason because you are moving to the higher place to become a master very soon.
0: Oluwa ni bi agbara Oluwa mu wa lo.
1: To that place of power, may you lead us.
0: Oluwa mu wa lo.
1: Lead us there.
0: Oluwa mu wa lo.
1: Lead us there.
0: Oluwa mu wa lo.
1: Lead us there.
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1: Oluwa mu wa
0: lo bi agbara.
1: Lead us to the place of power.
0: Ni orilede Nigeria yi.
1: In this country Nigeria.
0: Ati ni gbogbo aye.
1: All over the world.
0: Awon alagbara ti wo Olorun yo lo ni igba opin yi fun isoji nla.
1: That we use for this end time revival.
0: Oluwa gbe wa dide.
1: May you raise up, may you raise us up to be one of them.
0: Oluwa se be.
1: Father, do so.
0: Lati oni lo.
1: From today, O God,
0: awon eko ti a ko.
1: All the message and the teachings we
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1: By the grace of God, may you grant us the grace to come and worship you.
0: Oni foruko.
1: Glory be to thy name.
0: Ni oruko Jesus Christ.
1: We pray in Jesus' mighty name.
0: Hallelujah. 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
1: Hallelujah.
0: Hallelujah. 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
1: Glory be to Jesus.

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1: Ni Jesu ni

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0: of his grace, which is able to build you up and give you an inheritance among all those who are sanctified. In Jesus' name I pray. Amen.
1: The truth can hurt you, or the truth can change you. What will truth do to you?

0: Shall we pray? Father, in the mighty name of Jesus, Lord, we want to thank you this day for the privilege and the opportunity. Accept our thanks in the name of Jesus. We're asking, O God, that you, the very world, you will speak directly into our lives. You will transform us. You will save us. You will deliver us. You will bless us. Thank you because you know you have answered. In Jesus' mighty name we pray. Amen and amen. I want to read from the book of Numbers, chapter 11. I want to begin to read from verse 4. And the mixed multitude that was among them fell in lusting. And the children of Israel also wept again and said, Who shall give us flesh to eat? We remember the flesh which we did eat in Egypt freely, the cucumbers, the melons, the leeks, and the onion, and the garlic. But now our soul is dried away. There is nothing at all beside this manna before our eyes. I want to briefly speak against murmuring and complaining. The children of Israel were the people of God. God saw their afflictions, their trouble. He saw the kind of rigor, the kind of job, the kind of slavery that they were in. And he decided to send Moses. God called Moses from a far place.
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0: Back to his own place. As Moses got there, the people embraced him. But as time goes on, they began to see Moses as an individual who came to add more to their problem. Eventually, God in his mighty power moved the children of Israel out of the land of Egypt. The story is long, but you knew that at the end of the day when they got to the Red Sea, God proved his supremacy. He proved his power. And then he parted the water. The children of Israel crossed on a dry ground. While the Egyptians and all their armies were about following them, you knew the story, that they all died in the sea. When they crossed over to the other side, God began to take them to a place where he has in mind. He called it a land that was filled with milk and honey. While they were going, there were little tests and little trial for them to pass through and to appreciate the goodness of God. But the Bible says, as soon as they crossed over, they needed water. And instead of them to carefully appreciate God and praise him for what he has done, these were the same people singing praises with Miriam now. But because of the little thirst, they began to complain and they began to think of bringing up stones to stone Moses and to kill him. But God did not look at that. What did he do? He provided them water. But after a little time, they needed food. And God decided to send them manna. We are told manna is not the kind of food you can see anywhere in the world. Manna was the food of the angels. Manna were prepared in heaven. And God decided to send those food that were not prepared by human beings to these people to eat. But you know what happened? When they got this manna, instead of them to appreciate God, instead of them to really thank God for what he has done, they began to complain. They were saying that they remember cucumber, they remember melon, they remember garlic, they remember all this. And they now began to complain and began to murmur, thinking of going back, to go back to Egypt. And they were telling Moses, we remember what we are eating freely. And that was a lie. The people were not eating them freely. They were telling Moses, we remember how we were being fed freely in the land of Egypt. And they were telling lies. These were the people that were serving. These were the people that were having taskmaster upon them. These were the people that were facing rigor daily. These were the people whom even God himself said, I see the affliction of my people and I've decided to come and deliver them. They are not telling God, they are not telling Moses, they are not telling the minister of God, they are not telling the messenger of God that he has removed them from where they were enjoying themselves and he has brought them to a place of hardship, which means Human beings are never satisfied. Human beings are never satisfied. There is nothing you do to a man that he will not complain. There is no amount of comfort you provide for a man that he will not complain. Give him food, he wants you to give him a spoon. Give him a spoon, he wants you to add water there. Put water there, he almost wants you to put the food in his mouth. These are the complainers. They began to murmur. They began to complain. They saw the judgment of God upon the people that complained recently. They saw how the fire of God came upon them and destroyed the people. Instead of them to learn a lesson from that, they did not learn. What were they doing? They started again with complaint. They started again with murmur. They started again with crying. And they were telling them that their soul were not dried up. My friend, does that mean that God was punishing them? Does that mean that the God who said, I see the affliction of my people, was God telling lie? Does that mean that God did them evil by bringing them out of that place and bringing them into a place where he decided to comfort their life, where he decided to bless their life, where he decided to take them out of slavery, where he decided to help them to begin a new life and to begin to live the life that God intended for them? But instead of them to appreciate God, they were complaining. They were saying, we have done this, we have done that. I've discovered that is the same thing that is happening. If God has helped you in a family, and you bring your people together, and you begin to help one person, you begin to either pay their school fees, you begin to assist old people, you are providing food for them, you begin to help those who are not able to pay for their house, and you begin to pay for them, maybe one who is maybe is not very close.
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0: Never think of me. That man is a wicked man. He never have any good. Even the people that he's helping, he's doing that for the praise of men. And they begin to criticize. Help them. They will say, you are using their star. Help them. They will go to the back and they begin to say, we don't even know where he gets his money. We don't even know who the very source of what he's even giving us. Whether the food he's giving us is using it to collect our goodness. My friend, shut up. This is why we have discovered that human beings, they are never content, they are never satisfied. If God come down as a human being and join them and be in their midst, they criticize him. If possible, they will fight him. If men could find fault in Jesus, look at Jesus Christ, who healed their sick, who opened the eyes of their blind, who made their cripple to walk, who went in the street and provided food for the people. What do they do? Do they appreciate Jesus? Were they thankful? Were they appreciating him? No. At the end of the day, they came together and said, crucify him. We don't need this man. Crucify him. Watch out. Ministers of God, pastors, who many times have labored. Labor to bring people together, labor to help the needy, labor to preach the gospel, labor to bring them out of darkness into the light, labor to give them to help them to see salvation, labor to draw them closer to God. As at the time they will conspire against him, they will begin to talk against him as if that man is a devil. They begin to talk against him as if that man has been doing them evil. They begin to talk against him as if that man was never a man of God. My friend, listen to me. Men are not content. Men are not satisfied. You remember that when Moses, as at the time he has done all he could for the people, he has given them water, he has given them food. When they began to complain and they were speaking against God, and God sent fiery snakes among them and they began to kill them, they began to see Moses as the very source of their sorrow. They began to see Moses as the one who was doing them evil. And as at that time, God did not even listen to them. He still gave Moses a directive. Go and do this and do this. And then he asked him to make a fiery serpent and hang him on a tree, that when a snake bites anyone and he look up and that snake bite poison, we die. And Moses did that. Do you know there were some stubborn people who still saw Moses as the source of evil, who will refuse to look up to the snake, that Moses made of iron. There were some people who are still finding fault. There are fault finders who never see anything good in anything. They criticize the government. They criticize the commissioner. They criticize the director. They criticize the president. They criticize the Senate. They criticize everybody. They are the kind of people that never see anything good done by others. And my friend, I want to tell you, when you are a criticizer, put such a man into it. Give him a duty. Give him a responsibility. The man who criticizes every other person, you will discover that at the end of the day, he who is a criticizer has no solution to the very thing that he's doing. And that is why God is against complainer. God is against criticizer. God is against people who murmur. God is against people who never see anything good. God is against people who are not appreciative. Look at it. I come back to it again. In Numbers chapter 4, chapter 11, I'm reading verse 4. And the mixed multitude that was among them fell in lusting. And the children of Israel also wept again and said, who shall give us flesh to eat? Let's take it a little. Let's go a little deeper. It was the people that mixed them. Originally, these people that started the complaint, they were not Israelites. But as they started the complaint, the children of Israel joined them. And instead of these are the people who ought to correct them, who ought to tell them that, look, our God is better than what you are saying. These are the people that were supposed to give them the light. These are the people that were supposed to open their eyes. These are the people that were supposed to teach them. They were the people that joined them again, and the both of them joined together, and they began to complain and began to criticize both the leaders, both God's divine intervention, and they began to say, who shall give us flesh to eat? Let me tell you, people, the God who provided manna from above, the God who opened the heaven and released the food of the angels, and the God who allowed them to begin to eat what human beings never provided before, was that God not good enough? Was that God not was he not kind enough? Was he flesh that is now better than the manna that God was giving to them? They will now see who.
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0: They were remembering fish. They never remember the punishment. They never remember the suffering. They never remember they building from morning to night. They never remember that they were not given freedom to rest. They never remember that they did not have time to observe the Sabbath in the land of Egypt. They never remember the kind of cane that they were receiving from the taskmaster, but they remember the fish. They were now remembering, they say, which we did eat freely. Which we did eat in Egypt freely. Were they eating it freely? Is it not because of what they were doing for Pharaoh that after they have afflicted them, they will now ask them to eat? They will now say that we are eating it freely. And the cucumber, listen to me, cucumber. People were crying because of cucumber. They were crying that they did not get melon. They said, we remember melon. They said, we remember the leeks. We remember onion. People were crying. Not little children, mature people, old men. They were crying for onion, that we have not seen onion to eat. What will that do to them? They because of onion forgot the goodness of God. They forgot the deliverance. They forgot that they were now permanently free from the torture and the torment of man. Look at it in verse 6. But now our soul is dried away. Is that true? If their soul was dried, they were still trekking. They were still walking. They were still going. They were no longer receiving the flock. They were no longer having taskmaster over their head. And now they were saying, our soul is dried. And there is nothing at all beside this manna before our eyes. What's the meaning of that? You are talking of the manna. They said this manna. They did not regard it. They did not recognize it. They did not appreciate it. They did not see anything good concerning what God has given to them. My friend, ingratitude is evil. Not being gratitude is evil. Not appreciating the goodness done to you by others is evil. When you begin to forget the goodness of the people that have brought you up, maybe these are the people that you live with. These are the people that sponsor you. These are the people that pay your school fees. These are the people that help you get married. These are the people that sponsor your marriage. But because a little thing happened, you have forgotten all the goodness that they have done in your life. You have forgotten every blessing that you have received from them. You have forgotten everything meaningful that they have done in your life. You now begin to see back to the evil, back to the bad thing that has happened, and it is the evil, it is the little mistake of those people you remember. You never see anything good in what they have done for you, my friend. When you are like that, you are paying, you are repaying good with evil. And when you use evil to pay someone who has done you good, you are telling God that those type of goodness you have received from such person, you are no longer interested. You are closing the door against the future. You are closing the door against other people that would have done you good. And when you live in such a life, you are only drawing the anger of God upon yourself. That is why I want to encourage you. You need, in every moment of your life, you need to be appreciative. You need to give thanks to God. You need to give thanks to those people who God has used for you. No matter how small, it may even be a biscuit, appreciate it. It may be a sweet, appreciate it. It may be just a plate of food, appreciate it. It may be just 100 naira, appreciate it. It may be 1,000 naira, appreciate it. It may just be a tuba of yam, appreciate it. When you begin to appreciate people who have done you good, you are opening the door for others to come in. But when you begin to see, never to say anything good concerning what those people have done for you, you are closing the door, because the people you are complaining and the people you are criticizing those people before, they will begin to take note that even if they give you anything good, even if they do you anything good, even if they render you anything good, they know that as you are spoiling the other people before them, that is exactly how you are going to spoil them before others. That is why when you see a man who always come around you and he always give you negative report, he speak evil of others, he talk negative report about others, he never say anything good about others, or maybe he was working somewhere, he condemned the manager, he condemned the director, he condemned all the people that they were working together, he condemned every person you can ever think of in that place, and they never say anything good concerning what people they are doing. My friend, if that same person work with you for just a week, he will also begin to say the same thing he said about the other people. He will say worse concerning you. That is why you must be careful. When you see...
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0: I've got to report to you. This person have done this. This person have done that. My friend, you better be careful. Watch your back, because everything you are doing is not safe. You are not covered. He is going to, as he's reporting others to you, as he's telling the bad news of others to you, that is how he's going to carry the same of yours to other people. You better be careful, because watch yourself, watch around you, watch your back, because that kind of person who never have anything good for you is around to say anything evil concerning you. I am praying that God will help you. Therefore, I'm talking to you. If you are such a person, it is time for you to repent. The Lord does not want you to die in that condition. The Lord does not want you to die in that situation. He came. It is time for you to repent. The Lord does not want you to die in that condition. The Lord does not want you

that does not see anything good work that others have done. This day, by the power of the Holy Spirit, Lord, I ask that to terminate it in the life of this person and give him the grace to appreciate, the grace of appreciation, the grace of recognizing the goodness done to him by others, the grace of even recognizing and appreciating God. Father, grant unto them in the name of Jesus. Lord, I am praying that you open their eyes. Give them the grace to know, to see far, and to know that tomorrow is greater than today, so that he will not use today to destroy his own future. Father, let it be so in the name of Jesus. Thank you, because I know you've answered. Take all the glory, and all the glory and honor shall be unto you. In Jesus' mighty name, we are praying. Amen. Please, always be in tune on this station and get ready to receive more, and God will bless you in Jesus' name.

this is the story of a lady. She had never paid attention to the pain she felt on her chest from a scar she had forgotten how it was earned. The gasp for realization and the need for restitution would bring to consciousness this throbbing pain. But that's just right before the inhaler of ignorance is used, because it may seem as though everything is okay. But it's just the symptoms that may have subsided, but the sickness is still healthy. See, this lady is humanity, chained as a slave to a master that she may have forgotten how she was sold to, consciously and unconsciously pledging allegiance to the lookalike of Lucifer, the manufacturer of the disease himself. He wants nothing but her death, the eternal damnation of her soul. He feeds her with a daily dosage of a myth-filled meal, void of every nutrient needed for her growth. And now, the window to her soul, her eyes, her blinded eyes, her glaucoma-filled eyes are always going to be the reflection of the moon even in the day. Blinded to the fact of her blindness, blinded to the thin stretch of flesh that hung limp from her bones due to starvation. Blinded to her master's leash that will have her believe his will was hers. And obediently will she eat up his lies because her malnourished mind cannot tell her otherwise.

It took more time to understand that the pain was from the battle that went on within her. Her heart, that convinced her there had to be more. More than what the world had to offer, because through the fun and the luxuries, the frustration of how empty they all are, and the impending doom that waited for her at the end of the lane, she knew there was more. And more waited for her. More was standing by an old bleeding cross. She, humanity, was lost in the pool of deception. She had sunk so deep, almost to the bottom. When more stretched forth his mighty arm, and all that more needed was her step, her stretch of faith, and she was pulled out of her pool of death to stand before him. More, Jesus, her savior. And as she, overwhelmed with her sin-ridden past, could not bear to stand before his holiness, she would rather go back and be a slave to the devil. But more called her one word. He said, you are perfect. With her tragic past and her crippled mind, she was perfect in God's eyes. He saw his bride beneath her flaws. He saw his love, the apple of his eyes. And he pleaded with her never to go back to Lucifer. That though he may roar like a roaring lion, she is with the Lion of the tribe of Judah. Her pain was gone. Her scar healed. Her journey to destiny must begin, but this time with the assurance of the power that worketh within her. The power of her Savior, Jesus Christ. And he has promised to be with her every step of the way to welcome her home to eternal life. So this is more than a story. It's a plea. It's a plea to every human to remember the bleeding cross, the hollow palms that pulled us out of the clutches of death. It's a prayer for humanity. Because Jesus is more than we can ever imagine.

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In Jesus' name I pray. Amen.

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0: Eni to ba shikini to ba ni owo lowo ni ijo mo. And that's why I want us to listen attentively this morning. Laarin 1 hour. 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So, come here, pastor. 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

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Last one, yani is my mommy. Money to report the last one, possible. Second one, who do you like most? Only is my mommy. One will like, but so we're going to sweet, we're going to go to the coin. Oh, I'm going to copy, to the border, Abby. I trust you. Who do you like most? But only is my mommy. She didn't come by job. Latte, little sweet here. Biscuits here. Mommy, in my rabo. Oh, school here. Me, think of mommy. Mama, suffer me directly. But I have paid your. If I call you, mom. Now, children ministers is a divine calling. But faithful service does not prevent us from improving our financial well-being. Throughout scriptures, many servants of God were diligent workers who combined ministry with productive occupations, honest work, wise enterprises, and faithful stewardship, and not in the conflict with serving God. They complement it. Hallelujah. Hallelujah. Example of these people: Abraham, Isaac, Jacob, Job, Lydia, Solomon, David, Boaz, Philemon, Cornelius, and so many and so forth. In this lesson is not here, but I will explain a few things to you why we all need to think that we have to expand and we have to make money in the legal way. Every children minister should prayerfully seek ways to increase income through ethical, productive ventures that do not compromise spiritual integrity, family life, or ministry effectiveness. Because I am online, mo wa pelu kan ninu awon ton dari ijoba wa laipe ni lo badon. As I was with him, mo wa ni, daddy, hotel yin te ko yi ta ba fun ni kini bayi ta se bayi ta ba fe wole kan fi bayi wole kan se bayi wole. I become loju. What if you wole? Only woman like to do you. To mama wo yara giants from Kujako when you call the woman again. Oju woman capture. Wonder the woman cost in is 65 million. Ati ele, ati ele, ati ele. Only invoice is that. Loju is set. Who they send 50 million? 65 million. Kun ta ba ti pari a san balance to ku mo wa dro mo wa wo won ba eyan dro loju ese o transfer 50 million naira o wa npe enikan won pe o wa ki wo o wa so fun won wi pe mosque ti mo ni mo fe ko fun yin yen se e ti bere ola won ti bere ma se 40 million sin ke fi ma commercial share but o wa pari ton. The man now told me something. He said, this is my number 44 mosque. To un kofa un yon. Oku mefa. Tomorrow 50 or woman stop. Can you transfer 40 million? No USA. 50 million. No USA. Abi? Hey, Josh, share with me. Koja is a player yon. Ibiti mo lo ni pe. There are 100 ways of making legit money. Ba se wa gbogbo wa Olorun fun ni ebun. We are talented. We have one skills or the other. But the truth is, do you make use of your skills? Hallelujah. Ti ba ni ke ma po wa pe kile mo se mo le kwa won mo. Mo le se gba, mo le sawo. Those skills that God gave us, did you try to even
establish more on these skills. We have one thing, because I'm a teacher. Somebody came to me and said, "Bano Kushele, I'm a core building. Ah, that me among by Olukoni me. What happened there?" I have people, any tomorrow rush for me, Kinshi Taylor. It's Kinshi Taylor. Shuba Oma wa, Kine Kongo Loloko, Oko Bonshe Nwon Enyon. Ako Mote Prua, Anwon Yin, Lodi Dro, Anwon Yin, Anwon Yin. 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everything. In your name, you lepa. Because once you have the business, you have the contract, look for those that can do it. Give them the job. Collect your own. Make your profit and give them their own profit. We said we only know how to do one thing. And that thing is actually affecting us. I will say it by 2050. There might not be teachers standing in front of children again. It might be a robot or AI. Molo hotel koni ikoi. When I place order for food, machine loads in general by me. Uncle programmer, Odell T. If I report, Odell T. Odell, what did you want to do? What did you want to do? What did you want to do? Table me. O de tutun pada kilo fun won so fun wa pe won tin wa bo se ma yu awon eyan kuro ton ma fi machine se kini replace won. Any teacher here who is not thinking outside the box, you are not a teacher. We must learn how to think outside the box. Nigba kan Monday to Thursday what man was suit. Friday native tin ba ti wa lo ba won tin be lo pade mo wa re pe native to balẹ no wo njo Monday eyin o lo bi se ni they stayed where they are and money is coming in. They are where they are and money is what is come, so they don't have to put on suit. Emi no wa bere si ni copy won Monday to Thursday. Emi na wo native Friday, meaning a cozy suit. Saturday, my wore jeans. Sunday, I'm about to read my wall or church. What am I bringing this up? We already stereotype our brain that this is how it should be done, but that is not how it should be done. You can think outside the box and make things work. Now, the lesson says, begins with the right mindset. That's number one problem we encounter. No right mindset. Please tell yourself, I will never be poor. Me, my bola talking now. Please, mommy, tell yourself, I will make it. Daddy, tell yourself, I can do it. That is the mindset you need to have. The moment you have a mindset that I cannot make it, koshese not here. Ah, can you possible? Could it possible here? But so far you have it in your mind that I'm going to do it, and it's going to be a success, and that is it. Opolopo wa ta wa si conference leni Andrew put about church ba fun wa lowo ka to wa church. Are you beko? Oh, fun wa lowo la se lo, a se po. Mommy, a time is coming, church does not need to give you money. Toma ni owo yin lele, eni e ma worry. Asikiri, ipa alon ka. You cannot have 5 million and somebody is giving you 100,000 naira. And e ma worry e timu.
The koto de level here, that means you yourself, you are thinking beyond the box. On Sunday, Daddy, I was Saturday, I went for a wedding. I was sitting with a man. Alone, bless him. On your hotel. Hotel, man, for you, hotel, I'll call, what to call. I want sort of money, Daddy, Mom, I need 10 million, come back home. See, Moko, if you meet him with my bishop. Don't you? Oh, but it's sort of petty pay. When she ain't by return, I want Benny. I won't kill that way. So he said, what he does, he puts money into the farmers. So Peter Tong, so people are just talking about. So when they are sharing returns, they share back his own. So wait till you after this season has gone. Money yelling, me want go around. So everyone share back. But Oju tell me if you want to pay hotel, you can loyo loaning. Begin with a right mindset. Turn your skills into income. We all possess different skills, but do we turn it into income? Now, why most of us feel that in the low woman share or share more ironio? It depends on your mindset. I have one chairman, he's my mentor. I want him one more, he's my mentor. He's a Sunday school teacher, but he's a billionaire. Tabafe shape review. Oun lo ma koko de preview center. Tabafe course on this week your Sunday. Oun lo ma koko de Sunday school class. Mama ko bye. Ba le se wa, mo le ti wa rowo, ba le se lowo. Ko so pe tori pe oun ti lowo to. Ko sise Olorun mo. That is the mindset of most of us. Nba ti lowo si mama complain. Another bo so wa won teacher bi kan lana. Mo ni ewo. Ofin to mu yen o le won ni ago meje workers board of the church to ba ti le o ni minister so won se fun won last Sunday 7:02 won officiate mo ni yen na di sere ni temi ba de church in 10 ma officiate e wo mentality e ofin to bae o se kini o ba. If I have such mentality, it means that I will not strive hard to follow God's rules. And that was why all of us needs to change. God has a plan for most of us here. But Tobati fun wa lowo yen to what next? Emi o raye le ni o mo busy. Atana mo tin se lati jeta mo tin sise lati jerin. We begin to give what? Excuses. And that's why God says, when I bless these people, they might not do my job anymore. And God will be watching. E jo ti okun e ba je kini. Ele mo ma fin shawada. Before I got my first car, what's it called? Mentality me not doing any pay. Timati Ramoto, you see. Ah, Timati Lolono. I come back home alone. Hello, are you going my way? Obre Monsoy. Hello, are you going my way? Muma draw. Muma, oh, Moto Yamak, will be my motto era. To your long route, you pay. Moto lay, Kinche Funshell, move my shakini. It's a cushion. Kura for me. He just come when he come out as a very young boy. What are you buy me here? Buy alone. When you buy me this car, my kwa we will see ministry. My kwa will look away. What we go clear second? That car came. All right, must I take care? I take care. What am I saying? Our mindset and our goals actually goes a long way. When God bless you, will you leave God's work? Or will you continue? Or will you do more? Or that thing he has given you, will you use it for the God's glory? Opolopo olukowe la mo pon wa ni church tori pe ta ba nda owo oluko ewe o ki nda owo. Ah, on ko on kuri wa be la wa wa. Awon se follow re ko ma san owo fun wa ni. When you have that mentality, you will wait in that position where they will pay you. But the moment you said, I'm working for God, but I want to be using my word to bless the church, God will open that way for you. Am I communicating? And that's why I want us to know something this morning. Every children minister should think
beyond the boss. So, but you need just one source of income. It's a problem. Now, turn your skills into income. Teach children or adults. Write books. Devotionals or teaching materials. Prepare educational resources. 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Mommy, we all have a gift. Mo ti ni ore ofe lati wa pelu awon agbagba. So I was with Baba Abiora, Abiora one time, and we are talking. From what Baba was telling me, Baba did not have just one source of income. The lesson is not in the book, but it's in my own book. I wrote something about the richest pastors. I'm a CAC member from today to tomorrow, forever and ever. 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Two bedroom flat, one bedroom flat. 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Any opportunity, what do you do? You grab it. Because when we get to heaven, God will not ask you if you are a redeemer or you are a CAC. 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But you have forgotten that the pastors will not still call you if you did not drop money. What am I trying to say? Let's think beyond the box. Now, we all have to develop this. Kini nkan ti mo le se? What else can I do? Don't stay alone in that single thing you can do. I don't know if I'm recorded. Let me give you this. Experience is a great teacher. There was a powerful man in this country. Powerful. He was sick. And they thought he's going to die. So the son and a friend came to where I work. Balogun, they went to meet a manager. Please, can somebody help me open this laptop? We don't want to miss anything on this system. But we don't have the password. There was a time I went to South Africa and I was given an application. But luckily for me, Mushini, I said, bring that stuff. I put it in. I did what I have to do. I formatted. I formatted everything I'm supposed to do. Mo dakpada. Sorry, mo wa fi password si. Mo wa mo lo fun money. This. But when they open it, they saw everything intact. For the first time, Mori or Molugo to bid, I was okay. Mwa kilo, you don't to him. Mwa, you ask me, I want to watch here.
eye World Bank to wa lori e ko se ka bet eni to mu wa oruko baba e ni mori nbe so mo pe baba e lo ni ko pe ko jina je yan ko fun mi ni $1,000 loju ese o ti se die won pada wa ba bi ah you are smart you are intelligent a fe lu e come and go to mo ni ti wa mo lo mo eko ni mo ti wa ah wa lo si lu e they gave me a card. Take it to your leader in Epe. Tell him that you are the next House of Assembly member. Lori Epe, Ashi. See, you are smart. I want it lucky. They couldn't get this on. Now, unto be or honorable. Koshi honorable. What am I saying? Ah, me or Monshe, they will go somewhere else. So don't wait until they said, can you do this? Make sure you are always what? Prepared ahead. And you call up for Yami, how many fashion technical? And you know, doctor, Nikoshi. Doctor, if you computer efficiency, you lawyer, I look computer efficiency. Tabari en kenu wa tolo shi fun ni ori ofe study digital ibiti aye nlo ni yen sin ma learn how to operate systems. That is where the world is going to. You are a lawyer, you are a barrister, you are this, you must have an idea about what we call gadgets, systems, computers. You must have the idea only mapo ko je pe kekere lasan le ni. Because it will end up bringing a lot of incomes as time goes on.

own those forests online, and they are making money. Money baba kan baba yen ti njade ka de kile nse ohun ni shares to po repete o ye lo nwole. So when you see someone doing well, they have more than one source of income. That I'm a teacher does not mean I cannot be a general merchant. I cannot be a builder. Or I cannot be an entrepreneur. You must think beyond where we are. What and what can I do to add more money to it? When I went from here, Lagos to Asaba, mo lu epo 11,000 from Lagos to Asaba. No full tank me. When I was coming to Oshogbo near Odun Ileisin, mo ra epo 87,000. 87,000. Yes. Compared to 11,000. 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So nisi I have to bought for 87k. Mo wa wo pe nbo se to je pe income e kan lo nwole. And that is why everybody needs to start thinking, what other things can I do to make money? Develop multiple streams of honest income. Ejo mi ni ka lo se yawo o. 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What our youth are stepping their leg into now. 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So there are wicked people out there. Their own is what? To destroy. Won ti e ko ki nkan ma sele. And that is why we have to do ours in a rightful way, not in illegal way. And that's why I said there are 1,000 business we can do. Ma, mo la won to ma nko edu ta wa kon wo yen. Won ko lo loyinbo and it is millions of naira. Ni o sere o bete ba ba eyan soro. Eh ni mo. And that's why you don't keep quiet. You have to talk. Speak to people. Get idea from them. What do you do? Eyin le ma eni ti o ba mo bi egbe se la bi be kon. People are doing small things and it's bringing back income. And you call it Akara. Abi? Oh, Alakara. Oh, this up. Oh, Alakara. Oh, this up. But you can modify your own Akara in a way to tell you, why are you getting it? Why am I buying it? But that is not where I'm going to. What I'm going to, whatever you are doing, do it in such a way that you are distant from others. Because I will say, o luko ti o ba ti ni owo lowo awon baba wa o mo e o egbo o toro o ma nkoro won da e mo. They don't know who you are. If you don't have money, church does not even care about who you are. And that's why I look at them often. How many of us have they called and say, "Iwo ni chairman Ikori Odun yi, iwo ni chair father of the Ikori Odun?" Eyan be lati pe nu awa lo ko ewe. Eyan be lo. But when God bless you, they will remember that, ah, sister Lagoja wa nbe yen, elo mu won, awon ni chair woman lodun yi. When you give God, in fact, ama dapada fun lopolopo. And another thing why some of us are where we are today, we don't know how to give. And the fathers used to be scared of preaching it. And that was so, come on, anybody, I want toro. Eh, toro, eh, call what much in free. When you are teaching your children this how to make money, and it's your bafunyo leg, you must learn how to give.
that's how a little 10,000. Marale, who else? Ma, forget about that 10,000. Even is 1,000, up here, not where you can afford. Give from that 10K and see how God will multiply it back. And I do say this several times. That is where most of us are lacking. We should learn how to give. Now, here it says, depending on only one source of income can be risky. Where possible, prayerfully build additional source of income that complements your primary responsibilities. What are they? Small-scale farming or gardening, book publishing and educational material, printing and branding service, retail, online commerce, consultancy in your area of expertise, rental or service business, digital freelancing, professional training, seasonal business, family-owned enterprises. I made my words. Mo je ki won mo words mi. 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Eye ti mo ma gba 1 million ni. They sent down, in fact, nigba ta won wa gbe mi. Awon boss Toyota to je pe eyan merin boss ni o, but e mo ko ye awon boss gidi la won le. Eyan merin pe lo ni moto ye ma gba nu e. 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Won wa gbe G-Wagon, Fisher Escort. They brought me to Felele. I called the people I want to talk to. I talked to them. Goody. After like 2 hours, I said, I'm done. Oh, me that. Bah! 1 million, what county? Go. Oh, yeah, baby. Oh, checking me. Oh, dear, go. Oh, to quarter. See, we shall want to joke. Better give me a loss. See, we source of income. There are many things we can do. We just have to think that what else can I do? I'm not saying me more shame in you. Baba yen ni o. Be baba yen ma wo kankan lara gbogbo wa. O le sise f'Olorun. Ko ma san fun e pada. Tokon. You cannot work for God that will not pay you back. This is my 30th years in children ministry. 38 years Timothy Jelu Koiwe. So I joined children teacher at a very young age. And I do say something. Gbogbo awon to ba ti setan o ma ti di pastor. Mo le mi o se pastor se. Ani e da e ni ma se. Mama finance church yin ni se. Mama kowo fun yin ni se. Mama, and that's what I decided. And that is one thing we all need to understand. So whatever you think you can do, e call you me o dey kani pele pele, but I need us to get one or two things from here. There are so many business we can do. But don't tell you about it more. And the only way this can happen is when you ask people, what kini and content shame me. Ah, me shaka kan e call me. Me ni mowo yin dani. I don't allow people to give me fish. Oh, you teach me how to catch fish. Ti ba de pe cash fish ti eyan o le mu emi lo abi ko pa yan lara ma se kini aya pada emi o ba yin se fish ile e ko mi fish mi, because I will not do anything that at the end ko ni si fo kan ba le
Because whatever we do today, Because whatever we do today,

Evolving, and what is evolving now is technology. Ni Bakon, the richest man in Somolu, on the cellular. I'll lose your okay nearby. Suraya, I mean, I like we say, like Suraya, God bless you. He's the richest man in Somolu then. We're all looking at him. I wish to be like this man. Lenny, I'm saying this to you. You don't have to carry cellular. The phone might be as small as this is. This is where every of your stuff is. So technology is evolving. We need to think beyond this. I will mention few people. They come to where I worked and they will come and eat. I will not mention their name. What they are coming to eat is just coffee, mamo coffee, or salad. And they will pay 45,000 naira. When they are going, they will now drop 1 million naira as tip. The day I went to eat at Charatin, they said it's 28,000. I was eating and eating and eating and eating. I will eat this one. Not knowing is poor man's mentality. Amen. When God bless you, you will see things and like said, somebody eats 45,000 and gave you 1 million as tip. You are getting there. So what are we saying? We need to think and do things that we think is not possible. Graphic design, content writing, social media management, video editing, website management, online teaching, and so on and so forth. Virtual assistant, these are all tech. I'm begging you, mommy, the youth among us here, either you're a lawyer, a barrister, whatever you are, make sure you have IT idea. If you want to do operation now, do you know that they put computer and they begin to look at what they are doing? I want to set up. It has gone beyond the... Because I remember when I wanted to become... When I was very smart, I want to become a doctor. I have a very good handwriting. Very good one. The day my mommy carried me, I lost Somolu. We went to Somolu to see a doctor. And they wanted to give me a drug. And the doctor just wrote, shiri. And he gave it to my mommy. Let me see what they give you. And I took it. I could not read it. But we went to the nurse. Our pharmacy, La Longe, he collected from her and said, and he gave us money. Show more language. Give a coin. Since that day, I got home. That day, my hand had to find him. But in the corruption, I'm a doctor. I'm a doctor. So I changed my handwriting. And today, he has affected me. But it's not by handwriting. It is by you asking for mercy and thinking ahead. Solve problems, don't just sell products. I want to ask a question. We are here right away. Please, if you are selling anything here, what do you sell here? Are you here, sir? Clothes. Cardigan. Bibles. Now, you have to solve problems. There was a code yesterday. One of my teacher was saying, I'm feeling cold. Money, where's the cardigan? Money, I did not bring it. Money, this is a business for me. Me, but I cardigan, start selling. But when I come to this kind of place, and I'm here to sell something, and I'm bringing things that you don't need, will you buy from me? No. Things are relevant. And as I said, solve problem. Don't just sell products. What problems are our parents faces?
What challenge did you experience?

You should not repeat those things. What do you need in your community? What educational needs do you need? What services are difficult to find? Somebody told me that our man Shepo, they sell Shepo Palm Oil, Palm Oil, Abi. Our man Shepo, and he said, bring money. Let me be here. You don't have to be there. And I invested into that project. Till today, I'm getting my return. You don't have to be there. Let your money do what works for you. Oh yeah, let me just keep this money. No, no, no. Make use of your money. Any money you kept in the bank, bank are the one what using it. Go into business. But our problem is that we don't like to take a risk. That's our problem. And a rich man is preferred to take a risk, but a poor man will say, "Timba kowo is toba longo deko lo." If you fail first time, second time, what happened? You will win. But we always fail to take a risk, and you must risk something. While we are sleeping 8 hours. Rich man does not sleep. He keeps thinking, what do I do? How? Because Entomatiwa Loki doesn't want to come down. So what do I do? How do I make more money? I'm saying this. If you are teaching our children about digital, do you also know about digital? You are teaching children what you don't know. It's not going to work. You must. The best time to teach a kid is when you play projector. Plug maybe Abraham's story on the projector. Abi Jesus' story. Plug it. Let them be watching it. Go. Come tomorrow and said, what did you learn last week? They will remember everything from A to down. But you'll be there and talk from morning to tomorrow. What did you hear yesterday? They've forgotten. But you cannot set up a projector or a computer. There is no way you can impact in there. And that is why every one of us needs to step up what we are doing as a teacher. I pray God will help us in Jesus' name. In everything we do, you must build your reputation. First thing that makes people give you more business is if you are honest. And when you're king, whoa, they don't look at how do I call it? They don't look at what you are saying now. They look at what you are doing. Only because there's a man, a woman. Every morning she will carry bell. Bagang, bagang, accept Christ, accept Christ. A neighbor used a gas. La rock kutu kutu. A neighbor used a gas to prepare water for her child. Then the woman came out and said, Holy Ghost fire. Who used my chemical? But she better when you and she carries bells every morning. For those people who are not believers, the thing is, is that another woman that used to carry bell up and down? So what you are saying doesn't matter. They are looking at you. They are looking at me. So what am I saying? Honesty. Quality of everything you are doing, you also should be exceptional. They should be able to rely on you. You should be able to be there on time. In fact, you should have an excellent customer service. Keeping promises. When you say A, it should be A. And your price should be what? A fair pricing. Two things. If you got 1 million, join. Let me tell you the two things I used to collect 1 million already. In hospitality industry, when you wake up in the morning and you saw your guest coming out, you don't ask your guest, how was your night? Somebody has asked that question. How was your night? I said, my night is good. I slept with her. I did like this. This is the time I did. Did you really want to know me? This is what I did. This is what I did. You don't ask, how was your night? Number two, when they tell you, will you bring that thing to me? Say, don't say, okay, sir. I'll be okay, man. That didn't only for one thing. You say, very well.
very well means that yes. Okay. In a polite way. I was talking to one man. He's a senator, big man. And I was saying, good afternoon, sir. He said, sir. The man carried my head up and said, that is how we should be greeted. Say no, just stand and say. But we are used to. All because I want to collect. Bimba shake it. Allah will shake it. Shake it for me. Don't do like this. Stand. What I will give you, I will give you. No, that's our own system to greet. The man corrected me right there. So, let what you are doing. Mommy, you are selling clothes. You are selling clothes. How will they come and buy from you and not buy from him? It's because your packaging. The way you package your systems, the way you package your things. People are coming into your place than over there. Don't worry, sir, I'll round up now. I can talk for 3 hours. So then I rush. Now, manage your money wisely. I'll just say one thing here. Mommy, save. Learn how to save. You don't use everything you have gotten. Pay money 10 million, you get not 9 million. Learn how to save for raining days. At a time you need emergency things you want to do, those money are what you will go back to. But the person won't let you know, it shouldn't be. Let us learn how to save. It is very, very important. Spend wisely. If you have millions or something that you are going to spend the millions, soup, then get turkey, then and your kids are at home. They have not eaten. No. Save money for those days that you will need them. Spend wisely. And keep your financial record. There must be a budget. I will round up now. Last one, involve your family. Ma, daddy, most of us, our wife does not know our PIN number or the card you are. The day something will happen to that person, it will not happen to you in Jesus' name. That you will say, "Esai lokba wo iwa," and daddy could not tell mommy at that time, "Wait, this is my PIN." I'm only beginning to run up and down. Hey, job. Me, my low, and daddy has money in the account because you are hiding. This is me. I have 5 billion. This is my PIN number. Pam, pam, pam. But one cobalt was not removed without my permission. That's where it should be. But if things happen, I tell you, mama, I know, and yeah, in fact, you know how to keep money very well. Ah, me low, and you, mama, because all of me. And you have millions. The day somebody showed me that paper, I was like, so what for? What you buy? Yeah, it's like low. Okay, if you low, but oh, you show Tama no. Let that involve your family in your business. Let them know in and out of what you are doing, so that when things happen, that business will not go down. Somebody can take over. Train your family, involve them in those things you are doing. And in everything, keep your ministry first. No matter what, I don't joke with children. Oh. Let an adult be dying and a children is hungry. I will sort that children before I go to the adult. That's me. You are dying, she's hungry. I will sort that children first. Because that is my ministry. Keep your ministry first. Never allow money to weaken you from your ministry. Says who? The more you invest in that ministry, the more the ministry what keeps growing. Am I communicating? I'm running up. Please, a final word. God has entrusted every children ministers with gifts, opportunity, and ability to create through diligence, continuous learning, innovation, widespread and complete dependence upon God. You can improve your financial capacity while remaining faithful
to your divine calling. Remember, pray faithfully, learn continually, serve with integrity, work diligently, save consistently, give generously. CSC Pastor, I'm looking for the day I will see your name among the top richest people in Christendom. I'm waiting seriously. Because I was doing a research and I began to check the richest people, the five top richest pastors. Bishop Oyedepo, he worth $150 million. Pastor Chris Oyakilome, second, $50 million. Pastor Enoch Adeboye, third, $39 million. Prophet Temitope Babatunde Joshua, before he died, $25 million. Pastor Matthew Ashimolowo, $20 million. Pastor Ajani Ezekiah, $100 million. Amen. That's where I'm. But look at all those people. What are they doing? Not only pastoral job. They have other source of income. If you go to Winners, Winners has transportation business. It does school. It does oil. They invested their money to get back what? Return. But CAC, what do we use our money to do? Okay, loan law or any. We don't think beyond this boss. And we should not emulate those fathers. We should think that, no, I must invest my money, even as little as it is. And I pray God will help us in Jesus' name. I do not want to continue to say this because I have a lot loaded. But let me stop here for now. But what am I saying to cup everything up is that mommy and daddy, one source of income cannot sustain you. If you have just one source of income, start thinking of how do I make more money? What else can I do? What can I invest into? It might be a little thing, but before you know it, what happened? It grows. And I pray God will help us in Jesus' name. I pray God will help us in Jesus' name. If you are blessed, say amen. By the time we come here next year, by the time we are here next year, I decree for every children teacher, God will have multiplied your increase in the name of Jesus. I said, more than your own expectation, God will have increased you in the name of Jesus. That person that is going to link you up, that will connect you, God will put it together in the name of Jesus. Every children minister, as from today, you will be recognized in the name of Jesus. Because God will lift you beyond your own self in the name of Jesus. Go and prosper in Jesus' name. Thank you very much. God bless you.

0: Hallelujah. Are we blessed? 2 years ago, when we came here for the first time, I said something. Those of us that remember, that by the grace of God, we are trusting God as we believe that as children ministers of Christ's Apostle Church Supreme Council, a time will come whereby we will be sponsoring this program within ourselves.
1: Amen.
0: That God will raise Millionaire to the glory of God. So we want to change our orientation towards finance. Why I asking to wait is this. Some people invited you from Lagos to Ibadan. And you charge them some money. And they pay. And they treated you in the way that some people think it is the president that was coming. Now, this one we didn't pay. I want to invite you again. I don't want to pay. Now, by the grace of God, there are some things we'll be doing online. Those of you that felt our WhatsApp group is a burden for you, you may be lacking behind. Can I say this? If you think children is an investment, hey, it's wahala. What I mean is, you say, I've trained my children, no, they meet up my needs at old age. Oh, in this dispensation, they may not meet up. Yes, you will suck the mo ekete, but may not satisfy you. You retire at age 60.
2: You retire at age of 60.
0: And you are trusting God for long life. And assuming God give you grace to live 105 years. So for 40 years of your life, you want to be a dependent. At 60, you want to say you are weak. My children, my grandchildren will be feeding
2: me.
0: So why I ask him to wait is this. We still want you to give us coaching. Online. We may, of course, WhatsApp group may not be able to take the number. So we may have to use Google Meet. Will it be okay with us? Some of these things, time will not permit us, but when we have a taste, then we meet on our WhatsApp group, then we now arrange a way whereby we can fix a date, and every one of us will key in. One of the things, we will now come back again. Maybe we have to do it 2-3 times. When we are not in our conference like this, we pass some information to us. We challenge ourselves, and we send the link on Google Meet, and one of it is going to be wealth creation. Not only him, we consult people among us. And if we can get outside the Children Minister of Christ Apostle Church, we invite them. It's going to be like a symposium, online symposium. This one will contribute, this one will contribute, the other one will contribute. Then I believe, because I know some of us, I normally see us on our status. So we can always invite you. And we organize as part of the facilitators. How much are you going to charge us?
2: No, no, no, no, no, no, no, no, no, no, no, no, no, no, no, no, no, no, no, no, no, no, no, no, no, no, no, no, no, no, no, no, no, no, no, no, no, no, no, no, no, no, no, no, no, no, no, no, no, no, no, no, no, no, no, no, no, no, no, no, no, no, no, no, no, no, no, no, no, no, no, no, no, no, no, no, no, no, no, no, no, no, no, no, no, no, no, no, no, no, no, no, no, no, no, no, no, no, no, no, no, no, no, no, no, no, no, no, no, no, no, no, no, no, no, no, no, no, no, no, no, no, no, no, no, no, no, no, no, no, no, no, no, no, no, no, no, no, no, no, no, no, no, no, no, no, no, no, no, no, no, no, no, no, no, no, no, no, no, no, no, no, no, no, no, no, no, no, no, no, no, no, no, no, no, no, no, no, no, no, no, no, no, no, no,
0: Are you sure? Or we do it private talk? We are millionaires. Are we not millionaires? Shout hallelujah.
2: Okay, hallelujah.
0: So by the grace of God, we still talk more. If on Word Creation, we have to have 3 online classes. So when we send link, some of you just are on WhatsApp, you are not following. That is why you are not meeting up, or probably it's like you don't know what is going on. Key yourself into it. You have retired. You will not be a dependent for life. And you don't need to. Your children also, house rent today is how much? They go marry. Your son will marry. He will also start training his own children in school.
2: Oh no, tomorrow I'm going to school.
0: How much is school fees now? He will make himself comfortable.
2: Oh no,
0: he want to buy car.
2: He
0: will buy gele for you. He will buy a brother for you. But you know, he himself have his life to live. So at 60, we are not too old to improve ourselves. He talked about investing in God's kingdom. I've not come to appreciate, but I will still appreciate. Last year, many of us also make vow to support this year's conference. My own pledge was 100,000 naira. I was the highest among all the pledges.
2: 100,000.
0: All of you send your food levy. I also saw my own food levy. One bag of rice was what I pledged, and I've be able to contribute one bag as my own food levy. It was not on the list. I gave my own food levy in one bag of rice to this conference.
2: So
0: it's not only you that have food levy. I also, because I belong to all coordinating council, so I make my own pledge as well. My own registration is the highest, 10,000 naira registration for this conference. In as much as we have to make impact, we must change our orientation towards finance. And at the same time, when we do that, we can be able to impact positive things into our children. God bless you. Let's clap for Jesus. Amen.
2: Amen.
0: But you have to connect me to you, Honorable.
2: Honorable,
0: I will be connected through you. So I'm not the style now. When you invite me to see a senator, I will not. So I've learned that, so carry me along. Shout hallelujah.
2: Okay, hallelujah.
0: We will go on little recess. Then we come back to prepare for the blessings of the general superintendent. Let us listen to this information. By the grace of God, the tracksuit, those of you that pay for tracksuit, the one I wore yesterday, those of you online, you can make your bookings, we are ready to send to you. One of our brethren from UK are booked and we have sent his own. So those of you that have also paid before now and you are the early birds, it was 30,000 naira. But the producer now see that the market will not, that 30,000 naira will not favor the production. That is why we say it is now 35. The way complete 35,000 naira. If you're interested, please book at the registration center and your location, your phone number, then we produce it. Yes.
2: Tele tele oye ta so pe 30,000 naira ni sugbon eni ton ba wa nse o nikan tu ti gbewo soke so o ti di 35,000 naira bayi.
0: I want to quickly ask us this, the ongoing Sunday school manual.
2: Sunday iwe eto eleko ijo isini ti iwe ta nlo lowo lowo bayi
0: of the children
2: ni ti awon omo.
0: How much did we buy it?
2: Elo lara o.
0: Huh? No, the ongoing one, the one that is about to finish.
2: Eyi to fe da fe lo tan yi.
0: How much? Now there are some left over that we brought.
2: Si ya ko wa.
0: Just. There are some left over that we bought. If we say okay, what take it home for H2 to 6 and I

0: thinks little teenager of 7 to 12 is at the book stand here. Between 1,000 reduced price and 500, which one is good? 500. So please, if you go to the back there, we have begged the authority that we want to bring it to the camp and want to give it out at a reduced price. 1,500, which one is okay? So please, if you go to the book stand we have there, please, you can take it for 500 naira. If you don't have the money, make your booking, do the transfer, then put your phone number if you have not paid, and guarantee that we send it when you reach home. Is it okay like that? Is it okay like that? Thank you. Then the new manual that is coming, that will start in October. By the grace of God, both the adult and all the children manual will be available during the pastor's conference. So make your bookings, make your payments. At least the amount have not been announced by the authority, but it should not be less. It will not be less than 1,200 naira, both for adult and children. Let's collate the bookings. When our secretary was talking yesterday, she told us that part of our obligation is to make bookings to get material for our children. So at least it will not be less than 1,000. If it is more, it will not be much. So let us make our bookings ahead. By September, during the pastor's conference, by God's grace, it will be available. Then our pastors can bring it along. Make adequate arrangement. That is what the authority have said. All our Sunday school manual publications will all be available during pastor's conference. And that manual will be starting early October by God's grace. So we have enough time to book and to get there.
1: Gbogbo iwe Sunday school wa ti tomode ati tagba e je ka gbianju lati sanwole abi ka so pe oye bayi la nilo tori pe nigbati awon iranse olorun ba fe se ipago ti won ni osu kesan gbogbo e ni o ti wa nle so awa ta ba ti sanwole igba yen awon iranse olorun wo ba wa ko wa.
0: Praise the Lord.
2: Hallelujah.
0: Praise the Lord.
1: Okay, hallelujah.
0: Then Yoruba manual for teenagers. It will be available but minimum quantity. Those of us that need it, you can write the quantity you want and drop it at that book stand there. Mrs. Adetutu is there on the right, this side where the book stand is. And the publications from the children ministry and some material from the office are there. So let us book the Yoruba manual and submit so that we guide the production, because we still have, even when we brought old edition for free, was it here before the last?
1: Yes,
0: we pick all the English free, the Yoruba was free, yet we have to pack all back to the office.
1: So let us
0: have an idea that we can ask the authority to produce for us, and your phone number, your location, so that it will guide the production to avoid waste.
1: God
0: bless you in Jesus' name.
1: I've already
0: told her yesterday that we'll be having graduation for students of School of Children Ministry that did online training when the president is around today.
1: Hallelujah.
0: By God's grace, we want us to collect letter of appreciation back home.
1: letter imariri pada lo sile.
0: To our pastors, our church, board of elders, some of us have individual that support you. We just make it an open letter, you just address it. It will be available at the registration center either this evening or tomorrow morning. Collect as many as possible, not too much. Anyway, so that I can go around. Then when you go home, you can make more photocopy. Please help us deliver those letters for appreciating those that support our cause. It could be an individual, your church, at least, the board of elders, the pastors.
1: Boya, any kani, abijo, niwan se agbateru. Ba se wasi conference, awa feke mu leta ilole, lati mariri, lati ki wakwe wan sheun. Ole makpo. Tẹyin ba ti gbe yo kan e le se eda e ko po lati pin bo ti wu yin e ba ti dele.
0: By God's grace, the information at the back of the pamphlet.
1: Nipore ofe Olorun awon ifitoleleni to wa ni eyin pamphlet tan lo fun conference yi.
0: The first phase is 10 million naira to start to buy the land, to do documentations, and to do all the architectural design by God's grace.
1: 10 million naira la nilo lati ra ile.
0: That is the first phase. And the committee in charge are working on that. There are phone numbers there that you can make inquiry for. Then, if you need letter for specific people, you can say, okay, please, this is what we have in our children ministry in Christ Apostolic Church. The committee have written some letters to some people, and they have started responding. So you also, you can say, okay, it's soft copy. We send soft copy to you. You fill it. You can send the name to this number. Then the name will be written. The soft copy will be sent to you. You print it out either in color or black and white. Then give to that person. The person will make the contributions to support all this. Then we, as children ministers, at least 5,000 naira to start with. No limitation. By God's grace, we send the animated or the video of how that vision, what we are expecting it to be at the end of the day on our platform, so that we know the vision God has. The much we can achieve, we know we achieve it. Then generations that are coming will keep building on it.
1: Nipa ti eto pe a fe ra le yen awon committee won ti te iwe letter ti a le fi gba iran lowo lowo eniyan. So teyin na ba nilo awon kan won ti se kan be. 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
0: Praise the Lord.
2: Hallelujah.
0: Praise the Lord.
2: Hallelujah.
0: Amen.
2: Amen.
0: Then let me also clear some things. This logo you are seeing, the CAC Children Ministry logo, is an approved logo for the Children Ministry by the authority of Christ Apostolic Church.
1: Logo tengo leyin yen o je ti eka omode ti ijo CAC ni Nigeria ti loke okun awon adari wa won si ti.
0: Before we arrive at this, we write officially, we request and they give approval.
1: Kodo di pe abere si ni lo, akoleta abere fun pe egba wa laye lati ma lo.
0: And what we see is yes, the final approval, we have different design we present. This is the one. You can see that the logo of Christ Apostolic Church is at the top. Then you have symbol of children below. That is to say, children ministry is under the authority of Christ Apostolic Church 100%. Then I will explain the coloring and everything for us in the night during the variety night.
1: Aribi ase se pe bi kini en se ri bi saku oyi eti ijo aposteli oyi ka ijo aposteli ba wa loke tomode wa wa nsale iyen tumo si pe eka ti ewe o awa ni abe ijo aposteli.
0: I see some of us when we print our program, those of us that know, believe that we can use it, some of us we put this one here and still put the CAC logo. Already is there embedded. That means we are already under the umbrella. It's like you are duplicating.
1: awon kan won fi ti si e omode si bi won fi ti ijo si bi bayi a ti se gbogbo egbo o ti wa loju kan o je eyo kan to ni onisi onisirisi ona so eni to ba nse le to ba nse le o kan tun se eda e kaakiri kaakiri ni awon baba de so pe to ba di ale kolo te ri nbe yen won ma salaye fun wa.
0: The Lord will bless us richly in Jesus' name. I said the Lord will bless us richly in Jesus' name. We know how the chair we have been arranged yesterday. So in 3 minutes, we will rearrange the chair. You know where you pick that chair. Please, we set it back as it was yesterday.
1: Eje ki a da pada amo ibi ta ti gbe wa tori pe a fe bo si class eje ka wa da pada ka se toni ilana meta 1 2 3.
0: In about 10 minutes we go for recess.
1: Ni bi iseju mewa a lo fun isimi ranpe.
0: Because any moment the general superintendent will arrive.
1: Ne I fear igba ki gba ni awon alakowe akowe agba ni won le
0: general superintendent
1: ala boju to agba.
0: So then you will hear the bell. Let us come back quickly.
1: It
0: shall be well with us in Jesus' name. It is after that we go for our break to go and eat. Let's rise on our feet. Mama Omilodi, please come and close this section with prayer. Let's clap for Mama.
1: I used
0: to call her Grandma AI. She's one of those that will be graduating from our School of Children Ministry today. She attended an online training. Mama should be about 30 years. Am I correct? So please give us a closing prayer for this section.
2: In Jesus' name.
1: Amen.
2: In the mighty name of Jesus.
1: Amen.
2: Father, we thank you. We praise your name for giving us opportunity to be here. To land at your feet. Father, accept our thanks and praises in Jesus' name.
1: Amen.
2: What, Father, we commit every one of us unto you. All our sins. Father, forgive us.
1: Amen.
2: Forgive us.
1: Amen.
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1: pulpit. 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
1: Amen.
0: Let us have our seats.
1: Eje ajoko.
0: We want to bless the name of the Lord for his faithfulness.
1: Afa gbe oruko Oluwa Olorun ga fun isotito re.
0: And we want to go into the next section by God's grace.
1: Afa lo si ipele to kan nipa ore ofe Olorun.
0: I want us to open in our manual to page 5.
1: Eje ka si iwe wa si ojuwe karun.
0: Page 5, Roman figure 5.
1: Ojuwe karun.
0: Roman figure 5. The ICT, are we ready, please?
1: Se ngbo wa eni te wa lori ero ayelujara.
0: ICT, are we ready?
1: Se ngbo wa.
0: Let me hear their response. ICT, are we ready? We want to take the children anthem.
1: Afe ko ni adako awon ewe.
0: Roman figure 5. Let's rise up on our feet.
1: Eja wa lori dide duro.
0: All right, want to go?

0: Amen.
1: Amen.
0: We are blessed in Jesus' name.
1: Amen.
0: Let's have our seats. I told us yesterday that our Father in the Lord, the General Superintendent of Christ Apostolic Church, supposed to be here to declare the conference open as well to bless us by God's divine words from the throne. But because of the vast nature of that office, and other assignment for today, he has to go through and route this place to another assignment. And by God's grace, we have him in our midst this morning. And before I will invite him to the pulpit, Daddy did not just come alone. He come with his beautiful and energetic mommy along the
1: way.
0: And before I introduce mommy, I would like to introduce those that came to him with him. The one that holds the key for his movements, the pilot, Pastor Rotimi. Can you shout hallelujah, please? Oh, he's a man of this environment. Probably he has moved around to do some other things. Then we have the dynamic and energetic, hard-working personal assistant to the General Superintendent of Christ Apostolic Church, a humble man of God, a good friend of mine, a dynamic minister of God, very vast in the technology, and seriously working for the effective administration of the work of the General Superintendent, Pastor Peter Ogundare.
1: Hallelujah.
0: I told us he's a gentleman.
1: So fun wa pe eyan pele ni won.
0: Yeah, welcome. God bless you, sir.
1: E kaabo ki Oluwa ki o bukun yin.
0: I didn't want to introduce mommy separately from daddy.
1: A o fe se afihan momo yato si baba.
0: So I want to introduce daddy and mommy.
1: A wa pe awon baba wa ati awon momo wa.
0: The Superintendent of Christ Apostolic Church.
1: Alakoso ye.
0: Like I normally say.
1: Gege bi a se ma so.
0: I read history
1: about
0: those that move around for the gospel's sake. And in the church history, I always make reference to John Wesley, who traveled on the back of horses to preach the gospel and cover 450
1: miles.
0: And that seems to be the office of the General Superintendent of Christ Apostolic Church. And from the first General Superintendent of Christ Apostolic Church, who have done greatly to impact the work.
1: We read
0: history about Baba Medayeshe that were conscious of the work even on his sick bed, still talking about the work of God. Others also make their impact. But when we make mention of how many length the distance covered by this office in this tenure, then we should have covered several millions of kilometers. That is why I say I cannot introduce daddy separate from mommy. Because daddy is always on the road. While he's away, mommy is keeping the house and holding the fort. I believe that is a great grace. So I want to introduce our Father in the Lord, the general superintendent of Christ Apostolic Church, a dynamic author, and a wonderful and a preacher of the gospel, a teacher, and a good mentor, a wonderful role model, Pastor Dr. J.D. Onagwa.
2: Praise the Lord. Praise the Lord. Amen. Happy conference to all. And I pray for God's grace, more strength, more anointing as you go back to your church in the name of Jesus.
3: Amen.
2: Praise the Lord.
3: Hallelujah.
0: Sorry, please. I only introduced Daddy, but you know Daddy is... Now, I also want to officially recognize the presence of our Father. I'm sorry, the protocol was the other way around. The chief host of our program here, who has been hosting us for 3 years, and we have been enjoying this environment, the worldwide leader of Christ Apostolic Church Student Association, our Daddy in the Lord, Pastor Adeyemo.
3: Hallelujah.
4: Hallelujah. We are blessed in Jesus' name.
3: Amen.
0: God bless you, sir. You are welcome. Thank you very much.
5: Shall we close our eyes for prayer? Ejeke adioju afun adura. Father, in the name of Jesus.
3: Amen.
5: A better amen. Father, in the name of Jesus.
3: Amen.
5: We give you all the praise, all the glory for who you are and for what you are doing in our life and bringing all your children together from various states to come for this conference without accidents, without bad news, without kidnapping, without robbery. You have done this all alone. Father, we say take all the glory in the name of Jesus.
3: Amen.
5: The hour has come for us to come together, and we are already here. Lord, we believe some of our brothers and sisters are still on their way. Bring them safely in the name of Jesus.
3: Amen.
5: And I pray as we open the scripture, you will speak to us.
3: Amen.
5: You will teach us.
3: Amen.
5: Thank you, because I know you have answered. We have come together for this conference. We are declaring it open in the name of the Father and of the Son and of the Holy Ghost. Amen.
0: Amen.
5: You may be seated. Why give you all the glory to God? For his love, grace, and protection. I also want to appreciate the leaders of this church. And especially our beloved Father who is accommodating or hosting this program. Pastor Adeyemo.
0: And Baba Adeyemo.
5: And all the co-workers together with him. We pray the Lord will continue to guide and lead you. His grace upon this ministry.
0: Amen.
5: Amen. We are looking at, I think we are on page 3. Yes. Page 3. We are looking at raising Holy Spirit-led children in a digital world.
0: And she akiesi gbigbe awon omo ti ati owo emi mo dari ninu aye aye lujara yi.
5: If you are familiar with history,
0: ti eba ni oye itan,
5: and with the events in the world,
0: ati awon to nsele ninu aye,
5: you will understand that the stone age is gone. That was when they were using stone to knock another stone to bring fire. The industrial revolution and the agricultural age is almost gone. The technical age is going. There's a time we talk on jet age. It's almost rounding up.
0: Akoko ati asoro nipa igba eroju ofurufu ayara bi asa ona ti lo tan.
5: We now began to talk about computer age is also going.
0: Atu asoro nipa ti akoko ti computer ona nkoja lo.
5: We are facing the current age that is called digital world.
0: Awan dojuko akoko ti a wa yi ti a pe ni akoko ero aye lujara nipa tite nkan.
5: It is not that it is coming, it has come.
0: Ki se po boya o nbo o ti wa lowo lo bayi.
5: I don't know whether there is another one that will swallow this one again.
0: Emi o ti mo boya mi wa to ma gbe yi mi.
5: But when we are talking of the digital world,
0: sugbon ta ba so nipa akoko aye lujara yi,
5: It has come already. There is nothing to avert it. It is the part of life that happened to us through screen.
0: Code on our internet.
5: Not just on paper, in person, or without our hands.
0: Kise nipati onti akoloju iwe nikan tabi ifarahan eniyan ti ari sugbon on to wa ni owo wa.
5: Let me give you an example.
0: Je kin fun yin ni apere.
5: Many of you open Opay account.
0: Opolopo yin lo je pe eni account lori Opay.
5: Do you go to their office? Everything was done on your phone.
0: Ohun gbogbo ti e se awon bank ti e nlo ori phone yin na le ti se.
5: You forward money to the people you don't even know their address.
0: E dem fi owo si ipamo awon te ti e mo address won.
5: And when you need your money, you press button again. What happened? The money come.
0: Igba te ba tun nile owo yin e o ti te oju re. Owo yin o ti wa.
5: This is what we call digital age.
0: Ele ni a pe ni akoko ayelujara ifowote.
5: Today, many things happen on the net.
0: Loni opolopo nkan lo sele lori ero ayelujara.
5: It's not everything you see there that are correct.
0: Ki se gbogbo ti a ri nibe la le se atunse re.
5: Look at the rescued people from Orire local government recently.
0: E wo awon ti agba lowo awon ajinigbe ni Orire local government laipe yi.
5: You will see some of them talking. You will believe they are, but they are not.
0: Eri awon kan ti on soro nibe bi eni pe ongan ki so ngangan lo soro.
5: There are this digital age know how to use AI. They will copy your picture. They copy your color. They copy the kind of clothes you used to wear. And they will be speaking your voice.
0: A ri pe ni akoko yi ti ma ti gba aworan re ati ru aso to nwo wa si gbe o jade ati ore o si ma soro bi en pe wo ni ti wo gan o mo nipa re.
5: Camera phone, they still know how to manufacture you, put you on the screen, and the person in America will be looking at you as if he is talking to you, whereas it's not you.
0: Ati wi pe won le mu aworan re ti won fi si ori ero ilewo to ni iyaworan ninu to si je pe won gbe sibe en to wa nilo America yo ma ri o to nsoro sugbon ki se iwo gan.
5: Most of what is happening today, you need to encounter the very individual and be very sure that this is the person I am talking to.
0: Ninu to nsele loni
6: ti o ba di pe o pade eniyan loju koruju kan ko tu wo boye eyan ni tabi computer ni nimba o soro ko to mo pe eni ngan nimba o soro.
5: I'm still trying to explain to you what we call digital world.
6: Mo tun gbianju lati le se alaye on ti a pe ni igbe aye ele ayelujara alafowote.
5: You know we call some people, some boys, Yahoo boys and Yahoo girls.
6: Se mo pe a pe awon kan ni awon mo Yahoo lokunrin lobirin.
5: These are people that have trained themselves to know how to steal on the internet without going to bank, breaking through all the protocols and withdraw all the money someone has labored for years.
6: Eyini awon tan ti kora won ba lati lo ero ayelujara lati jale ni ile fo pamo si lai je pe won fo ile tabi won digun jale lati nu ile won lai je pe enikeni ri won mu.
5: This is a world that became strange to some of us above 40, above 50, but that is very, very relevant to our children that are coming out.
6: Eyi ni aye to je pe o se ajeji si opolopo awa ti a ti wa ni omo ogoji odun soke sugbon fun omo wa ko je nkan tuntun si won.
5: Every one of you that is a mother,
6: gbogbo e ti e je iya nibi,
5: you know that when you are pressing your phone and you cannot get way out, your child in primary school will say, "Mommy, bring it." And before you know what is happening, he will put you through.
6: Nigba ti o ba joko phone re to ra ni oye bi e gan o wa ki mo omo re tabi omo mo re ani iye mu wa tabi grandma mu wa o fi han yin abi be ko ni.
5: A pastor told me that he will put password on his phone. But if the son wants to use the phone, he will remove the password and use the phone and then put it back. Put the password back.
6: Oluṣagun kan so fun mi pe omo un nigba to n ba mu phone to n fi kokoro to fi nti to n fi sake ero ilewo na omo un yo mu yo wonu phone yo lo yo tun da pada yo pa ba egba nkan yin.
5: Is that the boy surprised the mother one day?
6: He removed
5: the password of the mother.
6: Omu kokoro iti phone yare omu kuro nbe.
5: After using it, he put another password that the mother cannot access the phone.
6: Nigba to wa lo tan o wa tun fi mi fun ti yare gan o ti e le lo.
5: This is a world that we meet ourselves.
6: Eyi ni aye ti a wa bara wa bayi.
5: How do we raise children who will not just be polluted, be corrupted, who will be spiritual and spiritually inclined in this corrupted, perverted world?
6: Bawo la se wa gbe awon mo won yi dide to je pe ninu aye to ti dibaje yi ti on gbogbo se olobirin po yi ta si gbe won dide to je pe owo emi mimo la ti ma dari won lai je pe awon na gbo jege.
5: Let me finish the introduction before I go to the scripture.
6: Edekins mu oro akoso tan kin to ma lo ni iwe mimo.
5: What makes up the digital world?
6: Kini awon kan na ti o nse itoka si igbe aye ti a soro re.
5: We call them devices.
6: A pe won ni awon ero ilewo.
5: Everything that run on seconds, smartphone, laptop, tablet, smart TV and so on. These are the one we call devices.
6: Awon kan ta pe ni ero ilewo tabi awon ero ti a nlo awon na ni ele ta mu kiri e ti a gbe lese ati amohunmaworan ti wa nu ile wa.
5: I have received call this morning from Lagos, from Akure, from other part of this of the country calling me while I'm inside the vehicle without a rope connecting me to those people, and we spoke.
6: Mo ti gba ipe lowuro lati Akure lati ilu Eko ati awon bomiran ninu oko ti o n gbe mi bo wa lai si okun to so wa po a si jo n soro.
5: These devices have power to connect from the sky into what you hold in your hand. That is why that thing you are carrying is very dangerous. It could bring blessings to you and it could empty everything you have.
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5: what they use, we call platform or apps.
6: Àwọn tí a ń lò tó pè ní platform tàbí ibi tí a ti lè pàdé.
5: You know, the children, they have their platform. The children see ministers, they have their platform. They send in information and receive information.
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5: Just type in 2 seconds, send it. Somewhere in America will receive it immediately.
6: Láàrin ìṣẹ́jú aya, ṣáàfi àtẹ̀jíṣẹ́ rẹ ránṣẹ́, ẹni tó wà nílùú America, òun náà yóò rí.
5: Those platforms, we have WhatsApp.
6: Nínú rẹ̀ láti lé létá pé WhatsApp.
5: We have TikTok. We have YouTube. We have something we call Instagram. We have another one we call Facebook.
6: Ìmíràn Facebook.
5: Telegram, Game, Snapchat, and so on.
6: Gbogbo ẹ̀ náà bí a ṣe mọ̀.
5: Then we have other ones that are created by those we call content creators.
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5: And those content, you have it, you have the reel, you have the podcast, you have the AI, you have chatbot, and so forth.
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5: How do all these things connect?
6: Báwo ni gbogbo nǹkan wọ̀nyí ṣe sopọ̀?
5: We call them space, they go on spaces.
6: A pè wọ́n ní wọ́n ń pàdé ní ojú òfúrufú.
5: Sometimes we call it online communication.
6: Nígbà mìíràn a pè ní ẹ̀rọ àtagbà.
5: Do you know sometimes you can be a student in one of the school or university in London or America, and then you are a student, once you are connected and you are together there, they call it Zoom. You will be here watching the teacher over there, and you will be listening to the teaching either through phone or laptop.
6: A rí pé nígbà mìíràn ọ̀pọ̀lọpọ̀ àná jẹ́ pé a ti jẹ́ akẹ́kọ̀ọ́ lábẹ́ àwọn ilé ìwé tí ò sí ní àyíká wa, bóyá ní òkè òkun. 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
5: 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So the manager said, let all the signatories send their photograph, their signature, the letter of introduction, everything, put it on my WhatsApp, I work on it.
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5: And these things run on what we call system.
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5: We call it internet.
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5: There are so many things that happen between this 6 a.m. and now. Many things happen. There are those that are laughing and rejoicing. There are those that are weeping through these fraudulent people that have entered into this internet.
6: Láàrin aago mẹ́fà òwúrọ̀ yìí àti àkókò tí a wà lọ́wọ́lọ́wọ́ yìí, ọ̀pọ̀lọpọ̀ nǹkan ló ti ṣẹlẹ̀. 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
5: At the press of a button.
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5: You can receive.
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5: Once you miss it, that money will go to a different direction.
6: Ti o ba se si te number to fe fi si owo yen o ti gba abomi lo.
5: And they looking at human being.
6: Taba wo eda eniyan.
5: We are limited.
6: O ni gbedeke bi ti a le.
5: You could be tired.
6: O le re o.
5: You could be sleepy.
6: O le ma sun.
5: But these devices we are talking about.
6: But awon kan ti a soro won wonyi,
5: they don't sleep.
6: Won ki sun o.
5: 24 hours.
6: Wakati
5: 7 days in a week.
6: Ni ojo meje ose.
5: Wake up by 12 midnight, press the button, it will receive.
6: Nigba ti o ba ji loru ganjo ti o te phone re yo da Olorun.
5: They are not sleeping.
6: Won ki sun.
5: They are always at work.
6: Won be lenu ise nigba gbogbo.
5: This is the world we built ourselves.
6: Eyi ni aye ti awa bara wa.
5: And this is the world we are giving back to children into.
6: Eyi si ni aye ti a n bi omo si ni akoko yi.
5: What many of us do not know at the age of 20.
6: O ti opolopo a ko mo nigba ta je omo 20 odun.
5: Many of our children know it at the age of 3.
6: Opolopo amo wa lo je pe won ti ni oyo re nigba tan je omo odun meta.
5: We have the good, the bad and the ugly all combined together inside this digital world.
6: Ninu ti a so yi rere wa nbe, eyi to bure wa nbe, eyi to buru jai na wa nbe.
5: And this is why we must rise up to think on what to do. If we allow our children to be soaked into all these things, they may not know God at all.
6: Ti a ba tete dide ki a ji loju orun ka tete fi ese omo won yin mona daada ti nkan won yin ba je pe mumu laya won bayi won le ma mo Olorun o.
5: These children are receiving their instruction from these devices. They are teaching our children 24/7. What they are teaching them may be good, may be corrupt, may be bad, may be ugly.
6: Awon nkan wonyi awon ero ilo wonyi ati awon gbogbo ta nlo wonyi ti a soro nipa re won awon gan na nko awon mo wa lojojumo ni igba gbogbo ninu tan ko won o le je rere o le je buburu o le je le to je pe o koja ala.
5: This is why
6: idi niyan
5: I've always been saying
6: won ma so.
5: If you don't do something, something will do you.
6: Ti o ba se nkankan yo se o.
5: If we fold our hands,
6: ti a ba kawo gbera
5: and just release our phone to our children,
6: ti a si gbe ero ile wa le amo wa lowo,
5: many of these children become another thing.
6: Opolopo amo won ni odi nkan mi o.
5: They have, many of them have been deviated. That is why in some of their character they behave strange even at home.
6: Opolopo won lo je pe o ti yeba ko loju ona to je pe iwa won gba mira ma se ajeji si wa ninu ile.
5: How do you call your child, let's go to the church, and the child tell you I don't like that church again?
6: Eredi re ti o so fun mo re pe e ja lo sile ijo san ni mi o fe mi o ni.
5: I remember
6: the church yen mo ran ti obi kan.
5: They move away from our environment.
6: Won shiko ni ayika agbegbe bi ti a wa.
5: They build a house in a very far distance.
6: Nitori pe won ko le sibi to jina.
5: And they will begin to attend our church once in a while.
6: Won ma wa si ijo wa lore kore.
5: At a time the children now told their father.
6: Nigba kan baba awon mo wa so fun baba won.
5: They told their parents.
6: Won so fun awon obi won.
5: If you are going to that church, drop us in this place and you can go. When you are coming, come and pick us.
6: Ti e ba lo si ijo yen o. If you are sibi bayi ngba te ba npada bo e wa mu wa lo.
5: Why?
6: Kini di?
5: Because the new church they go.
6: Nitori ijo tuntun tan lo yi.
5: They discover that many things we don't do that they do.
6: Pe opolopo awon nkan ti awa ki se lodo ti wa awon se nibe.
5: And what they do influence those children to determine that their parents should always drop them there.
6: Nitori n ti won se nibe o wa wu awon omo yen de bi pe
5: as good as their devices were, so corrupted those devices are.
6: Be n ta so ni pe bi awon nkan won se dara to awon ero ile wa ati be lo be na ni won tun ni awon to lewu ninu won.
5: In that church
6: ninu ijo yen
5: they put air condition for the children's church.
6: Gbo bayi nisin ninu ile ijosin awon ewe ero amule tutu wa nibe.
5: They put a very big television screen there.
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5: They teach them many things there.
7: What kon ni opolopo nkan nibe?
5: But right there.
7: Sugbon nibe na.
5: The dressing of the children were very very ugly.
7: Ah, e wash awon omo na o je ile to buru jai.
5: And the practice of those children, they make them to know that you can develop a relationship, boys and girls, this and that, and before the parents know, they've taken them far.
7: Ah, nto wa sele ni pe won ti e tu je kan omode won mo pe ah laarin okunrin ati obirin e le ma ba ni se idore wole wode nkankan ka won bi won to mo won ti mu won original.
5: That is why this is where we find ourselves.
7: Eyin ni wi pe ibi ti ati bara wa niyi.
5: If we are going to curb our children,
7: ti a ba fe mu awon mo wa pada,
5: if we are going to lead them with the spirit of God,
7: ta ba fe mu won lo na Olorun,
5: if we must plant Jesus in their heart,
7: ti a ba fe gbin Jesus si okan won,
5: because many of these children believe what they see with the press of their body. And when you ask them to close eyes, let us pray, and you are asking God for something, and when you finish the prayer and they don't see that thing, they will believe that what is in the screen is more powerful than Jesus.
7: Nitori awon gbagbo nu tan ba ri nigba tan ba te phone won tan ri nkan kan ti o ba ni eja diju ka gbadura ka si bere nkan lowo Olorun ton si bere ti won yaju won ti won ri nkan kan iyen ni pe won gbagbo pe ero ilewo o tu lagbara ju Jesu.
5: I remember many years ago,
7: won ti oporopo odun seyin,
5: my daughter was having headache.
7: Omo birin mi nse ni o ni efori die,
5: and it came to me,
7: oh abami,
5: daddy, I'm having headache.
7: Daddy, wa ori for me o.
5: I hear you preach that Jesus can heal.
7: Pe mo gbo ti won wa su pe ah Jesu o wo ni san.
5: And mommy give me a tablet, but I don't take it.
7: Pe mama fun mi ni ogun lati lo sugbon mi o gba.
5: You said Jesus can heal.
7: And you saw Jesu ama wo ni
5: san. I said yes.
7: Oni be ni.
5: He said, pray for me.
7: Oni tori na eya igbadura fun mi
5: bayi. I lay my hand upon the head.
7: Mo wa gbe owo mi le.
5: And I pray.
7: Mo si gbadura.
5: I said, in Jesus' name we pray.
7: Money lo ruko Jesu la gbadura.
5: He said amen.
7: Oni ami.
5: He opened the head and shake the head.
7: O wa mi ori re bayi pe Jesu yin te gbadura.
5: The headache is still there.
7: Oni efori e si nbe nbe o.
5: You say Jesus can heal. Let that Jesus heal it now.
7: Any Jesus ama wo ni san lo lo bayi ke efori Jesu yin e je ko mu efori mi ko bye bye.
5: I now said,
7: mo wa wi pe,
5: when you take tablet, does it go immediately?
7: Nigba ti o ba lo ogun to nlo, se se kia kia na ni o lo.
5: Don't worry. Jesus has done it. It will happen.
7: Iwo mo yora re lenu Jesu ti se o.
5: Now what am I trying to say? What am I trying to tell you? The children in a digital world,
7: awon mo wa ni aye ero aye
5: lu jara. They believe you see what they can feel, what they can touch. If they need anything, once they press the button, the thing will come out.
7: I want back, but we no tan le ri, tan le for work on. To se pe yo da won lo, tan ba ti for work on, ko ja de be kia kia.
5: Why does this matter for our children, the church, our family?
7: Kini ti an soro ibo se se pataki to fun gege bi ijo ati ebi.
5: Because the digital world is now the primary environment where children experience three critical things.
7: Idi ni wi pe akoko aye soro yi o ni ayika ti omo wa ti pa won nibe.
5: And whatever happened in your environment, as long as you are there and that thing keep repeating, it will influence your life.
7: Nitori ayika bi ti o ba wa ni ogba to ba nbe to ba sele nibe to nsele lera lera yo ma nipa lori igbe aye re.
5: If you are not a drunkard,
7: ti wo ko ba je omuti,
5: and you are sitting with drunkards,
7: to si nba awon omuti joko,
5: and every day they drink and then you hear them talk,
7: ah ni ojojumo ori tan muti tan si soro,
5: after sometimes you want to taste,
7: nigba to ba iwo na fe to wo.
5: That is why we are facing three things.
7: Ah nitori na aduko awon nkan to se koko to je meta.
5: Number 1,
7: akoko,
5: identity,
7: idanimo.
5: TikTok tell them who they should be, what is beautiful and what is acceptable.
7: TikTok is so fun on to e kan je on to dara ati tan gboro je.
5: What is the meaning of that?
7: Kini ajumo yi?
5: Look at TikTok. Look at the people that are creating the context. Look at their fingers.

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0: 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We never know that something bigger, something deeper, something more polluted, something more corrupt is coming.
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0: The children now don't take television to their bed. They take their phone to their bed. And that phone is more. They don't take television to their bed. They take their phone to their bed. 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
0: Everything you need there is there.
1: Ohun gbogbo ti wo ni lo nbe ninu
0: re. There are good things there.
1: Awon rere wa nbe o.
0: Take for example.
1: Fun apere.
0: If you want to read a Bible verse and you don't remember the Bible verse.
1: Ah, ti wo ba fe ka ese bibili kan to siranti.
0: You go to Google.
1: Lo sinu Google.
0: Once you type you remember the word but you don't remember the write up. Once you just type little there, then Google will give you so many options. Is it this? That will help you to immediately remember the verse.
1: Wa ri pe fun apere nigba ti o ba fe ka ise bile kan to ran ti lo sinu Google, wa kan so gbolo nkan nun to fe opolopo re ni o gbe wa se yin tabi wa sese wa lo bi ti o nlo
0: gan. You want to look for the history of Osogbo. When did Osogbo started? Who are they? Just type it on Google. Google will give you a brief. It may not give you everything. It will give you history of Osogbo land.
1: Boya what here? 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
0: You want to know anything about Christ Apostolic Church? When does it start? The history of CAC. To go to Google, it will give you.
1: Boy, your family will not quite enjoy. Apostle Christy, by all those people, at the bell, bury it on Google.
0: These are good things you will get there.
1: Eleni, I want clarity. Ali, koni be.
0: You want to find out a particular thing? You Google it, you will get it.
1: Ofe wa di ni kwa nkaka. Bury it on O bambe.
0: That is why we cannot condemn everything on that plane.
1: It didn't ita ole vi fagile bogbonto wa ni be.
0: But if we keep quiet and allow the teacher in the phone begin to teach our children, many evil things will follow.
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0: Anyone can connect, enter and communicate with no time limit. 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
0: That is why we must do something.
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0: What do we need to do?
1: Kini awon ta gbodo se?
0: Come to Deuteronomy chapter 6.
1: Ninu Deuteronomy ori kefa.
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1: Iwe Deuteronomy ori kefa.
0: I begin to read from verse 6 and 7.
1: Mo fe ka ni ati ese ikefa ati ikeje.
0: And these words which I commanded this day shall be in thy heart.
1: Awon ase ti mo pa fun yin loni gbodo ma wa lokan aya yin.
0: And thou shalt teach them diligently unto thy children, and shalt talk of them when thou sittest in thy house, when thou walkest by the way, when thou liest down, and when thou risest up.
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1: I don't beg I might pade.
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1: Olorun bere sin so fun Moses.
0: Your people have spent so many years in Egypt.
1: Amoyin ti lo opolopo odun ni ile Egypt.
0: What they knew and what they learned in Egypt is different from what I want them to know.
1: Ohun ti won ko ni ilu Egypt ati ti mo fe o yato si ti won fe ki won mo.
0: Therefore, here today, all this instruction I have given to you, put them in your heart.
1: Nipa be gbogbo awon oro ti mo bi fun yin e fi si igba aya yin.
0: You must teach them to your children.
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0: When you are waking up in the morning,
1: bi e se nji lowuro,
0: we call it altar call. You call, you ring the bell, you bring all your children together, you pray.
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1: Gba won laye lati ka Bibeli.
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1: E ko won ni ohun ti Bibeli nso.
0: Let them read

0: Tell them what the Bible hates and what the Bible encourages. When you are about to sleep, you are to call them again. Teach them the word of God and pray together. And let me add to it. All your children's phone, let them be in either in the parlor or in your house. Everybody must switch off the phone. Let them charge. Put them in that place. 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
1: Nigba tan ba fe sun gba ero ilewo won ko wa lodo re tabi ko wa ni ero yara igbalejo nigba ti konikaluku lo sun nigba tan ba sun to ba di owuro la eni fun pada fun
0: when you are taking them to school, continue to speak to their ears.
1: Nigba ti e ba mo won lo si ilewe e tubo ma te mo won leti.
0: Because there is a teacher inside the phone, there is a teacher in their community, there is a teacher that is telling them who they ought to be.
1: Nitori oluko kan wa ninu ero ilewo won ni awujo to so fun won eni ti won gbodo je.
0: Let me give you an example.
1: E je kan fi yin lapere.
0: In Britain, in America, your child who is a boy can decide, I don't want to be a boy again. I want to be a girl. He don't need your permission. He don't need your permission. The child has the right to go and change his gender.
1: Ni ilu Britain ati America, awon omokunrin le so pe mo ji lowuro iko mi lati je omokunrin mo. 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
0: And we take him to the doctor who would perform the surgery and turn the boy to become a girl.
1: Wa si mu lo sodo dokita ti wa sise abe fun ta yi kuro ni okunrin ta so di obirin.
0: How do they develop that spirit?
1: Bawo ni won se mu emi yi jade?
0: Do they see it in your life?
1: Se won ri ninu aye re?
0: Do they see it in the church?
1: Se won ri ninu ijo ni bi?
0: They learn it from the phone.
1: Ninu phone na ti ri.
0: You will see they will develop another spirit. A man, a boy will begin to develop a spirit of having boy as his boyfriend. A girl is developing a spirit of having a girl as her girlfriend. Lesbianism and homosexual.
1: Again. 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
0: and that spirit is gaining ground already. In many of our Orthodox churches over there, we have got bishops that are gay. A man who marries a man and a woman who marries a woman. And they are preaching it. And they are telling you, you must not speak against it. You must allow it because that is how they are built. Who built them that?
1: Are you pray? Ni apa oke okun lohun awon ijo miran to je ijo awon ijo aguda awon ijo abalai to je pe awon olusu agutan won gan won ni okunrin ni iyawo awon obirin won wa fe obirin ekegbe won ni oko ta si jo ma gbe bi toko taya obirin sobirin okunrin sokunrin ta si so wi pe e o gbodo soro lodi si o ta si se ninu ile ijo sin bi eleyi ta lo so won da be.
0: That is why many of our Nigeria churches that were brought from those places, some of them are break their relationship. They don't agree with them over there. They say, Nigeria, we do not agree. It's one of the reasons that America decided to, inflict some certain, withdraw some certain benefit from us because they wanted us to introduce gay and lesbianism into our system. And our people said, no.
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0: 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You are not enough. You can change your gender.
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0: And the teacher will just report to the social worker. Before you know what is happening, they bring a bus.
2: Shall we pray? Father, in the mighty name of Jesus, Lord, we want to thank you this day for the privilege and the opportunity.
0: You are the Father. They tell you that the government can change your name and give him another name to be his father.
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0: 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He has three children. They seized the three children from both him, the man and their mother. And they took them to the social worker. For over 3 years, they were in the court. The children had their lawyer. The father had the lawyer. The mother had the lawyer. Pleading that they should release the children for them. For more than 3 years.
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0: 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One of the child reported that daddy used to beat me, he will knock my head on the wall, he will kick me with a blow. And the people now tell me, how do you raise children you cannot correct? How do you raise children that you cannot talk to? The Bible says foolishness is bound in the heart of a child and the rod of correction will wipe it out.
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0: 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And maybe the boyfriend put the naked picture and post it. Sometimes when they want to break up, the boy may tell the girl, I will put your nude picture, the one you took without clothes, I put it on the internet to destroy you.
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0: We must train our children. Number three, this discipleship by influencing, not just the parents.
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0: A 16-year-old child spent 5 hours daily in TikTok watching 80s creator or cultic manifestation coaches and probably spending only 10 minutes with parents at the family altar.
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0: Because when you open this page,
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0: it will tell you go to the other one.
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0: go to the other one.
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1: Ko to man to sele
0: hours have gone, there are people who will be on their phone. And maybe they don't want to read WhatsApp around them after they pray by 9 o'clock and they open the DC. 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
1: 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YouTube is coming. 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He said, make a covenant with your eyes.
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1: So, we have access. We can spend that. For example, when I go to London, there are many people I met who I never knew that says every Tuesday they are connected to my Bible study.
0: fun apere nigba ti mo lo silu London awon kan wa ti mi o ti e mo ri ti mi o ti e riri sugbon won ni gbogbo ojo osose ni ojo Tuesday la won joko lati gbo idanileko bibeli mi.
1: The vice chairman of the Christian Association of Gabon, when I got to Gabon, you know what he said? He said, I've watched your Bible study several times.
0: A ri pe igba keji alaga ni ilu Gabon nigba ti mo lo sibe o wa ba mi ni pe ninu idanileko bibeli yin ni opolopo igba ni mo ti fetisi si idanileko.
1: Why do I go into all this?
0: Ikini ti mo fi lo sinu gbogbo nkan
1: we have access to all this, make use of it to reach lives, to reach souls, to get people converted, to disciple men.
0: Hallelujah. 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
1: That is way, that is the number one, the first opportunity.
0: Eyi ni anfani akoko ti a ri nibe.
1: YouTube teaching makes discipleship possible daily without writing for, without waiting for Sunday school service.
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0: The picture that I have in my head maybe 1967 or 68 is still here.
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I dare you to call that name! I dare you to scream!

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1: that. I want
0: you to tell God,
1: you have
0: already made me an instrument.
1: O ti fi mi se ohun elo.
0: Help me to reach more lives.
1: Ran mi lowo lati fowo to opolopo
0: igbe aye. To bring more children to your kingdom.
1: Lati mu opolopo awon omo wa sinu ijoba re.
0: Oh, you have prayed that prayer.
1: E je ka gbadura be.
0: Talk to the Lord. Make me an instrument. Use me for your glory. Make me a vessel. A vessel unto honor. A vessel unto honor. A vessel unto honor. To impact life. To touch life. To bring more children to your kingdom. In Jesus' mighty name we pray.
1: Amen.
0: The Bible says, whosoever asketh, receive
1: it.
0: You may not see the reward of your ministry now. You may not see what God is helping you to do. A time is coming when some of those children will climb. And they will meet you. You'll be surprised what they will do for you. If you are able to stand your ground, show them that love. Teach them that truth. Shine that light unto them. Many you don't even know here on earth and in the heaven to come.
1: So
0: I want you to tell God, I want my life to be a shining light. An example to be followed. That I will bring more souls into your kingdom.
1: Oh
0: yeah, talk to God.
2: I receive your grace, I receive your divine enablement in the mighty name of Jesus. I receive your enablement in the name of Jesus, mighty God, Lord, Father, Lord, I ask that I pray that your hands of grace and might above my life in the name of Jesus to make greater impact and make more impact.
0: In Jesus' mighty name we pray.
1: Amen.
0: Father, in the name of Jesus. In the mighty name of Jesus. Father, we give you all the glory. Thank you because of this conference. Thank you for what you have in mind to do for us. Thank you for bringing your people together. Lord, we have shared your word with them. I'm asking, oh God, that Holy Spirit, it is now your responsibility and duty to explain it better to the heart of these people so as to go and put into practice. Father, let it be so in the name of Jesus. Holy Spirit, I hand over every soul that is here to your hand, that you begin to illuminate their heart. You begin to teach them what they need to know. You begin to guide them how to do it in the mighty name of Jesus. Lord, all through this program, I'm asking that there will be no call for emergency for evil. In the mighty name of Jesus. All the period your people are going to spend in this compound, Holy Ghost, I am praying that you protect and cover them in the name of Jesus. That no weapon fashioned against any one of you will prosper. And every tongue that rises against you, I condemn it in the name of Jesus. And the children you have handed over to us to mentor, to teach, to train, to raise. Lord, I pray that you will inspire them through us and bring them closer to yourself, into your kingdom, in the mighty name of Jesus. That these people will raise giants for your kingdom. They will raise men and women for your glory. In the name of

0: Jesus. And at this conference, we give back to great revival in all our churches, among our youths, among our children, among the members of the church, in the name of Jesus. Thank you, because I know you have answered. In Jesus' mighty name we pray.
1: And amen. Praise the Lord. Please, let's have our seats.
2: All right. Praise the Lord. Can we bless our Father that God has used for us this afternoon?
3: Yeah, Baba, what along the funny or near war, a decayer one see.
2: The Lord has blessed us in Christ's Apostolic Church with great potentials.
3: Allow what say, but

0: Christi pẹ̀lú àwọn èlò tí ó dára.
1: And he's also using you to build potentials for the church.
0: Ó sì mú kí wọ́n máa mú kí ohun ire wá sínú ìjọ yìí.
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0: Amen.
1: We pray for our meal that the Lord bless it and increase it in our body system in the name of Jesus.
0: Amen.
1: Make it productive and fruitful in our body system in Jesus' name.
0: Amen.
1: And bless every pulse that has put in resources in the name of Jesus.
0: Amen.
1: In Jesus' name we pray.
0: Amen.
2: Please, before our daddy will say the grace for us for this break time.
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3: Now may the grace and peace of God the Father, Son and Holy Spirit be and abide with us now and forevermore.
2: Let's shout seven hallelujah to the Lord.
1: Hallelujah. Hallelujah. Hallelujah. 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Hallelujah. Hallelujah. Hallelujah. Glory to God. There are some amount of money
0: and we work on what
1: that is with us here.
0: Do what the bill.
1: If you lost money,
0: owo ti te ba mo pe so owo nu,
1: come and meet me please.
0: E wa ba oga wa o.
1: And you will tell me the amount.
0: E so ye owo yen fun wa.
1: And the denomination.
0: Ati iye ti o yo ka owo to wa nbe.
1: Thank you.
0: E se.

His name is above all names. At the name of Jesus, every knee must bow. Lift up your hands to him.

0: Shall we continue to watch as our flesh shuts the mouth of our spirit and leads our souls to hell? Because we are his sons, he sent the spirit of his son into our hearts, the spirit that cries out, Abba, Father. How long will we allow our ears to be filled with lies, lies with the guise of sensible questions produced by human nature? Our nature itself has been compromised, for from the fall of Adam and Eve, we are gripped with the jinn, the spirit, if you may, to know what is good and what is evil, to think of it. It was in us, wanting to know, that we fell in the first place. Shut the voice of the questioning spirit.
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0: And heaven and the hell, and will make you suicidal. That spirit is from nowhere but hell. We inherited sin, we inherited death. That should have been our end, but mercy said, no.

through Jesus came life. He died our death to shut the voices out. So call on him when weighed with the weight of the world. He wants us to stand still and know just one thing, that he is your God. So are you waiting for a reason to call on him, to surrender your life to him? Do you want to see the gates of hell before you call on the name of Jesus? But whoever is united with the Lord is one with him in spirit. 1 Corinthians 6:17. Which means the Holy Spirit, the Spirit of the God of the universe, will be merged with your spirit. A person opportune to be such a carrier of the presence of the Most High will literally be walking in the supernatural. How can his life not make perfect sense? It's hard to believe, but it is true. You are opportune. Congratulations. Just call on him. Accept him. Give your life to him. And let him be

The truth can hurt you, or the truth can change you. What will truth do to you?

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Come on, everybody, open your mouth and worship the Lord. He's worthy of the glory. He deserves the praise today. Come on, everybody, all over the room, open your mouth and worship him. Lift your hands and bless him in this place.

0: We want to thank you because of your love and the interest you have in us. We want to thank you because you know us better than we know ourselves. We really want to study the scripture, and we are asking that you will teach us, you will speak to us, you will guide us, and you will bless us. Thank you because you know you have answered. In Jesus' mighty name we pray. I'm reading from the book of Matthew chapter 20. I want to take it from verse 1. Matthew chapter 20 from verse 1. For the kingdom of heaven is like unto a man that is an householder, which went out early in the morning to hire laborers into his vineyard. And when he had agreed with the laborers for a penny.
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0: And he went out about the third hour and saw others standing idle in the marketplace. And he said unto them, go ye also into the vineyard, and whatsoever is right, I will give you. And they went their way. Again, he went out about the sixth and the ninth hour, and did likewise. And about the 11th hour, he went out and found others standing idle. And he said unto them, why stand ye here all the day idle? They say unto him, because no man had hired us. He said unto them, go ye also into the vineyard, and whatsoever is right, that shall ye receive. So when the even was come, the Lord of the vineyard said unto his steward, call the laborers, and give them their hire, beginning from the last unto the first. And when they came that were hired about the 11th hour, they received every man a penny. But when the first man came, they supposed that they should have received more. And they likewise received every man a penny. And when they had received it, they murmured against the good man of the house, saying, these last have wrought but 1 hour, and thou hast made them equal unto us, which have borne the burden and the heat of the day. But he answered one of them and said, friend, I do thee no wrong. Didst not thou agree with me for a penny? Take that thine, and go thy way. I will give unto this last, even as unto thee. May God bless his word in Jesus' name. When we look at this parable, Jesus was talking about a man that hired people to work. And those people started, started 6 o'clock in the morning. Around 9 o'clock in the morning, he employed other people to join. They both agree on 1 penny. By 12 o'clock, other people joined. They both agree on 1 penny. And all the agreement was that they will stop their work by 6 p.m. And by 3 o'clock in the afternoon, he agreed with other people again, 1 penny. They were to close by 6 p.m. And by 5 p.m., he went out again and brought in some people. And they both agreed that the labor was going to end by 6 p.m. And by 6 p.m., he came. There are people who has almost worked 12 hours. There are people who has worked 9 hours. There are people who has worked 6 hours. There are people who has worked for 3 hours. There are people who just work for 1 hour. And the master said, he gave them the equal amount of money they both agreed. The Bible says, those people started earlier. They began to murmur. that we have been there all along. We have been laboring. We have worked. And the master now said, what was our agreement? Our agreement was that I will give you 1 penny. You agree that 12 hours, you will take 1 penny. The people who have labored for 9 hours, you have agreed you will take 1 penny. I didn't owe you. I've just given to you exactly what we have agreed together. My friend, these people were murmuring while the other people were rejoicing. This study, I will draw out some certain things. Many of us, ministers of God, workers in the church, elders in the household of God, deacon and deaconess, every one of us, we are all laboring towards the same goal. We are working for the same master.
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0: Feel that we labor more. And there are some of us that are too committed to the work. There are some of us that sees others as if they are not doing much as we are doing. Friend, you are not the one to determine the outcome of the reward. The master is. There are people who have labored of the reward. The master is. There are people.

0: for 20 years, those people, I mean, for 10 years, the people who have been in the ministry for 30 years have now worked for 40 years. And the person who have just labored for 10 years, they look at his age, that this man is at the time of retirement. Maybe at the age of 75, he now retire. All he did has just been 15 years. And the young man who started at the age of 20, who is still in the field, the man who met him there have left him again, and he is still on the field. And he began to think that the years of his service will make the master to give him more than what the other person has done. I want to tell you, brother, our faithfulness in serving the Lord, our faithfulness in our commitment, our faithfulness in the agreement we have with the Lord, our faithfulness in serving and doing the work of the master matter more than the duration or the years that we are there. There are people who have labored, and I want you to know that it is not you that you are marking the period that you started, and you are the one to determine the time you will end. No. I'm going to use this to compare the life of two people. And those people have been working in the field with their master. And some of those, like, look at the prodigal son and the senior brother. The senior brother was a man who has been with the father. He has never one day misappropriated his father's fund. He has always been honest. He has always been faithful. He has always been doing the right thing with the father. But the younger son, who was an impatient son, who was a great waster, he looked at his father, that all these years I expect you to die, you have not died. You have enjoyed your life. It's like you are enjoying our own together with yours. We expect you to die long ago, you have not died. And shall we keep looking at you like this? Now that you have refused to die, I want to tell you that what I ought to have, hadn't been you have died, the inheritance that's supposed to be mine, I need it now. I want to get out of your house. This young boy was tired of his father's government. This young boy wanted to be free. This young boy did not want any control. This young boy wanted to go away from where he is known. This young boy wanted to enjoy life. This young boy saw his contemporary, his old colleagues in the world who are living and living a rough life, and he thought that there's something good there. And so he told the father, give me what is mine. And the Bible says, the father brought what he has, divided it into two for both the senior and the junior. And what happened? The junior carried his own and went away. And as he gone, went and began to enjoy life, he was eating and drinking, and he never knew that when you did not add to the money, to the source of your income, when there is nothing coming in, and you are just spending and spending and spending and spending, that money will soon finish. He never knew. And so, as he began to squander the money, eventually, unknown to him, the pores run dry. He was of the opinion that after all my friends have always...
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0: So that we can both enjoy one another. I have been feeding them all along. Let me join them so that they will also feed me. As at the time he got there, those people that ate with him, they have disappeared. He couldn't see any one of them. They ran away. They left him because... They saw him as a stupid man, and really he was stupid. So he has wasted everything, and he became hungry. He couldn't go back to the house because what he did at home, he has forgotten that it is said that rain can beat you many times to enter the same house. He never expected to reach there anymore. He never expected to go to see his father again. He never expected to see his brother again. And so, what did he do? He now began to look for what to eat. And because nobody could give him, the Bible says, this young man went and

joined himself to the citizen, the native of that land. And when he went to the native of that man, of that land, telling him, I need something to feed. And the man said, he said, I needed employment just to make sure that I get something to feed myself. The man now said, I will give you something, but the only available job is to be feeding my pigs. And the young man said, since there's nothing to keep the soul and body together, I will do the work. And he went there. And he began to give him the food to feed the pigs. But this man has not received his salary to be able to buy good food. Therefore, he began to drag food with pigs. How can a normal human being be eating what pigs were eating? And the suffering was so much that he discovered that the end was very clear. And so what did he do? He now make up his mind. Let me go back to my father. After all, even if he's going to drive me away, even if he's not going to accept me as a child anymore, even if he's going to send me to be one of the servants that are working, because I know that the people who are working under my father, they are eating, they are drinking, they have even married, they are sponsoring their children. Let me go back and meet my father. The Bible says, this young boy went back, decided to go back home. And as he got home, seeing his father coming, and his father saw him afar off. He couldn't look up. He was ashamed. He knew he has ruined his future. He knew he has destroyed the family, the relationship between him and his father. And when the father saw him afar off, the father quickly told some of his servants, get him for me. And they brought him. And he said, remove his cloth. Because as at that time, where a human being and the animals are living together, when a human being and the pigs are living together, when he couldn't get money to feed, where will he get money to buy soap? When he couldn't get money to eat, where will he get money to buy shoe? When he couldn't get money to eat, where will he get money to shave his head? When he couldn't get money to eat, where will he get money to shave his beard? And so, he was so rough, he was so dirty, his father now said, get him to me. And he brought him. And the father said, remove the garment, let him bath. And the bath his hair, gave him good shoe, gave him good clothes. And as that was happening, the Bible says his senior brother was returning. And he heard that there was a great ceremony at his house. And he began to ask people, what is the meaning of that ceremony? And someone said, it is your brother who was lost is found. He got angry. And as he got angry, they went to his father, that your senior son is angry. He refused to enter the house. The father said, bring him here for me. And as at the time they brought him, he was now asking the father, all these years, I have been with you. I'll be honest. I'll be faithful. I've never defrauded you. I've never caused you any heart attack. I've never break your mind, break your heart. I've always stood by you. And when my junior brother carry all his property away, I didn't carry my own away. I still join it back onto you. I put it together. I believe. I. I and

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0: Now we want to invite our Father in the Lord.
1: Báyà fẹ́ pe àwọn bàbá wa nínú Olúwa.
0: For the word of exhortation.
1: Fún ọ̀rọ̀ ìgbaniníyànjú.
0: That we may be blessed through his ministration. Shall we put hands together for Jesus?
1: Ẹ jẹ́ kí a pàtẹ́.
0: We can do more than that. I thought we would rise on our feet and clap better than that.
2: Amen.
0: Amen.
2: Let us pray. Our Father, we thank you for how you have helped us in these visions, in this fellowship, and how you have led us, teaching us to build up our children in the way of the Lord. Thank you for all this, your servant. You have placed them in every corner and every places in this church, working rigorously for expansion and development of our children. Lord, as we come together once again to look to how we can do this work more better, help us and teach us by your Spirit. Bless our soul to the glory of your name.
0: Amen.
2: Thank you, Heavenly Father. In Jesus' mighty name we pray.
0: Amen.
2: And amen.
0: Amen.
2: Let me sit it.
0: Ejeka Joko.
2: You can agree with me that your music is so beautiful.
0: And yo gba gbo pelu mi pe orin yin re o ni ewa pupo.
2: It's not on melody alone.
0: Ki se nipa orin yen kiko nikan.
2: But by the wordings that is inside that word.
0: Ati awon oro to wa ninu re na.
2: I pray by the content of that word, the Lord will use you to build it in the heart of our children.
0: We pe nipa awon gbolohun to wa ninu orin yi Olorun yo lo wa lati ri pe a gbin kan won yi sinu okan awon omo na,
2: so that our children will become the better children, godly children, committed children to the service of the Lord.
0: Eyi ti o je pe awon omo wa na yo wa de awon omo daada, awon omo rere, awon to fara won ji fun ise Oluwa.
2: I want to appreciate your efforts
0: and
2: your dedication into the service of the Lord. As I know that the ministry to the children is one of very delicate, very tedious ministry that require a lot of resilience and committed and determination before you can continue to do it.
0: Ben momo pe ise ranse si awon ewe o je ile to se paraki to ni lo ifara energy to ni lo ifayaran to ni lo authority lati di pe a proper process sibe ki a ko le tesi waju nu re.
2: I was one time like you.
0: Emi na je okan bi yin.
2: A student teacher like you.
0: Ti mo se dani leko ile eko jos mi from awon ewe bi ti yin.
2: Each time I see my children who pass through my teaching, my leadership, seeing them today standing on the feet of Christ, standing for the Lord, I used to be very, very happy.
0: Ni gbogbo igba ti ba ri awon ti mo ko nigba na loni, ta si je pe won gba eko mi koja, ti won si n duro fun Oluwa titi si fun Oluwa titi oni, ayo mi ma nkun.
2: It is a very, very great ministry.
0: O je ise iranse to tobi lopolopo.
2: Because these children you are raising now, you don't know what they are going to become tomorrow.
0: Nitori awon omo yi ti e nsise laarin won e o le mo ti won da lojo ola.
2: Many of them will be governor tomorrow.
0: Opolopo won lo je pe won je ni la lola.
2: Many of them will be a commissioner tomorrow.
0: Awon miran yo je commissioner lojo ola.
2: Many of them, some of them will become a president tomorrow.
0: Awon miran yo di are lola.
2: Let me tell you, they will never forget you. They will remember their teacher in those days in children class. Who taught them?
0: Then it took on.
2: And that's why there's a need for us as a teachers to learn more and learn better.
0: Idi ni e to fi ye pe awa gege bi oluko ka keko si ka tun mo si.

0: You know the reason?
1: Yeah, me.
0: When they remember you tomorrow, they will remember you with two things.
1: Ah, nigba tambara tini ojo lang kameji na nanti yisi.
0: Some of things you taught them that is no longer accurate.
1: I want come on te ko wa to je pe ko bai gba mu.
0: Hello.
1: Hello.
0: Our teacher taught us by that time is when we went to school, we discovered that it's not accurate.
1: And
0: we remember in the second answer that, in fact, this mama, this brother, the way he taught up at that time really helped me so much.
1: I want me to ask you to my auntie, mama, baba, grandma, into coming now, gidi.
0: When I was a children teacher, and later on I got married and raised children. You know, in our devotion in my house, I really blend the spirit of teaching as a children teacher into my home.
1: Ah, nigba ta ba nse ijosin inu ile mo wa mu emi gege bi oluko ewe mo mu wa sinu ile mi na.
0: Do you know the method I normally use?
1: Yeah, mo ona ti mo ngbe igba.
0: I prepared one message other day. That God normally use our past experience, what we see, what we encounter, to develop our message as a preacher.
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0: In our day, there's no television like this.
1: Ni akoko ti wa ko si ero amohunmaworan bi ti oni.
0: There's no satellite like this.
1: Ko si ero alatagba bi ti oni.
0: Whenever we are in the farm,
1: nigba ta ba wa ninu oko,
0: particularly in the month where there's a moonlight,
1: papa ni akoko osupa,
0: our father normally tell us stories.
1: Be ni baba wa yo ma so ni ru alo fun wa.
0: It's a lot of story.
1: Opolopo itan.
0: And we can hear a lot of pamo.
1: There's the one we call some story, you know.
0: Alo apagbe.
1: And the one that you tell and still repeat it another.
0: How many
1: way
0: of you remember that one? Raise up your hand.
1: Emelo.
0: All right. Alo apamo. Alo apagbe.
1: The one that you tell the story, you know, and the one you just tell just like tales.
0: There you hear the story of a tortoise and an elephant.
1: Ibele ti gbo itan ijapa oko yan nibo ati erin ati bebe.
0: I discovered that tortoise used to be very popular.
1: Eri pe ijapa je ile to je pe o gbaju gbaja.
0: In every story you hear.
1: Ninu gbogbo itan ti e ba gbo.
0: Particularly in craftiness.
1: Papa to ba ni se pelu alumokoro yi.
0: I always bring this story many a time to my children as a bait. You know, children love story. Children love story. If you want to get them, start your teaching with story. Even the adult likes a story. If you are going to be a good preacher, always started with story. That story will first of all magnetize them. Before begin to throw the bomb inside them.
1: So
0: I will start with all this story of tortoise. I taught this one and this one, and my children love to hear more and more.
1: So ni awon mi wa fe lati ma gbo si ati gbo.
0: And I will begin to blend it with the scripture.
1: I will
0: begin to blend it with the scripture.
1: Mama, fi oro Olorun wo.
0: Do you know these children they have become a graduate today?
1: Loni gbogbo won lati keko gboye loni.
0: We have seen someone who have married among them.
1: Asirele to ti gbeyawo nu won pelu.
0: But they don't forget my story.
1: Sugbon gbogbo itan igba na won o gbagbe o.
0: They always tell me, when we are sure, you always tell us the story.
1: Pe ngba ta wa ni kekeke e ma

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1: 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If you look to the theme of this conference.
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1: 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How am I going to understand it? How am I going to know the meaning of this? Just go to internet. Internet within a think of an eyes, it give you the meaning, it give you the subject, it give you everything you want to know about it.
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1: 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And the office is in America, and you are working in Nigeria, you are earning in dollar.
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0: Ama lo ni pe ni orilede Japan awon eyan ma ji loworo ko ti lo bi se mo.
1: People are working in their corridor of their house.
0: Ni kona ile won na tin sise won.
1: The issue of a roadblock, the issue of go slow is no longer untenable in Japan.
0: Gbogbo wi pe an wa ko loju titi gbogbo e fu ayin mara won tabi sunkere fakere oko gbogbo yin ko si mo ni opopona ilu Japan.
1: As good as this material is,
0: sugbon bi gbogbo nkan won se dara to,
1: it's telling you that you also as a teacher, you need to buckle up. You know these materials, you know how to use it and how to train our children how to make use of them.
0: Eyi wa so fun ape agege bi oluko ewe agbodo mo ba se lo nkan won yi agbodo sunra wa soke lati mo ba se lo nkan yi ka le ko awon mo wa na.
1: You'll be surprised as you are teaching them, you are telling them something, and maybe it's other story you are following, or you are following a kind of traditional story, and you are telling them something which is not right. Where this you are teaching them, they are searching on Google. They are searching on Google, and they know whether what you are teaching is wrong or right.
0: Tori nigba ti o ba joko to nlagun to nfo soke bi a fadagbowo ogoro pe nkan bayi bayi to je pe nkan asa lo nko won bo se nko won awon na tin te ero ilewo won boya to nko won boyo lodi tabi o tona.
1: As we are talking, they look at you that this auntie don't know what they talk on.
0: Nigba ti o ba si nsoro to nlagun ma wa ti yi ko ti e ma tin so.
1: Don't know what he's talking about.
0: Ko ma tin so rara.
1: That is the world we are now.
0: Igbe aye ta wa nisin niyan.
1: Hallelujah.
0: Hallelujah.
1: But how are we going to raise a spiritually child in this digital world?
0: But sugbon bawo ni a se fe se igbedidi awon mo ti emi nto sona ninu aye yi kan na.
1: So that this material will not take the spirit of the Lord out of their life.
0: Ki awon ero ayelujara ati awon ero ilewo ko ma ba mu emi Olorun kuro nu won.
1: One of the things I want you to understand is this.
0: Okan lara awon kan ti mo fe ki o ye yin niyi.
1: Majority of these things you see on the internet that helping Christians to understand the Bible better were done by a Christian like you.
0: Gbogbo awon nkan won yi ti a ri lori ero ayelujara to je ki beli tu ye wa si awon na je awon to nse je Christiani bi ti yin.
1: So don't settle your mind and say it is from the devil.
0: Nipa be e ma so ninu okan pe a esu ni isini se esu ni
1: e ba njibo da to wa leyin yin.
2: Please help me open wake up that brother.
1: You know we leri fun wa e ti lo nu emi.
2: He has gone in the spirit.
1: We are talking about the spirit league. He's not in learning no spirit lead.
2: He has gone into the spirit lead.
1: Hallelujah.
2: Hallelujah.
1: Mo ro pe se oru moju. E ma se oru o.
2: No VG.
1: E ko le wa come bi.
2: You have come to learn here.
1: Hallelujah.
2: Hallelujah.
1: What am I saying?
2: Kini ti mo nso?
1: Anybody who understand the operation of internet
2: and
1: how to you go to good page, blend it in the scripture. I say something the other day. I say, if Satan is the one who do this one, Satan make a very big mistake.
0: Ti e ba mo nkan won yi lo tori ma lai pe mo so pe to ba je pe sugan lo se o a je ko se asise nla.
1: You understand today that the Islamic knowledge has become a useless knowledge through internet.
0: Nitori imo ijinle nipa Islam o ti je le to je pe ko ni wulo mo
1: gbogbo ton fi ta awon eyan je tele.
0: Everything they used to deceive people before,
1: at tip of your finger,
0: nigba to ba te
1: internet agbe jade,
0: the internet will bring it out.
1: Itan Islam,
0: the history of Islam,
1: lifestyle of Muhammad,
0: igbe aye Muhammadu,
1: ohun ti gbogbo nkan to kan ma je halawa la ba to fi da to fi doju eru mo lowo. 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
0: Because everything that you didn't understand, internet will bring the real to you and the real interpretation.
1: So ba wa wo internet to wo irin ajo Christianity to wo igbe kale oro Olorun ati internet so lori awon igbe kale yi. 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
0: And when you look at what internet tell you about

0: Christianity and what the method in which we are using to present it, that means you know that you have not made a mistake to follow Christ. Because the Bible you are holding, truth is the word. The word is true. You may misinterpret. But the one you know there is the truth.
1: Nino aye ti awa aye internet ero aye lujara ti awa oje ni ona kini oje ohun amuye fun ati teswaju fun ise olorun ni ona keji o lewu ti a o ba ma lo ti a o si ko awon mo wa ban se le lo.
0: This internet digital world we are talking about, as good as it is and all the benefits that are therein, is good. But if you don't know how to use it, then we will not be able to have benefit, but it's dangerous both for us and we will not be able to teach our children as well.
1: Kò sí ìmọ̀ kan tí ò ń fẹ́ ní ayé, òye kan tí ò ń fẹ́ ní ayé, tàbí ìríran kan tí ò ń fẹ́ ní ayé, tí internet ò ní sọ fún ọ.
0: 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Because there's nothing that you will want that internet will not give to you.
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0: This thing we are talking about, whatever you know and you can be able to use and apply, if you don't use it in the right way, you not get the right result. Just like the illustration of a cat that want to move up to a higher level through the elevator. You know, the elevator is a supermarket. One is to carry you down, the other one is to descend you backward. This cat was trying to struggle to climb up. With a little rest, the elevator will bring him down until someone comes to put it in the right place. That is why effortlessly, without trouble, then he was able to reach his goal. In the same way, if we don't know how to use this thing rightly, we will not get the right results.
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0: The poem we have just read, is it correct 100%?
1: Comparing to digital age we are now. Comparing to digital age now.
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0: What we are
1: working with senses is a great it's a gateway to great achievement.
0: What we are saying in essence is that it is good you work hard truly, but in your working hard you must apply wisdom, you must use your sense.
1: Hallelujah. And that's why when you see somebody who don't have to achieve it and somebody who make it, what make the difference? 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
1: Eyin o so pe nigba ti a ba nlo emi Olorun o ni tu mama. 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
0: 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That's not what we are saying.
1: Nítorí pé nínú ìwádìí ìjìnlẹ̀ àwọn tí wọ́n ń ṣe àṣìlò ọgbọ́n Ọlọ́run òun lo this digital ní the wrong way. 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
0: 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But those that have the Spirit of God and applying it by the wisdom of God are those that are using it in the right way.
1: For example, yàtọ̀ sí microphone, kó tó di pé microphone wo gbé kíni mo fi gbé jáde. 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
0: Let me give you this example. Now I'm talking and the microphone is transmitting it to the amplifier there and you are hearing it. Before the microphone will pick it, I use my mouth to say it out and does not change it that it is not the word of God. But at the same time, I may use my mouth to speak evil things and to curse. That is to say, whatever God gives to us, we have to know to use it either rightly or wrongly.
1: Joel chapter 2 verse 28.
0: Joel
1: 29.
0: Joel 2,
1: 28, 29. Book of Joel chapter 28. And chapter 2 verse 28 to 29. Let somebody read. Iwe Joeli. 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O ti sun lo ba nbamu. E ti wa lona ogboma so. All right, Bongo. Who want to read for us? It shall come to pass afterward. It shall come to pass. Not today as I'm speaking. It shall come to pass. Joel is saying, it is not today I'm talking, no, but after I'm talking, it shall come to pass. Yes. It shall come to pass afterward. I will pour my spirit upon the flesh. And your son and your daughter
2: shall prophesy.
1: Shall prophesy.
2: Your old men shall dream dreams.
1: Your old men shall dream dreams.
2: Your young men shall see visions.
1: Your young men shall see visions. I've reading number 29. You have reading 29.
2: And also,
1: huh?
2: And also upon servants.
1: Upon your servant.
2: Upon the end maid.
1: And your your maid.
2: In those days. Will I pour my spirit.
1: Thank you very much.
0: I see.
1: Joel is saying, as you listen to my prophecy today, things will change in the year to come. And what is coming ahead is this.
0: Joel is so wipe binti mo soro yi yo wa si mu se bi mo se soro sugbon ki se ni akoko yi ni igba to ba ya ni ojo iwaju.
1: A time is coming, God is going to pour his spirit upon all flesh.
0: Akoko bo ti Olorun yo tu emi re si ara gbogbo eniyan.
1: And this will begin to happen.
0: Bye yo si ma sele.
1: And the establishment and the fulfillment is today.
0: Ati imuse gbogbo oro yi ni akoko ti wa yi.
1: This age we are.
0: Eyi ni ohun ti o nsele.
1: Is fulfillment of that prophecy.
0: Ni ti isotele na.
1: Remember God said in his word, he said, the time shall come. He said, knowledge. The knowledge shall be so much great, so wider like a water in the sea.
0: Eripe iwe oro Olorun tun so tele pe akoko nbo to pe imo yo di pupo bi omi okun.
1: And we are in the age of knowledge and wisdom.
0: As ti wa ninu aye omo imo ati oye bayi.
1: The knowledge of 5 years ago, it has become updated today.
0: Eripe imo ti an wa yin mo ni odun marun seyin o ti di ohun ana bayi.
1: If you see that inside the knowledge of 5 years, by today you are now a fool. You are now in nonentity.
0: Ati oba joko pelu ogbon odun marun seyin iwo ti de ni ana iwo je ope si tun sele.
1: Who said it before?
0: Ta lo so tele?
1: God.
0: Olorun fun ara re.
1: Who is bringing it to pass?
0: Ta lo si wa si imuse?
1: It is God.
0: Olorun na ni.
1: So that you as a children teachers, you are going to build these children in the God's, according to God's standard, in the spirit lead children for this digital age, you also must fill with knowledge, fill with understanding, know the terrain of time.
0: Yẹni pe awa gẹgẹ bi oluko ewe ta ba mu awon won yin ta gbe won dide nipa awon omo ti a ndari nipa emi awa na gbọdọ kun fun ogbon yi agbọdọ kun fun imo yi ka mo ti o nsele ni ayika wa ni akoko yi.
1: Many a times your children will see you as a old school.
0: Ni opolopo igba ni awon omo wa ti an ko ma wa pe ah iya yi awon iya yi atijo baba yi atijo ni yi.
1: You become angry.
0: Awa ma binu.
1: Why are you angry?
0: Ibinu ran kilo de to binu.
1: Because you also you don't search and know the terrain of time. You don't behave like a son of Issachar. The Bible say they understand the time. They understand how Israel is supposed to, what Israel is supposed to do. So they are not novice of time and season.
0: Idi ni wipe wo papa o woye ki lo nsele bawo la se ri nisiyi bo a o dabi awon mo Isakari to je pe so pe won mo ohun ti Israel se ni akoko igba kan.
1: When we are talking about spirit leads members of the church, Christian, that one does not mean that you should neglect knowledge, understanding of the present age, so that you can be able to lead your church and your children aright.
0: Daba so pe awon ti an dari nipa emi ko tun sumo pe a gbodo wa imo kun imo ka ni oye ku oye ka ba le mo ba se gbodo to awon mo wa si ona.
1: Let me give like two examples for you.
0: Eje kin fun ni apere meji.
1: What make Moses to become unique in his ministry?
0: Kini di ti Moses fi je ni to yato ni ninu ise ranse re?
1: Number one,
0: akoko,
1: he had encounter with God.
0: O ni ibapade pelu Olorun.
1: And he was so filled having all knowledge of all Egyptians.
0: Ati wi ko tu wa kun fun imo nipa ti eko awon ara Egypt.
1: May I ask you a question? How many books that Moses wrote in the Bible?
0: Mo fe bere lowo yin iwe melo ni Moses ko nu Bible?
1: Huh? Number one. Number two, number three, number four, number five. All right, may I ask you a question now?
0: Mo afẹ bere bere bayi.
1: How did he know the history of Adam and Eve?
0: Bawo lo se mo itan Adam ati Eva?
1: By the spirit of God.
0: Nipa emi Olorun.
1: The answer is no.
0: Idahun ni pe be ko o.
1: Because he was taught by all the knowledge of Egyptians.
0: E didn't we pe nipa idanileko awon ara Egypt gbogbo re lapapo.
1: If you go to what we call Assyrian knowledge.
0: Ta ba lo si imo nipa ibere pepe iseda.
1: In Assyrian knowledge, the nation called Assyrian, they are the first people to know how to read, to write. To write.
0: Ninu itan awon ti a pe ni awon ara Assyria awon na koko mo bi a se nko.
1: Where Abraham came from, they are the first people to know the art of writing.
0: Nibi ti Abraham ti wa awon na koko mo bi a se nko nkan sile.
1: What they normally use by that time, they use a clay. They will prepare a fresh clay and write what they are going to write on the fresh clay and put it on the sun. When it becomes dry, they burn it with fire so that it will last longer. That is the beginning of art of writing.
0: On tan man se nigba na ni wipe tan ba ni nkan kan tan fe fi sinu itan won mu ama

0: ibibe ni oro kiko sile ti bere.
1: The system has been in existence more than a century before Moses was born.
0: Awon kan won si ti wa nibe le ni 100 odun ko tori pe abi Mose.
1: Yes.
0: Be ni.
1: But if you look to Assyrian writing, you are going to discover that they talk about Adam and Eve there.
0: Te ba si wo awon akosile awon ara Assyria yi, eni pon soro nipa Adam ati Eve nibe.
1: They talk about creation there.
0: Won soro nipa iseda nigba na.
1: So that's why I share, it's not only the Spirit of God that told Moses, but they come in fear with all the knowledge of Egyptians.
0: Iyan mo so pe ki se nipa mi si Olorun kan ni Mose fi ko awon kan won yi, sugbon nto se ni pe o na tun ni awon imo nipa awon kan won yi.
1: What made Daniel to become more unique more than his brethren?
0: Ireti re ti Daniel na fi yato laarin awon arakunrin re.
1: It's the combination between the Babylonian knowledge and the Spirit of the Lord.
0: O je apapo awon imo ijinle awon ara Babiloni ati emi Olorun.
1: And because when they were taken in captive, they were brought to the palace and they were selected to learn in all the knowledge of Babylon.
0: Nitori ngba ta ko won ni igbekun lo si Babiloni, a ko won jo ayan won laarin awon toku, a si ko won nipa gbogbo imo ijinle ti Babiloni.
1: Daniel may reject the food of the king, but he didn't reject the knowledge.
0: Daniel le ko onje oba sugbon ko ko imo ti oba na fun.
1: So he learned in development of Babylonian knowledge.
0: Nipa be o ko nipa imo ti awon ara Babiloni.
1: The operation of Daniel is both Babylonian knowledge and the Spirit of the Lord.
0: Yen ni pe gbogbo ise Daniel o je ipapo emi Olorun ati imo ijinle to ko ni odo ara Babiloni.
1: What am I saying? Why did I go to the, all this extent?
0: So that
1: you don't just be narrow in your mind. You are narrow in your mind. Like when you possess the Spirit of the Lord, all that knowledge are useless. His answer is no.
0: Nti mo fi so yi ni pe nipa imo yin ki se pe kankan doju ko ona kan pato ki a si ko awon ona imo miran pe amokun fun emi Olorun o mi o nilo awon imo miran ko dara be.
1: I talked to the students at Ibadan just of recent, those who are going for ordination. I asked them two questions.
0: Mo ba won akeko to fe ko keko gboye alufa awon ti eka Ibadan mo wa bere bere.
1: I said between the educated pastors and uneducated pastor, which one of them pulled crowd most, both in Nigeria and overseas? That bully crowd, they told me that it's only the educated pastor. Among the 12 disciples, which one did the best?
0: It's
1: Paul Apostle. What is the key? He was the most educated one among them. Why am I saying this? You don't say because the Spirit of God, and you neglect what you need to know. You are not helping these children. You are giving them a setback.
0: When
1: I was in seminary,
0: by
1: the grace of God, my class, we have 99
0: ordained students
1: to be ordained. Yoruba class, my own class is English class. The Yoruba class are Yoruba. They are 98.
0: Yeni pe awon class meji tani ti Yoruba ati ti ede Gesi aje meji dini ogorun.
1: I was the captain of my class.
0: Emi ni asaju ni class itimi.
1: And I was a secretary to all the student union.
0: Emi si ni akowe fun gbogbo awon omo ilewe nigba na.
1: We are the one who normally go and produce handouts for the student.
0: Awa ni a ma lo seto bi awon akeko seri iwe ikeko won.
1: When we produce this handout,
0: nigba ta ba lo lati lo seto re,
1: the handout that belong to the Yoruba class may be about 5 pages or 4 pages. And the one of English will be like almost 40 pages.
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0: And we all pray the same thing for the handout.
1: Awon Yoruba ba ma binu.
0: And the Yoruba class begin to be angry.
1: A handout, efuma.
0: Look at the handout you gave us.
1: Enter teacher na ko fu ala ko fu yi.
0: It is what the teacher gave us that we give you.
1: Itori abado do teacher te ba je abade. Ani o la se fe tumo gbogbo nkan isi Yoruba ti o to. E sa fun lewe meji tabi meta. Kan na sari nkan mu dani.
0: Because when we get to the teacher and say we need the handout for the Yoruba class, he say, how can we interpret all these things, Yoruba? Just pick some points there and just give them like 2 sheets so that they can have something to hold.
1: Let me tell you.
0: And then so for you. Truly, English language is a foreign language.
1: Ṣugbọn gbogbo foundation, gbogbo emini technology and everything is based on English.
0: Ṣugbọn gbogbo ipile awon ede oyibo lo fi
1: mu jade. You are reading
0: Koda,
1: English.
0: Bibeli ti an ka gan ka to ri ti Yoruba ti ebo lo saaju.
1: Igba ti a toyinbo de la tumo e si Yoruba bi be ko.
0: It is when the English come, we have the English version before we can interpret to Yoruba.
1: Ṣe mo pe aja crowd agan awon kan won wa nbe ti o ri tu lati ede oyibo si ede Yoruba.
0: Even Ajay Krada that do the translation, there are some things he could not be able to put truly in Yoruba language. Or you have not gotten that. Let me give you an example.
1: Kini Ajay Krada to Satani si, kilokwe Satani, Satan, kilokwe lede Yoruba, Eshu, Satani kolokwe only Eshu.
0: You can see that when Ajay Crowder was translating Satan from English to Yoruba, he did not use Satan, he called it devil. And I want to ask, is devil Satan? You, the Yoruba students, I'm asking you. In the real word interpretation, Satan and devil, is it the same thing?
1: That
0: means I know Yoruba more than you.
1: In
0: the original history of Yoruba, Eshu, which we interpret devil in English, is human that are co-founder of Ile Ife.
1: Bi Ogun se wa ti Obatala wa nigba na. Eshu na wa laarin won.
0: As we have Obatala and the other one, so we have Obatala and also Eshu there.
1: Ṣugbọn gba ta Ajay Krada ki lati e fe pe Satani o.
0: But when Ajay Krada want to translate Satan in Yoruba,
1: nitori itan so ba pe Eshu nigba na alarikereke ni laarin won.
0: Because among the founder of Yoruba land, history tell us that the devil or Eshu in Yoruba language is a cunning individual. That is why I now say, okay, let us use the word Eshu. Even the Abalis today has started saying that as we are calling Satan a shoe, it is not correct. And the name, the other name given to him that time is Laroye in Yoruba language.
1: Ogidioko.
0: It is now you are coming up.
1: Laroye.
0: Laroye.
1: Iye mo ipe opopolopo nkan ti ata interpret lati ede yibo si Yoruba opo won ni correct.
0: There are some words we use in Yoruba Bible to interpret English Bible is not correct.
1: Iye lo fe pe even Bible to gbe dani to ba mo Greek English to gbe dani opo ni correct.
0: And also, if you are not a Greek student, even the English version is not correct.
1: So ba pe ba lo ka original Greek mi won ti interpret yes English. Because
0: if you read the original Greek translation of the Bible and the English, you see some differences.
1: Well, we thank God today. Internet solved this problem for us.
0: He
1: make this problem to solve.
0: So
1: in
0: the
1: day, God says he's going to pour his spirit upon his people. That one does not mean that we should throw away secular knowledge. We need to marry two of them together. So that we have a better understanding of what the Spirit of the Lord is talking about. Let me use one example again. Isaiah saw the aeroplane like a bear. In his vision in those days.
0: Ni igbani ewoli Isaiah ri iran ero to fo
1: in his vision in those days.
0: Ni igbani ewoli Isaiah ri

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0: I'm saying this so that some of us that are biased against teaching our children with English so that we not make these children to be behind in their own generation among their mates. Because I'm not saying we should neglect our father's tongue, either Yoruba, English, Hausa, and others. But we must also help them with English so that they can be updated and be able to move with the trend of things.
1: A cherish èdè wa dáadáa ó ti dá bẹ́ẹ̀ bá a ṣe cherish èdè wa tí a fẹ́ defend ẹ̀ ṣùgbọ́n ní generation tí a wà yìí bí ọba mọ̀ àkókò kan wà tó jẹ́ pé Latin òun ni ó jẹ́ general language lágbàáyé ẹni tí ò bá mọ Latin kò lè wà update to his mate. 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
0: I see that in this western part of the country, we cherish our language Yoruba so much and very well. It is very good and I appreciate that. But at the same time, we must know that there was a time that the old global lingua franca used to be Latin. After some times, it was Greek. And it was those that embraced those languages that are the forefront, that are leading. Those that could not catch up are behind. Now, the global lingua franca is English. So if we are not embracing the use of this English to teach our children, of course, in their school, they don't use language vernacular to teach them. And they use English, both in the university from primary school. If we are preventing them, we are not helping matter. We are either giving them setback. They will not be able to meet up with their mates. And now we want to summarize what we have. Because the much I've said should be so enough for you.
1: Let somebody read the introduction to me.
0: Kenny can call or a
1: phone microphone. Come closer to microphone. Young boy. Why don't you be microphone one?
0: Come to the microphone quickly and fast. Very good.
1: You are a student teacher. Okay.
0: You become a student teacher. See me after. Come and see me after.
1: I can hear you now. Eba so open microphone yii. Emma wo we yin o.
2: The function of the church in spirit is
1: inseparable.
2: Inseparable. Uh-huh. Connected to the spiritual formation of today's children.
1: Uh-huh.
2: Every generation bear the responsibility of passing on the knowledge of God, the truth of his word, and the expressions of his power to the generation that follow. But wherever this responsibility is neglected, the church expresses spiritual
1: declines.
2: But wherever it is

0: Praise faithfully. God raised men and women who honor him and advance his kingdom.
1: Right, read on.
0: We are living in a digital age that presents both remarkable opportunity and serious challenge. Today, children are growing up in an environment where technology influences their thinking, value, relationship and behavior more than ever before. Why digital innovation can be used to promote living and spread to the gospel. They also expose children to ungodly philosophy and worldly distraction. Therefore, the greatness of the generation is not merely
1: intellectual development,
0: but spiritually transformation through the Holy Spirit.
1: Yes. Do you understand that statement?
2: Se ogbolo yi ye wa.
1: We are living in the digital age.
2: Angbe akoko ayelujara alafowote.
1: And looking to digital age and the spiritual aspect of Christianity is not separable.
2: Tabade uri aye ti anso nipa re yi ati gbe aye ti emi ti Christiani a o le ya won nipa.
1: Ti a ba ma mu imo ti a ni ti a ma transfer re si next generation. It is a responsibility of a generation, present generation, that it transform knowledge tama leni fun iran ti o nbo.
2: If we must be able to transfer what we have today to the generation that is coming, then it is our responsibility to do that.
1: Then how are we going to do that?
2: Bawo la se fe se yi.
1: We need the help of the Holy Spirit.
2: A nilo iranlowo emi mimo.
1: And we need the help or the support of internet.
2: Bakana, a nilo iranlowo aye alatagba yi. Let me tell you something now.
1: To ba kuro nibi ta ba pari eko yi.
2: After this program, and you live here.
1: Lossy Church GTP.
2: Go to Church GPT.
1: Teru call me.
2: Just type my name.
1: In full.
2: Ko konikikun enri ola yiwola ojo.
1: Ko wani ko salaye nti mo je.
2: And tell ChatGPT who I am.
1: O ri pe gbogbo nti mo je pata. Gbogbo story mi ni o gbili Olorun ai.
2: You see that every of who I am, he will tell you, I can see that some of you have started doing it even right now.
1: Iwo na to ba popular, to ba popular.
2: Even you, when you are popular,
1: that type oruko e.
2: Just type your name there.
1: Oni o salaye ni to je fun o.
2: And that he should tell you who you are.
1: I say we took her.
2: He will tell you the book you read.
1: Ask everything about you.
2: He will say many things about you.
1: Ta loko.
2: Who teach the artificial intelligence? Where does he see it? Is it the witches and witchcraft that reveal to it?
1: Hello?
2: Hello? It is not the witches and wizards.
1: Bi antin jo ta send the message lori internet yen lori Facebook yen ba se nsoro bi mo se nsoro lowo ba internet yen record a lot of thing introduction ti baba ise nipa mi o ti record e
2: because as we are talking now, what we are saying, the internet, the artificial intelligence is recording and gathering this information. The introduction that was done about me, also it has been on the internet.
1: O ri pe to ba kokko ta chat e o kokko le dake.
2: But if
1: you koko dake come so pe yo koko dake lo o nro no lo nsajo ni bi bobo ti o ti ri information yen ngo ba sajo tan e wa di ti o ma ber si to ni wono wa ma ka pe ha bo lo se mo eh bo lo se ri mi.
2: And by the time you gave it an instruction, you asked a question, it seems as if it just kept quiet. It was sinking. By the time he give you download everything, you now begin to be surprised. How does he know all these things? This one will help us, the African nation, that we don't normally write our history. It is the white people that normally read their own history.
1: O so fun awon kan ta wa nbe odo mi njo ni tori about 3 years ago mo pe won awon drama group mo ni mo fe ki e ko ki e se ire drama ki e ko itan baba lola ijo apostolic ti ki e se ni drama nitori 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
2: About 3 years ago I give instruction to a particular drama group which visited me recently again, and I gave them the assignment that they should go and work on the history of Christ Apostolic Church and the life of Apostle Joseph Fayo Babalola, because most of the information we hear about him are their traditional information, but they should go and make research so that we'll be able to put the correct information and facts down for the generation that are coming.
1: Raising children being with raising spirit lead adult. If we are going to raise a children that are led by the Spirit of the Lord, we first of all need a teacher like you that are led by the Spirit of the Lord.
2: Taba fe se igbedide awon omo ti emi Olorun ndari o gbodo bere pelu awon agbagba awon oluko bi awa ti a ndari lati owo emi mo.
1: And when we are saying we are raising adults led by the Spirit, it's not leading by emotional.
2: Taba si so wi pe awon agba to je pe a ngbe dide nipa emi mimo ki se awon to je pe nipa imi si to kan wa lojiji.
1: It's not by putting your own self lifestyle upon the people contrary to the teaching of the scriptures. Indoctrinating, you are not indoctrinating them.
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1: what I'm saying is this. When you have a particular mindset and your mind is fixed to a particular thing, you now put it up as a doctrine and you want to impose it on your children, which is not correct and which is not good. Because, for example, I was speaking to our pastor recently that some of them take so much concern about the youth that are keeping their bread in our midst. Instead of showing them Christ, they are just concerned about that beer on their cheeks. Because some of these youth will have read the history and the story of the great men of God in the history of the church, which they make great impact. And yet they have seen how they have long beard. They will now begin to ask, if these Ababas are so much concerned about this, what about these great men of God? And what we are saying in essence is that non-essential things that have nothing to do with salvation should not be our priority. If someone just entered the church and not dressing well, we should not pursue them out. We should show them Christ first. When we show them Christ, then we now begin to disciple them.
0: Paul said to me, Timothy, preach the word, not yourself. Do what? Preach the word. Ya gbebi wa kan wa to je pe oni ma ri omo olomo kan e wo bo ti duro e wo bo ti se kini kan e wo bo ti se to si so ma alfa lo se ba se an gbogbo omo to lo nbi gbogbo won na gbo yin ko se ni tu ko se yi to se gbeyawo nu gbogbo won.
1: The Bible says Paul told Timothy, preach the word, not don't, it's not preach yourself or preach your belief or preach your view. I have an example of a woman that always sees vision against the children of the ministers of God as a midwife. But at the end of the day, none of her children get married in the right way.
0: You as a leader, leading these children, until you want one, you know that lola wa lo wewo. Emi na wa nso fun o. Bi ya Moses so fun arabinrin Pharaoh lojo na oni gba omo yen ko toju e fun mi Olorun na so fun o be pe awon omo to wa lowo re yen se kini o se fun ara e ni se fun ara e lo fe toju e fun tani ta lo fi le olowo Olorun lo ni won toju won fun Olorun e se fun.

0: I'm also telling you now today, just like that woman told the mother of Moses, take this child, nurse it for me. It's not for yourself. The same way we as children ministers, God has placed these children in your hands. You have to nurse them not for yourself, but for God is the one that have committed them into our hands.
1: Yes, but ba fe gbe to ba fe ko omode nto omode fe nu e se pogu toju re le bi oju okoko Michael.
0: Yesterday I was following up and I had your coordinator said, if you want to attract children to yourself, your face needs to be cheerful and attractive. It's not that you just harden your face as if it's another thing else.
1: E ma ko awon asaburuku kan to wa laarin awon Sunday school teacher wa eyin oluko iwe e ma ko awon asa yen asaburuku ni pe ko de bi to nti teach eko Sunday school o fi eko le alufa le lo nbu iyawo alufa le lo ma bu omo alufa le ma bu iwa to lo ninu awon Sunday school teacher wa niyan o eh awon baba wa tati asike ni o fi bibeli ile oro loro lo gbe dani anu e use mi
0: don't have this kind of practice that some people have, that when they get to the Sunday school class, instead of teaching what is contained in the manual, they leave it aside and they begin to preach critical message against the wife of the pastor himself, leaving the Bible aside, leaving the teaching aside. That is very wrong. And I'm not so saying to you, children minister, don't have that kind of approach or attitude. Don't leave the message that God has given you for the children and now begin to talk about other people's matter. Do you know that the trouble we have in Christ Apostolic Church today starts from the Sunday school teachers? Let me tell you a little history. You know, before Christ Apostolic Church doesn't have Sunday school.
1: Igba to wa di pe agba eko Sunday school oro wa wa dabi asese soge aparo abayatelu.
0: When we now first embrace the teaching in Sunday school class, then we now begin to do like it's the first timer.
1: Awon baba wa kan wa tan lead you on Sunday school ni da ko won leyin teyin kan mo won.
0: And some of our fathers then, when they are leading Sunday school then, which some of you know,
1: conference in the school, bye.
0: When we come to Sunday school conference like this, what their focus is to present the leaders of them and begin to criticize them. And the teaching and the reason for the gathering, they put it aside. All is to begin to criticize the fathers.
1: So je pe o ma bu olori ijo e to si je okan ninu won to ni da oduro na baba yen le wu won ran gba na o ma wa ni e je ka encourage won won bere si wu won ran won bere si wu won ran ni bo ya kini yen 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
0: What I'm saying is that when it comes to criticizing leaders, it is not proper, just like we see in some of the conferences of Sunday school in those days, and specifically in 1986 at Odoa Kwara State that particular year, when the leaders of Sunday school at that particular time begin to criticize the leaders, it was a great issue that night, and it took a lot of time. There's no any denomination that you as a member of the church, you begin to criticize your leaders that you are also a member of that church, that will not be suspended. But our fathers in Christ Apostolic Church then, they will say, oh, they are our children, let us encourage them, they will change. But instead of that, things is getting worse. That is what have led us till now.
1: I want to criticize Baba na.
0: And those that are critics at that time, when they are not given a chance to take up the leadership, they now get things more spoilt than ever. You know, it is easy to criticize. But when you get there, now you now know how easy it is. Our fathers in those days, many of them have gone to answer the call of God. And they're also looking back, looking at the work they have done. They said those fathers, what they did know how to do it well. And they use a manipulative way to get to the position. And when they get there, we know what they did also.
1: You are not going there to go and criticize anybody. Preach the word. Teach the word. Exhort them with the word.
0: Therefore, you that are having this commission to teach these children, we should not plant evil or hatred or biased mind into them. Let us teach them the word of God.
1: Let me go to the International Bible Training. Produce a lasting result. Number 3.3.
0: Point number 3.
1: Let me tell you, if our children is going to be transformed, we must teach them a right word of God. Bible-based. Practical Christianity.
0: Christianity and physiology.
1: It is only thing that will bring transformation. In every issue of revival. Revival don't just start with prayer alone. It started with what? Teaching of the world.
0: Kikoni ni oro na.
1: Teaching of the world.
0: Kikoni ni oro na.
1: A right knowledge.
0: E iti o tona o imoye ti o tona.
1: A sound biblical doctrine.
0: Nipa eko bibeli ti o jine.
1: I want to tell you today.
0: Mo fe so fun yin loni.
1: The prayer we are going about to pray on Monday cannot bring revival.
0: Awon adura ta ngba kiri latori oke kan do miran o le mu isoji wa.
1: Nitori gba ba dori oke kilo lo ngba nbe.
0: Because what is the prayer you are praying on the mountain?
1: Oluwa ba mu ku lo ba marun lo.
0: God, take away my sickness and diseases.
1: Ogun ota ba nlu bale.
0: All my enemy, please kill them.
1: Se yen ni gbogbo to nso nso ba revival mu.
0: And all those prayers, does it in line with revival? Because all the mountains you are going, all those prayers cannot result to revival.
1: Encounter with Christ.
0: And I've not seen one because of going to mountain, that is where you encounter Jesus. Because our prayers on the mountain are selfish, self-centered prayers.
1: A Bible-based fellowship is what can cause revival.
0: nigba ta ba ni ijosin ninu ele to do lori bibeli lo le bi isoji
1: kin lo bun ki ijos ti an pe ni fe tabernacle to di csd lo ni dide eko ninu oro olorun ni
0: what gave birth to Christ apostolic church from faith tabernacle in those days is teaching the word of God
1: on ta an pe ni pentecostal movement ni Azusa Street ni Florida to wa din to da le ni eko oro olorun ni
0: what gave birth to the Pentecostal movement that started in Florida in those days and Azusa Street is through the teaching of the word of God
1: bawo ni deeper life se bere lori eyan meedogun pere ti an keko bibeli o na lo di ijo ti an pe ni deeper life le ni to lo kaakiri gbugba agbaye eko bibeli ni
0: What gave birth to Deeper Life Christian Church today? It is a teaching gathering of the Word of God with just 15 people alone, teaching biblical based teaching that gave birth to Deeper Christian Life Ministry today. Globally, is through the Word of God.
1: SU Scripture Union Tony Impact lori gbogbo churches ni agbaye ninu eyi ti awon modern Pentecostal church ti jade loni.
0: What make the scripture union that gave birth to most of the Pentecostal church we have today in those days is through the teaching of the word of God.
1: You
0: say, I said it the other time that you don't need to do vigil in your midst because the one you have done in your house is enough. You have come here for teaching. That is why you are here. Because most of us have so much habit in our mind that if we do not have vigil, I begin to shake your head, Jesus, Jesus. You can call Jesus for 30 minutes without asking for anything. Some people believe that if you have not done that, every other thing have no meaning.
1: Well, that's already okay. Can Lord do come?
0: I went to a mountain in a particular year. And I see that most prayer we normally go to the mountain to pray, especially members of Christ of Apostolic Church, are hypocritical prayer. Let us pray. Every battle facing us, that God will swallow it. And we begin to pray, we raise our voice to pray.
1: Let your Jesus go home. Let our people Yes.
0: That is the method of prayer. After calling the name of Jesus Christ loud, then people will open their eyes and begin to walk about Jesus, Jesus, not asking for anything. Is that prayer? The next day, I just took my clothes and I left the place. Those people does not know what they are doing.
1: Majority of what we are is just a noise of presumption. A noise of presumption.
0: What we normally do on the mountain is that when we go there, we are not specific in our request before God. We just go there and make noise of presumption and come back.
1: So everybody wants to be So
0: coming here is to learn. Probably those that are dozing now, probably they not sleep. When they're supposed to sleep, when other people are sleeping, they went to a particular corner and begin to pray. Did I condemn prayers? I pray and also do vigil. Everything have its own time. Let me tell you a little story. So that I will round up when we are in the
1: seminary.
0: I have told you a little about my journey. A particular time, we want to begin to play football.
1: Student, you are racing a football team.
0: Then we race a football team. And we say then our seminary CAC want to have a competition with Igbaja Bible School and others. When we went to Igbaja Bible School, I was one of those that went. And we met them where they were praying. And they said, today is our prayer day. How did they pray?
1: They just
0: sat down around a particular conference table.
1: So anyone
0: will just call a prayer point.
1: And
0: when we meet them in their prayer time, the method and the nature of their prayer is that someone will just call out a prayer point, a particular person needs God's intervention to pay his school fees, and after that, another person will rise up to pray. That is how they pray so easily. After we finish, they are now seeing us off. Then our Greek prefect there, he now faced the prefect. He said, you people, your prayer is just too cold. And because as I sat there, I was so tired. And the prayer said, that's how you normally pray a prayer easily. And God normally answers us. If you come next week, you hear testimonies. The other time, last month we prayed. Because after our prayer, somebody brought a bag of rice, half trailer of rice to the school. That we should share it among the students. And someone brought 3.5 million as a debt to pay to clear school fees of some children. And that another person also come with a lorry load of books that we should share it among the students. And say, so you may not see it as a strong prayer, but God is answering us. Then we are ashamed. When we now left
1: there,
0: and we now begin to examine ourselves with all our prayers, round clock prayers, and all who has ever bring just one single rice bag of rice to us.
1: I was lost in devotion school. Mba ba to se devotion si tan, devotion ti jade ni owo san. To ba wa di lale a to se devotion. 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But ko si ya nu kankan.
0: And with all our prayers there, 9 midnight, early morning, 4 a.m., all those stuff, many of us, the student then, are holding school fees, and no single person come to even pay half school fees for anyone. We never know that God worked with our mind. It's not the noise. That is a right mind with God.
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0: In Jesus' name we have prayed. Our Father in heaven, we appreciate you for the great opportunity you have given unto us to witness this wonderful day. Accept our thanks in Jesus' name. You have used your vessel. You have used our Father in the Lord, the president of our great mission, to impart knowledge into our lives. Father, accept our thanks in Jesus' name. As the words have come out into our life, your life will never remain the same. In the name of Jesus Christ, I pray for the teachers. I pray for the children. I pray for everybody. All that our Father I've already prophesied into our life shall remain permanent in the name of Jesus Christ. As a son, I pray for my Father in the Lord, the president of our mission, for this wonderful lecture, for this wonderful word of exhortation. Father, may the anointing continue to grow higher in the name of Jesus Christ. The work of Christ Apostolic Church, God will assist you to fulfill. So shall it be. And at the end of this International Children Conference, may your holy name, Jesus Christ, be glorified. In Jesus' precious name, I pray.
1: Are we blessed? Are we blessed? Amen. Because we don't want to delay the president so much, there's another assignment he will want to do in our midst before he leave.
2: Tori pa fe da baba wa duro won ni ise kan san fe se fun wa ko to di pe won kuro.
1: And that is the graduation and the presentation of certificate for our graduate in the CAC School of Children Ministry. Before we start, when I went to him in 2021, that children ministers of Christ Apostolic Church, we need to be trained to upgrade. He said, go and start. That was CAC School of Children Ministry came out from his mouth. And that is what gave birth to CAC School of Children Ministry.
2: Ki a to bere, mo lo ba won, mo de shalaye fun won. Won ni ka lo bere. Ibe ni oro na ti jade, to de si wa si mo se.
1: And we have the first pioneer student, 12 of them were graduated in 2023, am I right?
2: Awon akoko to koko gboye akoko, awon jade ni 2023, awon mejila.
1: And from other denomination also, in fact, a leader of a children ministry was part of the
2: students.
1: Someone that is vast in the children ministry is the one that brought his materials over there, one of the materials there.
2: He's
1: one of the pioneer students of this school. And this second set, which are the first set, online first set students. And what surprised me is that almost all of them are grandfather, grandmother. And they did well, their response.

0: It's so encouraging. In fact, I was so delighted.
1: Wọ́n dẹ̀ ṣe dáadáa, inú mi gan dùn.
0: During the variety night tonight, two of them will come and one or two of them will share their testimony about the school of children
1: ministry.
0: Nígbà tí
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0: 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Because the children will produce and will groom, we are handing over to them to also groom in that level before they hand them over to the adults.
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0: And that is not any other person, the national youth leader, Pastor Ajayi, a wonderful marketer. Let us hear your voice, please. I thought we clap more than that. Is ready to groom the children that we are handing over to him. He's a dynamic man of God.
2: Praise the Lord. Children, teachers, praise the Lord.
3: Hallelujah.
2: You are blessed in Jesus' name. I say you are blessed in Jesus' name. This conference will be a conference you will not forget in your lifetime in the name of Jesus. By the time you leave here, with what God will have impacted into your life.
1: Fún in ti Ọlọ́run yóò ti ṣe nínú ayé wa.
2: Especially with the one we've just heard from our father.
1: Pẹ̀lú ètò àti gbọ́ lẹ́nu àwọn bàbá wa.
2: You will become a vibrant teacher of the children ministry in the name of Jesus.
1: A di olùkọ́ tó yanrantí lórúkọ Jésù.
2: Thank you, God bless you all.
1: Adarabu.
0: Praise the Lord. All right, we want to save the time of the president. Please bring that envelope for me. There's an envelope there. Thank you. By the grace of God, after now, we do it more ceremonially more than this.
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0: I want to tell you that CAC School of Children Ministry Supreme Council is affiliated to Christ Apostolic Church Theological Seminary in Akure.
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0: And it also have the signature of the provost of the CAC Seminary.
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0: I want to tell you that a time will come in the nearest future.
1: Mo fẹ́ sọ fún wa pé àsìkò ń bọ̀ ní ọjọ́ iwájú.
0: The method of bringing people to teach in the children ministry, the authority will look into it. We will not just put people. You must be qualified. You will be interviewed. You must have passed through training. That time is coming. Not too far from now.
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0: Amen. I want to call the school secretary, Pastor Precious Akingbesote has rushed down for another assignment.
1: He's coming.
0: Are you coming? Don't rush too much. If you didn't run too much, I understand. So please, just move. Let us be out with him. Let us come quickly. Let's clap for Jesus as he comes. I understand why he should not rush too much. So he will invite the students out here, up here, and present them to the president to declare them as certificate. We are issuing them this. We still have diploma and post-diploma. And present them.
3: Hallelujah.
1: Hallelujah.
3: All right, so we are presenting to you. Can the gathering be on their feet? Step forward there. And face the audience. All right. It is with profound gratitude to God Almighty that I stand before you today in my capacity as the registrar of the School of Children Ministry of the CAC Mission, affiliated with the esteemed CAC Theological Seminary. The men and women standing before you today has answered a profound divine call to shepherd, guide, and lay a solid foundation for the next generation. Over the course of their training, they have been subjected to rigorous academic and spiritual curriculum prescribed by the institution. They have been tested in the crucible of prayer, grounded in the unadulterated word of God, and equipped with the specialized pedagogical skills required for effective children's ministry within and beyond the Christ Apostolic Church. Mr. President, sir, I can confidently attest that these candidates have not only fulfilled all academic requirements, but have also demonstrated the spiritual maturity, discipline, and moral integrity expected of ministers of the gospel. Therefore, having been found entirely worthy in character, in spiritual discipline, and in learning, I have the singular honor and privilege to present to you these graduates for the conferment of the Children Evangelism and Basic Child Psychology. May God bless their ministries, and may God bless the CAC Theological Seminary. God bless CAC School of Children Ministry. God bless everyone. Can you take a bow? Can you bow before the auditorium, before the people? Student, bow before the... Go and have your seat. They are 5 in number.
1: Marun ni won ni ye.
3: Quickly, I want to expose to us these students.
1: Mo fe salaye nipa awon akeko yi fun wa.
3: One is from Kebbi State.
1: Eni kan nu won wa lati le Kebbi.
3: And he joined the class from Kebbi State.
1: Won darapo mo wa lati Kebbi.
3: Can you rise to your feet?
1: Avec Edde, sir.
3: You can have your seat.
1: Alechoko.
3: The 5th of them is unavoidably absent because of some issues that happened yesterday morning. She was already on our way coming to this conference. A minor accident happened on the way. But we thank God it does not claim any life. So we are encouraging everybody across board, far and wide, to join the school. The first graduate of the school, can you rise up wherever you are? Rise up. Rise up. Wave your hands. God bless you in Jesus' name. So we go to the presentation of certificates. As we call on the president. For the presentation. The first person is Afebu Paul Akere Jola. The class captain, can you come for your certificate?
4: Right. Here about KBD. Check KBD.
3: The next person is Okegbemi Victoria Ayobami.
4: Ẹni tó ń bọ̀ yìí Partly Nigeria Yoruba land and KB náà ni o. KB ni o. Right.
3: Olójẹ̀dé Emmanuel Olabisi from Kebbi State.
4: Wow. Congratulations.
3: Thank you, sir.
4: Congratulations.
3: Thank you,
4: God. Right. God bless you.
3: All right. Omilodi Christy Fumilayo, the Mama AI. She's very vast in AI. So I will call on the Children Ministry National Secretary to receive on behalf of Ogidon Miriam Olubumi.
4: I represent here the TU Colonel.
3: Yes.
4: All right. Fully credit. Yes. Congratulations. Okay.
3: So we encourage you all.
4: Hey, come. Okay. So, you don't?
5: So please let us come and start with
4: the agents or looking to get us out. Ẹrí àwọn ìyẹn wa yìí. 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
1: I was at Port Harcourt lóṣù tó lọ.
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1: I stood up someone.
4: Ó ní ẹ̀yin Port Harcourt ẹ mọ iye arákùnrin yìí o.
1: I say you Port Harcourt, you don't know this man.
4: Oh, Allah, you
1: don't know he's important and makes you. And I told them that
4: today is now a pastor.
1: Lonnie, he was alone,
4: anyone.
1: But then he was not pastor.
4: The,
1: what I gained from him, I'm still enjoying that what I gained from him. And he's among you, you didn't recognize him.
4: Ilé ẹ̀kọ́ yìí wà fún àwọn ní Gimo ẹ̀yin ilẹ̀ Yorùbá.
1: This school is at your doorpost, we Yorubas.
4: Ẹ ò ká sí.
1: You didn't take it at.
4: Ní Gimo ẹ̀yin ilẹ̀ Yorùbá.
1: This school is at your doorpost, we Yorubas.
4: Ẹ ò ká.

0: past.
1: I
0: have a friend now. He had a gift to teach Sunday school. That's what he's using to build itself. He will write Sunday school. And he will print it. Those
1: churches
0: that do not have capacity to print Sunday school, he will sell it for them.
1: And he's making his good money.
0: All the real words here. And many of you did not count it as something. There is no work in Nigeria because you didn't open up your eyes.
1: Ministry to the children.
0: Ministry is here away, away.
1: There
0: are some churches that people want. They are not up to one to egberun marun si egberun mewa. They don't know what we call teaching for children.
1: They need these people.
0: Wọn nilo awon eyan wonyi.
1: To ba tan ba ko debi to kan ko de.
0: If they learn it, we are to support.
1: They can stand tomorrow and say, this is only ministry I want to run.
0: If they learn it to the extent where they're supposed to learn, they can start tomorrow. When they bear a lot like me,
1: my ministry is for children alone.
0: You're
1: a pastor at our church, but for children alone.
0: I don't pastor in any church, but far away when they come.
1: And the sky is their limit.
0: You that you have not learned it, join and learn.
1: It's right with you.
0: You're Darafuin.

0: Can we celebrate them?
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0: Please, before our daddy goes.
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0: The three first positions in our Sunday school.
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0: They will be called out and their certificate will be presented.
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2: 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And we do not want to delay the examination till next year. So definitely before the end of the year, the examination for this year pamphlet will be on.
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1: is no any other person but one of our own children in the Christ Apostolic Church.
0: Kesi alomi omo wa ninu ijo ina ni Christ.
1: Who has scored 72% in the last examination?
0: So 72% ninu idanwo ton se koja.
1: Precisely from CAC Oketura district from Oketura DCC Akure Ondo State.
0: Okay, Tura, this is
1: by name
0: Ondo State.
1: Oluwa Seun Victoria.
0: Oluwa Seun Victoria.
1: Any of our teacher can come on board to give me support to take this certificate as I invite our daddy in the Lord for the presentation. I'll be inviting our daddy for the presentation. Thank you very much, sir. He has, in his capacity, assigned the National Youth Coordinator for this presentation.
0: National Youth, come back, Washing.
1: Bojuan, the other one. 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
0: And the first position.
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0: 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I so much like that boy. That is wonderful. 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
0: 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For the fourth position.
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0: Ondo State.
1: Ondo State.
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1: Obirin tabi okunrin.
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1: Ti obirin ni sokunrin ni.
0: Thank you very much. From CAC.
1: Lati CAC.
0: Protest gan le. 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
0: Ajayi Abraham. 81%.
1: Abraham, 81%. Loyola District, Ajayi Abraham.
0: And the overall best.
1: And so back for Kininino Award, Jolangba.
0: For this February edition, which is the 2025 Sunday School Children Manual.
1: Ni dawo tan se ninu osu keji odun to je manual si odun to lo.
0: What scored 83%.
1: To gba metale ni ogorin.
0: To secure the first position.
1: To gba ipo kini.
0: Is from CAC.
1: O wa lati CAC.
0: Chapel of Renewal.
1: In
0: Repeat District,
1: Ibadan
0: DCC 2, Oyo State, Ojo Olajapo,
1: favorite
0: for the first position at the year 2025 edition of our manual. Let us just stand up as we applaud the grace of God in the life of these children that have performed excellently in the 2025 manual. We want to appreciate our father.
1: A fẹ́ dúpẹ́ lọ́wọ́ bàbá wa.
0: For this presentation.
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0: We have improved in what we give out to our participants.
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0: 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We have been enjoying our fathers and we know the grace of God will be sufficient to bring our dream to reality.
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0: So this, I want you to join your faith with my faith that this, the next edition, by the time we will be presenting gifts both to the church and to the participants.
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0: 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Those of us that have not received this,
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0: If you know your holy son the way, will you clap for the Lord Jesus Christ? Will you keep on clapping for the Lord Jesus Christ as I'm handing over this microphone? Amen.
1: Amen.
2: My evangelist Mike is the leader of the theme that are writing the children and teens Sunday school manual.
1: Evangelist Mike jẹ́ olórí àwọn tó ń kọ Sunday school manual fún àwọn ìwé.
2: And it is them that also coordinate the examination as well.
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2: 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So we appreciate your work and your team. The Lord will bless you in Jesus' name.
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2: 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So let us keep praying for them.
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2: In the evening, by God's grace, the remaining certificates, we did this to honor the presence of our president in our midst. That's why we just put it in. I want to appreciate our daddy for being patient with us. For taking his time to this much.
3: Ní ìrọ̀lẹ́, a ó máa fi àwọn ìwé ẹ̀rí tó kù fún àwọn tó kù. 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
2: Hallelujah.
3: Amen.
2: So I want to invite our Father in the Lord to close us this section with the grace. Then we go for just 10 minutes break. Then we come back for the next Bible study and seminar, because the general evangelist is also coming for the prophetic declaration. Àwọn
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2: ìdúró. 10 minutes break after the grace. Let's clap for Jesus.
4: Now may the grace of our Lord Jesus Christ and the love of God and the fellowship of Holy Spirit rest and abide with us now and forever.

0: Não.
1: Vai já pelo. Please let us come in. We have limited time and we need to maximize it. We have limited time that needed to be maximized. Please. So let us come in. Let's come in. Let's come in. Please, awata ti wa ninu ile. Mo fe ro wa wi pe ejo e ma gbe aga yin lo si inu class te wa laaro for Bible study. Let's return to our Bible study classes now. Now, in order to save in our time, and let all our teachers come in now. Please, let's return to our classes. Let's return to our classes. Let us all go move down to our various classes now. As we are about to commence the seminar session. As we are about to commence the seminar session, and we have a very limited time. Our daddy will arrive any time from now. Daddy, my national youth counselor. Hey, John, we fake about our graduates. We are for two. If possible, with the team, let's just have it. Let's have it together too. Hey, John, Bobo, why did you come out of class? Let's move to our classes. Teachers, please, let's take control. Let's pick the control of our classes now. Hey, John, why did you come out of classes?

0: I think I will come up with you where you buy. You can stand behind. Okay. Okay. Pastor, you know my boniki. You know my boniki, Daddy. Okay. Can you give me my Pastor Matthew Mabo? Daddy, need to strength your leg. I think I'm going to go back.
1: Please, let's start moving to our various classes. Ejo, come on, your class. Our teachers, please take control of your class. Let's take control of our various classes. We are going into the seminar session. The seminar.

0: What do you see?
1: Go to your class. Please. Teachers, go to your class. Watchman, that's watchman. Watchman, student, raise your hand. Seminar. We are going to seminar.
2: Let's go for seminar.
3: Just move to the class you were in the morning.
1: The class you took in the morning. The class you were in the morning.
3: Class when the kingdom builders who allow. What are you paper? You are using them.
1: No.
2: Okay.
3: Seminar. The Yoruba class, please, we are waiting for you. If you are interested in taking your lecture in Yoruba language, please, let's join the Yoruba class at the front here. Let's join the Yoruba class at the front. Those of us are the servants, just like we have our bench, our chair arranged in the morning. Let's arrange it now. Our teacher will join us soon. Please, let's arrange ourselves. Please, teachers, by 3:40, teachers, please let us wrap up by 3:40. Teachers, please maximize your time and wrap up by 3:30. Thank you very much. Thank you. Please, those of us in the hostel and in the surrounding, we've started the program. Let us all return inside the auditorium.
1: Classroom. Please raise your tags. Teachers, raise your tags. If you don't have tags, go and pick it up.

Teachers, raise your tax. Raise it up. Raise it up. Where's your tag? Where's your tag? Where's your tag? Raise it up. Please, go to that class. Yes, go to that class. You can start. Hello? Teachers, raise it up. Raise it up. Raise your tax up. That's who they want.

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2: Father, in the mighty name of Jesus, we want to thank you this day. We give you the glory. Accept our thanks in Jesus' name. As we look at the scripture this moment, speak to us. Teach us by yourself. In Jesus' mighty name we pray. Amen. I want to briefly share with us two people in the Bible. You remember King David. King David was the father of King Solomon. King Solomon, I will call him Pastor Solomon now, and I will equally call King David Pastor David. These two work together. And I want us to look, to compare their life and to compare it with the ministry. Because David was a man of war, and he fought war all the days of his life. Solomon came to reap the reward of the father's battle. You remember?
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2: Everything was nice. He was a man who lived and enjoyed what you call maximum blessing of the Almighty God. Don't forget, this was the same man who prayed, who requested for wisdom, and God gave him wisdom more than any other human being. If you read the book of Proverbs, you will see the wisdom displayed. If you read the book of Ecclesiastes, you will see the wisdom of Solomon. If you read the book of Songs of Solomon, you will see how wise that man was. But in the period of their administration, you knew that David, all the days of
4: you are not their parent. Are they pressing it in the class? It's inside their bag. Wait now.
2: Jesus said unto Simon Peter, Simon, son of Jonas, lovest thou me more than this?
4: Effectively. He said, must be able to coordinate our plans. God bless us in Jesus' name. I cannot answer that question satisfactorily because it is based on situations. Praise the Lord. Nobody can answer that question satisfactorily because situations are different, so that we don't just judge and conclude from our end. Yes, sir.
5: Praise the Lord. Please, I want to ask. We were told to minimize. We should control how these children use a phone. There are some children, especially those babies, those younger ones in the primary or nursery section, if they are in Sunday school, in church, in children class, some parents do give their children phones to come to the class. How do we go about that, sir? They will ask them to hold it so that they will not cry. Not only in the class, anywhere you see them holding their mommy's phone, holding their parents' phone when they come to class. If you collect it from them, some parents will come to you and start to shout on the teacher, why are you collecting the phone? Give it to him or her. Let him or her play with it. So how do we go about that, sir?
4: All right. Praise the Lord. Praise the Lord. Since last night that we started our lecture, do we all agree that our children should not come to the children's church with their phones? Let me ask you. Do we all agree in this conference, as we are sitting, that our children should not come with phone? Do you agree? Say yes. If you agree, say yes. If you disagree, say no.

0: We are the ones pampering our children. I want to say it categorically. We parents, we are pampering our children too much. And it will get to a point that you will not be able to control it. Now, let me now come back to the question. Our lecture says partnering with the parent, meaning that parent and teacher partnership. We are encouraging every one of us to go back home and go and establish a forum with the parent. These are the things we don't want you to do to our children. For example, in my church, there's a young boy that whenever the grandma is bringing the boy to the children's church, I find a lot of goodies in the bag. They will buy goodies inside the bag and carry it and bring the baby to the church. So there was a day I stood at the entrance of the of our church, of our children's church, and I said, "Mommy, please buy a Bible for this young boy and also put it in his bag so that he will not see children's church as biscuit eating center." Are you getting me? Do you know that the following Sunday, this boy I'm saying, me and my church member, just right, raise your hand. You know that boy that Toyos used to carry? Shemari Bible in Ubage. How old is the boy? Should he pay four? Around four. So whatever it is we want to see in our children's church, let us relate it with the parents. And our intention is not to take away phone from them, but to establish a focused life. Let me tell us. They said we can spend 4 hours on phone. Every one of us seated here. I saw some of us, while the lecture was going on, we're pressing our phone. That is the danger of social media. It will distract you from the original and shift your focus to the irrelevant. Social media is a place like the parable of Jesus Christ that says, when man slept, his enemy came and so what? Wheat. In what? Is it testing in wheat or? And he said, Yoruba said, oh, shaking you, oh, bat yellow. So everything on social media, somebody dropped it there and went away. So you now sat down with it and begin to scroll. The next question.
1: Praise the Lord. My question is this. If the teacher is teaching children the writing and guide the children, and the parents are teaching them another thing entirely at home, different from what teachers are teaching them in the church, what is going to happen between the teachers and the children?
0: There will be conflict in in education. There will be conflict in learning, because what the teacher is teaching in church is quite different from what they are being taught at home. It happens in all of our churches. Even in my church, it happens there. Happy now. So what we can do is that we become a prayer warrior, prayer person. You see, let me show you. You see this thing? We do a lot. There's no way you want to do it. Even at school, You are talking about home now, home and church. What about school and home? What they are teaching? Have you seen any child challenge their parents against what their teacher in school taught them? Does it happen? Does it happen? So likewise, it happens in church. So do we, because of that, take our child from that school? Chawama momo akro school to repay on corny school. Oh yeah, does it go? Next question.
2: Praise the Lord. We discussed about partnering with parents as children teacher. I want you to know that most parents have failed in this world that we have. One, when we are talking about to partner with these parents, do these parents, do they want to see us at all? That's number one. Number two, even these children that we are trying to groom, these children that we are trying to make, are their parents, are they ready? I want to talk about some instances about parents, what I just discovered about parents nowadays. Nowadays, I discovered there was a particular program that we had together. It was a combined service. And we told children to pay offering. Do you believe me that in this century, we still have some children that they can spend 500 naira on snacks and they are paying 20 naira as offering, for God's sake. Some of them, I just have to tell them, go and pick your money. If you can, there is no even 15 naira biscuit. If you cannot buy biscuit for 15 naira, how can you be given? And they can use 500 naira, 1,000 naira to buy snacks. That's number one. Number two, when you are talking about, maybe sometimes when they dress and you condemn their dressing, that not really condemn, but you tell them that as girls, though, you don't do this, you don't do this, they will tell you that my mommy bought it for me. And when you tell their parents will tell you that for them to have the clothes worn, you know that there is someone that they are not the one that buy it. Sometimes when they saw some styles, they are revealed their nakedness, for God's sake, in CAC, for God's sake. Then their parents, I cannot just imagine all those things. So I discovered that even we teachers, we have become enemies of these parents. And number two, when we are talking about it, the issue of this internet, digital, the use of phone, there should be a limit to it. One, we are spoiling the sight of these children. The parents can give, and they don't want to know their age. They can give them phone, even when these children, and this phone is a distraction. Even if these children want to use this phone, I thought that it should be. So with all this, I want to say that already parents have seen us as their enemy, complaining about this, about this. Then how do we partner that there will be friendship and they will take everything and take it as job?
0: Amen. Hallelujah. I want to address the first question. All my answers might not suit you because the environment is different. The first thing I want to say, you talked about offering. All of us as teachers, during our children's service in our classes, when we take offering from the children, how many of us drop our own offering in the presence of the children? You have answered yes. You will now wait. Okay? If you are doing that and still there's no changes, there's always a way out of every situation. I know of parents that give their children 500 naira for offering on Sundays. Children of age 5, age 6, It's 7. See, if you are not going to the parents to go and confront them, you will not have clear wisdom to tackle them. If you are going to them to fight them, you will not have results. Praise the Lord. If our mindset is that we want to fight them, we want to fight them. Just sometimes, children, teachers, and pastors, we always have issues. Yes or no? Hello? Children, teachers, do you have issues with your pastor? Abi? We went to them with budget. They do not approve your budget. You requested for 200,000. They gave you 30,000. You now got home. Will you be happy? And you are not talking now. At that point, we are not to pick enmity with our pastors. We are to continue praying for them. You are to do what? Continue praying for them. And I want to finalize by saying that. Sit down with the Holy Spirit. This is the challenge. You know, some of us, we are too big to ask God some questions. To ask the Holy Spirit to help us in some ways. We want to do it because we've read psychology, child psychology, and then, you know, you have gone to business school, Harvard Business School, for financing, for money management, and so on and so forth. You have gone to guidance and counseling and whatever you have gathered from your 4 walls of academics. Ask the Holy Spirit, this issue on ground, how do I solve it? Don't forget, you are not raising body-filled children. You are raising what? Spirit-filled children. And physical cannot control the spirit. Spirit controls the physical. Praise the Lord. That hallelujah is too low. Praise the Lord. It happens in every church about dressing. Especially in our children's church. I know of a family, I don't think that lady has skirts. Maybe she has one. Maybe she has one. And that should be a gown. The parent bought it for them, for her. Is it a sorry case? Is that a sorry case? Answer now. It's a sorry case, Abby. So what should be done in that wise? There are certain things we should know as children teachers that we don't have power over. And there are things that you can change. There are things you cannot change. If you know that as human being, some of our problems will be solved. Praise the Lord. Now, let me give Pastor David just 2 minutes to respond to every of our questions. Pastor, sir.

0: just that you want to be, you know, when you get to the issue of church, most of the time we want to like, let's just pamper it alone and so on. And we want to just forward our case here and just leave it like that. That's what we do. But I know of a school, even in university, Covenant University, they don't allow phones in the school for the university student until you graduate. How many of us can bear me witness? Sorry, Abby, am I saying what is not true? Even in Covenant University, the parents said, that is the yardstick here. Take it or leave it. They don't allow it in this. Now, we even give phone to small children to come to the church with. In the school, it's not allowed, but at times, we just want to have our own way. And since it is church thing, everybody have their own belief system. But I also want to say it this way. Maybe children that graduate from Covenant University, I mean, what is their standard? Do they know how to use phone later in life, or maybe they don't even know how to use it? But he considered that that will be a distraction to many of these children. That is part of the reason why he said that some of them were sent away when they discovered that they are using even the hostess master's phone. Some of them were sent away from school. I mean Covenant University, not secondary school. So please, parents, I even want to say it this way as well. Make sure that we have work in our hand, and we must make sure we fight that we are not the last Christian in our age. Somebody said this was some years back, about 4 or 5 years ago, that what they did is just like Nigeria also go and copy the manuscript of what happened in Turkey, and we begin to practice it. Today, you know, that Turkey, maybe you don't know, sorry if I use that language, I want the nation, Paul, Apostle, Toti, Wasu, the Corinth, and so on. They are the Iraq of today, they are the Turkey of today. I want nations, Ephesus, Ijo, Ephesus, I want Bible, I want Ijo, Tonko, we see, that is the Turkey. But now, do you know the percentage of Christians in Turkey? Less than 10%. Less than 10%. And if that man came to Nigeria to come and to speak with us and said, you people, you are doing the same thing that the Turkey in those days, what they did, that make them to return to Islamization or Islamic country today. He said, you Nigerian too, you are copying the same manuscript and you are doing it. Let's just and begin to copy. I want to ask from us, how many of our children really, really know what they believe? How many of our children know why we close our eyes, why we pray? How many of our children know why we clap our hands? We don't teach them those things, but we just want to give them social media. We want to give them phone. And we are struggling about the issue of phone as if without it, there's no way out. God help us in the name of Jesus.
1: Amen.
0: Please, let's not pamper we take Christianity away from our children. Let's feed them with the right word that can help them to grow, to become established and strong in the Lord. And in fact, I also discovered phone after my graduation from the high institution. That was the first time I saw. But I later to use phone today by God's grace. Not that they will not know how to use it. Prudent is their age, but limit it. Daddy has said it the other time when he said, in fact, give a kind of standard for them. Know their password. Be online with them. These are some of the things you can, to some of them that they need to use the phone. Be there with them. And as we manage it, God help us in Jesus' name.
1: Amen. Thank you very much. I want to read from our manual. Let us go to page 20. Page 20. This is our assignment. Page 20 of our manual. Sorry for the people in Yoruba class. All right. So, number one, what we are expected to do as children minister thereafter is that number one, develop an annual parent engagement strategy. after now, as it has been stated yesterday, that during our children's anniversary, it should be a moment to engage our parents. So whatever strategy that works for your church, please bring it up. I know the Holy Spirit have solutions to every issues we are facing. Does he have a solution to it? Does Holy Spirit have a solution to all of our challenges? Why not take it to him? So that's the first thing. Please develop an annual parent engagement strategy. In my church, I think in early June or late May, we had a parent alert to child evangelism. And it turned the church upside down. What happened that day? Turned the church upside down. So, the second one is conduct at least 2 parenting seminars each year. As our daddy has stated yesterday, even if it is 2 parents that will come, you have sown a seed. Alright? Praise the Lord. Produce regular family discipleship material. You now have your AI around. Prompt the AI to do certain things for you. I want to write a short family message on maybe Psalm 23 verse 1. Help me out. Short one. So you bring it out and you copy it and you paste it. Are you with me? So you have the idea, but you don't know how to put it together. Give AI the idea and it will bring the best out. Even if it is not the best, it will bring something that you could use. Hallelujah. Hallelujah. That's how to use our AI. Maintain consistent communication with parents. Very, very important. Very, very important. For as many of us that are fond of doing Sunday, when you see them on Sunday, you are okay. When you see them again on Sunday, you are okay. It will not go well. Let us try as much as possible to communicate with our parents. Even send once in a month message to them about the children ministry. It will encourage them, to give them some kind of love. You are creating a love towards the children ministry. All right, encourage family worship in every home. You can also use AI to design a lot of things and send to the parent. Equip parents with biblical digital parenting skills. Pray intentionally for every family represented in the ministry. I want to encourage every one of us as children teachers in our church. You have the lives of the children with you. Please pray for them intentionally. And the last one is evaluate ministry success by spiritual growth rather than

0: You cannot fight this journey. You cannot run this journey alone. You need help. And the mission, the children ministry, is open to support any one of us with any challenge. As our father stated yesterday, our coordinator, he said he too also faces challenges in this ministry. So there's no one who is void of challenges. Praise the Lord. Praise the Lord. So the intention of this program is to open our eyes to what we need to do after now. When we get home, these are the things we need to do, how we need to do it, and when to do it. The Lord bless us in Jesus' name. Shall we pray? This prayer that I want us to pray, you will pray it like CEC person. Because the world we are in is a world of war, war for war. I want us to pray for our ministry, that whatever wisdom we need, to run this ministry in our various churches, I receive it. Are you there with me? Will you pray that prayer? Can you rise to your feet? Rise to your feet. 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Wisdom to deal with the parents. Wisdom to teach the children.
1: As we are moving forward, let's continue with that prayer session. Lord, bless me with the wisdom I need. Everything I need, the enablement that I need, the ability that I need. Everything within that will make me a successful children minister. The wisdom I need to apply for the children. The wisdom I need to apply for with the parents. The wisdom I need with the church authority. The wisdom I need with the community to be a successful children minister. Lord, bestow it unto me. In abundance, Lord, give it to me. Everything I needed, give it unto me. In Jesus' name we pray. In Jesus' name we pray. We have been on seat for a while. We have been on seat for a while. And we are privileged to have another of our fathers in the Lord in our midst this evening. And his presence is another time for blessing. Say, I am blessed. If you are blessed, say, I am blessed. Daddy, the general superintendent, have been here. The president is here, was here. The evangelist was here, is here now. I know. So we are all privileged to enjoy the anointing. Why I'm saying this is so that we can take this hour serious. I want everybody outside to please report inside the auditorium now. Let us all come inside the auditorium now. Let us come in. Let us come in. As we are coming in, let's begin to wave our hands. Let's just begin to wave our hands to the Lord of Lords, the King of Kings, the I Am That I Am, the Ancient of Days, the Rose of Sharon, the Lion of the Tribe of Judah. Let's wave our hands to him. Let's wave our hands. Let's appreciate him. Let's appreciate God that have started with us and that is still working with us. He that will bless us abundantly. Let's appreciate the name of the Lord. Let's appreciate him. Let's appreciate him. Let's appreciate God. As you are standing, eje keni kokan wa ko fi orin kan lati fi yin oruko Olorun yen. Let's just take a chorus. Just take a chorus to appreciate God.
0: To appreciate God Almighty.
1: Let's get a chorus, appreciate him. Eje ki gbogbo wa da po bayi. Eje ka se laladalu. Oya. Make sure you are saying something. Make sure you are saying something. Make sure you are saying something. Let the next neighbor hear your voice. Let that next neighbor of yours hear your voice. Let them hear your voice. Let them hear your voice. Let them hear your, let the next neighbor hear your voice. And let God identify your voice. Let God identify your voice at this time. A while praising God, while worshiping him, let God identify your voice that my daughter is here, my son is here.
0: Thou art worthy, O Lord, to receive glory, honor, and power.

0: In Jesus' mighty name, we have worshiped.
1: Ni oruko Jesu to lagbara lati sin.
0: Amen. Let's have our seat. We are blessed in Jesus' name.
1: We're
0: in another section of this conference. And just like the man of God that gave me the microphone, I've said, everyone that is outside, let us come in, please. This is another moment in this conference.
1: And
0: let nobody make himself or herself to be exempted in the blessing of this hour. Like Evangelist Mike have said, the general superintendent will be here, the president will be here. Now we have another general in our midst.
1: Once he saw Evangelist Mike, he pe are on Babawa, Alabujito Bugugu, what you are Pelua, Arewa, TCAC, Nisu Prick, and what you are Pelua, Benny Atuni, and what corner it wants to take a Lenino Pagoy.
0: Before I do the introduction,
1: you're going to say Ifara.
0: We want to, because this is the first time, official time, we are singing our anthem, we take it again.
1: Because
0: the anthem is approved by the authority, so we must sing it to honor their presence in our midst. I believe and I trust that the people in the Ivory Center and in diaspora, they are flowing on along with us.
1: So
0: we want to sing our CSC Children Ministry anthem. To honor the presence of the general in our midst.
1: Let's rise
0: up on our feet. Please, from the ICT, can you help us push it to the speaker, then we follow. The anthem.

We should know it by now. Are we ready to sing it? All right. They will join us along the way. Pam, pam, pam, pam, pam, pam, pam, pam, pam, pam, pam, pam, pam, pam, pam, pam, pam, pam, pam, pam, pam, pam, pam, pam, pam, pam, pam, pam, pam, pam, pam, pam, pam, pam, pam, pam, pam, pam, pam, pam, 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
0: 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God bless you in Jesus' name. Now, we want to invite our Father in the podium to be, to bless us. But before I invite him to the microphone, he has not come alone. I want to first and foremost introduce the PA to the general evangelist.
2: I want to get PA one, there be a
0: northerner like myself.
2: There be daddy.
0: A northerner like myself.
2: Okay, there be a one Hausa.
0: Because a church where I grew, I do youth fellowship. By the grace of God, we disciple people. He also worship in that same church. Christ Apostolic Church, CAC Kakuri, Kaduna.
2: Ni Kaduna,

0: afya. 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
1: Mungu Mungere Yesu. 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
0: Amen.
1: Hallelujah. The pilot of Baba, I didn't know where he's seated. Where is he? Can he shout hallelujah? Okay, maybe he's putting some things in order outside there. Then I want to introduce this zona, one of the zona evangelists in the Shubu land.
0: I want to get be a generity, a baby,
1: part of those that are talking, anywhere they are talking, general evangelist is the one that is talking.
0: One
1: of the dynamic zona evangelists.
0: I want agbegbe yi.
1: One of the AI generation zona evangelists.
0: I want to mo nipa ero ayara bi asa.
1: Last year Baba could not come because of other assignment, but he came here, and when he was speaking, Baba was the one that was speaking.
0: I pe won le wa ni odun to koja sugbon ngba ti won soro ero pe baba gan ni won soro
1: evangelist prophet pastor
0: awon na ni ajire oli oluwa gbe mi. Hallelujah.
1: Let's tell him baba e se odun to koja o. God bless you, sir. Now I want us to rise on our feet. I want to invite the general evangelist of Christ Apostolic Church, the one that took over the baton from Pastor Ayo Babalola, through other general evangelists for our own generation.
0: I want to see Olorun fun ni ase nigba lati odo awon baba Babalola.
1: Last week it did the 30 years of existence of the ministry God specifically committed to the hands, the CAC Arogun Gbogunmi in Ibadan.
0: That is, he did, once a Jodun Ogbodun.
1: A dynamic man of God. A dynamic man of God. And a fearless prophet of God. Someone that pull, what did they say? That speak with boldness. And it doesn't compromise. I want to invite to the pulpit the general evangelist of Christ Apostolic Church, Supreme Council Nigeria and
0: Overseas,
1: evangelist prophet Kolawole Arogun Gbogunmi. Let's clap for Jesus. Put your hands together for Christ. Put your hands together for Christ. Put your hands together for Christ. You are not celebrating me, but you are celebrating Christ. And the Bible says, Christ, Christ, Christ, Christ, the hope of glory. Put your hands together for him. If you want Christ to glorify himself in your life, put your hands together for him. I want you to do something before you will sit down. I want you to move and meet 7
0: person.
1: And you just need to tell that person, before Baba will finish his ministration, my own life will transform. My own life will transform. Have you told somebody? Move round to 7 persons. Tell 7 persons. 7 persons. 7 persons. 7 persons. 7 persons. My life will change. My life will transform. Aha. If you know that your life will transform.
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0: You will move to the second stage.
1: O la si ipele keji.
0: What is the second stage?
1: Kini ipele keji?
0: The Bible says.
1: Bibeli wi pe.
0: If it is not God.
1: Ti ki ba si Olorun.
0: That is on our side.
1: Ye wa nipa ti wa.
0: What our Israel will be saying.
1: Kini ki seli ki o wi?
0: You will shout at the top of your voice.
1: Wa ke pelu ore to lo soke.
0: You will shout 12 loud and thunderous hallelujah.
1: Wa ke hallelujah to se bi ara to lo soke meji la.
0: Then we shook this auditorium.
1: Ada bi mi gbogbo gbagan ye.
0: And Satan will know that he's in trouble.
1: Satan yo si mo pe o ti kajagba.
0: If you can shout that hallelujah.
1: Jo ba wa le hallelujah.
0: I want you to join your voice with my own. With my own. And you will see what the Lord will do. And you will see the hands of God. The first person that is hallelujah will reach the throne. That person will receive a special miracle.
1: And be you ri yanu to yato.
0: If it is you,
1: to ba je iwo,
0: I will know that. I will know that.
1: Mama,
0: when you shout that hallelujah,
1: yo ba ti hallelujah ye.
0: What I'm saying,
1: o ti mo so na ni pe,
0: is you are going to shout 12 thunderous hallelujah.
1: Ke hallelujah la to se bi ara meji.
0: Are you ready?
1: So se ta.
0: I don't see you ready.
1: Oh, so
0: are you ready?
1: Satan.
0: Look at you.
1: Do you see
0: that? You are not behaving that you are ready.
1: Oh, Sabi Anito.
0: Are you ready?
1: Satan.
0: You will say, I'm ready, oh, ready, Satan. Ready. Are you ready?
1: Moti Satan. Moti Satan.
0: You know, when you are a children teacher. I've been a children teacher before. Around 1982, 83, 84, I am a
1: children
0: teacher. You know how you need to teach children in a way that he will understand you. You will shout that hallelujah. He will move this auditorium. If you are ready, oh, you shout that to him,
1: hallelujah. Hallelujah. Hallelujah. Hallelujah. Hallelujah. Hallelujah. Hallelujah. Hallelujah. Hallelujah. Hallelujah. Hallelujah.
0: Amen. Before that one move, we committed that one to the Almighty Jehovah.
1: He's
0: the owner of our soul. Is our kings. And is our Lord. Let me first appreciate the Lord in the life of all our children teachers. For you to gather here for the exhortation,
1: for our long,
0: for the words,
1: for now,
0: for the impartation,
1: for nimepa,
0: for the impartation,
1: for itawale,
0: I give every one of you a great kudos.
1: Mo ti ikori.
2: Amen.
0: You are so wonderful. As God has commanded me, Let me speak this word of authority.
1: Jẹ́ kí n sọ wá sẹ́yẹ.
0: Before you departed this gathering.
1: Kí ẹ tó kúrò nínú ìpàgọ́ yìí.
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0: You change your situation. Hey, Jesus. That amen is too weak.
1: Ale amen yẹn o ti rẹ.
0: To add to your volume.
1: Agbado yin soke si.
0: I said what has proved unchangeable.
1: E don fi ara han pe o ti o se yipada.
0: You have gone to mountain several years to pray.
1: E ti lo sori oke opolopo ori oke.
0: And there's no changes.
1: Ti o si yipada.
0: He remained there.
1: O kan taku be ni.
0: And I declare.
1: Mo pase.
0: In the mighty name of Jesus.
1: Yo uko Jesu.
0: Before you reach home.
1: Ki a to dele.
0: What has proved that is unchangeable?
1: O to ti fi ara han bi o
0: se. The unchangeable changer. Before you departed this gathering. Who changed your situation? Hey, Jesus.
1: Amen.
0: Thanks all the executive.
1: Mo dupa lawo gbogbo awon alakoso igbimo.
0: That God has been using.
1: Ti Olorun ti nlo.
0: To support our baba.
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0: 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Put your hands together for the executive.
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0: Lady Evangelist Ajani.
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0: Put your hands together for him.
1: Ẹ jẹ́ ká pàtẹ́wọ́.
0: Let me celebrate our daddy. He's a good man of God. Since I met him, I can see the Spirit of God flowing in him. The day I met Pastor Ajani, I can see the Spirit of God flowing in him. That one give me much respect to for him. I pray the Spirit of God would not depart you in Jesus' name. Thank you. God bless you. Let me celebrate all the principal officers of Christ Apostolic Church. The first person in Christ Apostolic Church, our father,
1: Babawa,
0: Pastor Dr. Henry
1: Ojo,
0: and the second commander, who is Pastor Dr. James Deke Onagua. Don't let me, they have introduced me already.
1: What if you mean? Tell it.
0: Rise up on your feet. Wave your hands to the Lord.
1: You are the one that created all things.

0: Be
1: 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When we lift up God, God himself will uplift
0: us. But
1: if you don't uplift God, God will not exalt you. You will shout. The person beside you will be looking at you that what happened to you. He's only one that has all the might. He has all the power. It's uncomparable. Both earth and heaven. The king that killed. That can wake up. That can also kill.
0: Ina jojo eru jojo.
1: Wow.
0: The mighty
1: one.
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1: The mighty one.
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1: My father.
0: Akobi ninu awon oku.
1: Was among the dead.
0: Gbogbo idile Jesu. 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
0: we pay
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0: O se dada si e.
1: He does wonders to you.
0: Ah, ori anugba.
1: You receive mercy.
0: Ninu awon to ri anugba.
1: Among the people that have mercy,
0: o wa lara won.
1: You are among them.
0: Emi wa lara won.
1: I am among them.
0: Sori nibi to wa je.
1: Where you are?
0: Wa pariwo ogo.
1: South glory.
0: Ogo to ba keye.
1: That glory you shout.
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1: Your body system.
0: 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Ogo. Ogo. Ogo. Ogo. Ogo. Ogo. Ogo. Ogo. Ogo. Ogo. Ogo. Ogo. Ogo. Ogo. Ogo. Ogo. Ogo. Ogo. Ogo. Ogo. Jesus Christ. Oluwa.
1: In Jesus mighty name we pray.
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0: Oni o ma se amona wa
1: be a guy
0: titi ku yo fi ya wa
1: the death separate us
0: nibi to wa ye
1: that place you are
0: eni to tobi ninu aye re titi
1: who is great in your life
0: ti wo fi han awon eniyan
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0: e wa wo
1: I come and see
0: Olorun yi tobi
1: this God is great.
0: You are
1: telling, you are showing him to
0: we pay. Olorun yi tobi.
1: This God is great.
0: Ah. 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
1: No wonder.
0: Orin la kan wa ni CAC ta nko.
1: There was a great song in CAC.
0: Awon ni ilu yin o wa.
1: The drummers are not available.
0: mo nkan to se won.
1: Don't know what happened.
0: E ma kori yi.
1: Sing this song.
0: Chori bi to wa ye wa da iberu.
1: That place where you will scatter the place.
0: Wa lo wa bo.
1: You will go and come.
0: Ma duro soju kan.
1: Wa ma ko. One place.
0: Wa ma lagbara o.
2: Oh.
0: Olorun 1930. Abi ode.
2: O ma lagbara o. Olorun baba lo da.
0: Amen. Fawa mo ele to se yen.
1: Oh, the one you sang.
0: Sori to ba ti lakson loju aye.
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1: The devil just catch you with one hand.
0: What? Opodo je ki action ko wa ninu nkan to ba se.
1: Action in all what we are doing.
0: Are you ready? Come on. Baba lagbara o. 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
0: I need them in front here. The youth that can clap.
1: Ma bo ni waju odo
0: to ba le. You know youth that can clap.
1: To ba le patewo.
0: You know youth that can clap.
1: Sori won to sase yin yen.
0: You that at the back here, you are running away. Youth.
1: Ninu gbogbo yin se ko si eni to le patewo.
0: Youth that can clap.
1: Oh yeah.
0: Youth that can clap.
1: Whoa. What lu atewe?
0: You will clap.
1: Ah! Oh my show.
0: It's a bit.
1: She is it is song canu.
0: Guys, apostolic church has lost a value.
1: Ah, pate woma.
0: We were not clapping again.
1: Mama. And you tell what my wo will not wow.
0: Just be looking at us.
1: You not tell me the kawa.
0: Just be looking at me.
1: Every katalonu ma sheni no ayeme.
0: Oh
1: yeah. Come on, Olorun awon baba wa, Olorun wa, Olorun awon baba

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1: 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That is leaving your body system. That arrow will fly out. 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
0: But
1: 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That glory will overcome the person beside you.
0: Only ni Judah lagbe mo Olorun. 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
0: Only one can catch on the balut. 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
0: 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All right. 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
2: day of Pentecost came, all of us were in one voice, in a place, in a one voice.
1: That is Acts of Apostles chapter 2.
2: He said, I'm a pastor of EKG. All of them were in one place, in one
1: place.
2: Suddenly,
1: he wrote
2: the sand.
1: Beautiful,
2: like strong waves.
1: Lati orun.
2: From heaven.
1: O si wo ile na.
2: Enter the house.
1: Nibi ti won gbe joko si.
2: They sat down.
1: Ela ha bi ti na si yo si won.
2: Fire.
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1: In the gathering like this, if you miss to go with fire, I don't know how you are going to do the work. I doesn't know the thing you will use to do the work.
0: Man,
1: I doesn't know the power you will use to
0: do.
1: You will shout at the top of the voice. Oluwa.
0: Lord.
1: Oh, sorrow.
2: Oluwa.
1: Alabajo re. Oluwa.
2: Oluwa.
1: Somidina.
2: Somidina.
0: Make me fire.
1: Sherry, what over for dinner?
0: If you want to become fire. You yourself, you will allow the fire to come out.
1: Will be, shh, amen.
0: Pick up.
1: Amen.
0: Amen.
1: Nigbati awa ni children department.
0: Well,
1: go show na wada o.
0: Children department. There are a lot of children.
1: Ni mo she deliverance from.
0: That I do deliverance for. No guy to see them.
1: Timbati, notice your money by.
0: If I look, observe the child.
1: Mark me.
0: I will call him or her.
1: Mamu will be Timbawa.
0: I will bring him or her in.
1: Ma she deliverance for.
0: I will deliver him or her.
1: She will get you or deliver.
0: You that are not delivered,
1: what kick me?
0: You will shout.

0: mọ̀ yẹn wọ́n pa iná tó wà nínú ẹ.
1: Do children, they are quenching the fire in you.
0: Oh, mo pe emi okukun rampant le ni awon mo kekeke.
1: And you know that, do you know that the evil spirit has sneak into the
0: body? Tinu tinu o ba jo o ba jo
1: dada. The fire in you does not burn.
0: Iwo gan won le pa e saye.
1: They may even kill you while you are
0: sleeping. Oluwa so mi di na.
1: Oluwa so mi di na.
0: Ta lo fe gba ina. Ba so ke. O ye be du ya. Christi Oluwa wa
1: Jesus mighty name we pray.
0: To ba je oluko ewe ma je alakoso nikan.
1: If a children teacher, don't be an administrator alone.
0: Inna me me ma jo ma jido lara.
1: Let the fire of the Holy Ghost begin to burn in you.
0: Ke sora wa da o.
1: I'm not joking.
0: Ti ewe mi ba ri mi bayi.
1: If a little child see you like this.
0: Nigba ti mo wa ni children department.
1: When I was
0: ni oke anu adamasingba ni badan.
1: Oke anu adamasingba.
0: Ni adamasingba ni badan.
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0: Mo ti je teacher ewe.
1: That is where I was.
0: Ni 1982-83.
1: A children teacher.
0: Team man koja. 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
1: Any children.
0: Mo ba ti bere ariwo bayi ma na wo gan ma kokko lo tun sile.
1: Ni dele begin to cry, I will take him inside.
0: Ina da lara re.
1: Where is the fire in you?
0: Chewoy,
1: you.
0: Surely ni bi to wa yen.
1: You see that place you are.
0: Wa pe oruko Jesu abori ten to
1: wa le. You will shout the name of Jesus above the person beside you.
0: Wa kan.
1: You will shout.
0: Inau.
1: Fire.
0: Oh, soro.
2: Oh,
0: ya wo inu ako ara be.
2: Oh, ya wo inu ako ara be.
0: Ma shawa da be. Iwo to fe ina ye. Gbogbo agbara ni o fi kipe. 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He

0: Poor, poor, get your best day. 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
1: will. Jesus, mighty name we pray.
2: Oh, boy, one more. To one day away from one by, and most of them they are now pastors.
1: All the children that were children for us then wanted the Holy Spirit. I do not allow the fire in me to be quenched. That is what lifted me up to where I am today. If the fire in you is quenched, you will go down. As the fire in you is going up, you begin to go up. You will shout.
0: Lomoke.
1: In the loud
0: voice,
1: within 2 minutes, you will use your hand.
0: What did you
1: close your eyes.
0: Wamura.
1: You

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0: Mura dada.
1: Prepare very well.
0: Sori nigba ti mo emi mo andu awon secondary school side.
1: I'm the one that only the secondary school section.
0: Mo je ki won mo important nkan tan pe ni na. I let them know the importance of the fire.
1: Mo je ki won mo pataki itan pe ni na.
0: Mo gbe ina ru won gbe ina ru kan to jade.
1: I pulled the fire in them and they carry the fire before they left.
0: Wa gbadua.
1: You pray.
0: Surely don't want to pay on God Jesus.
1: As you call the name of Jesus,
0: what keep me
1: in mouth? Holy Ghost.
0: Mashawa Dani Bito.
1: Don't play where you are.
0: Ina.
1: Oh, fire.
0: Ina.
1: Fire.
0: Oh, better let me.
2: Ina.
1: I call it.
0: Oh, sorrow.
2: Ina.
0: Let me tell you this.
1: Jack in Israel, you for you.
0: You can't do the work with Kana.
1: Oh, let's say pelu ara.
0: You can't do the work because you love the work.
1: Oh, they say to you, can you first say
0: if you do the work without fire,
1: to basi say like nina,
0: you may end up handicapped.
1: Only then it's your diala buara.
0: You need fire.
1: Oni lo ina.
0: Any kako pariwo.
1: Let's
2: fire.
0: The fire must come upon you now.
1: Ina gbadun wa so you rabai.
0: Ya ki soro kan bo eh.
1: Let me tell you something. Not all speaking tongues come from God.
0: For
1: if somebody speaks in tongues, I don't have regard for it. Holy Spirit does not shout. You will see it in action. When it starts work, you will know that that person, Holy Spirit, is in name.
0: There
1: are some people that are just making noise without nothing inside. You sound like several persons. Holy Ghost.
0: Oh, sorrow. Oh, yeah, run, man.
2: Oh, yeah, run.
0: Can anybody go to
2: hell?
0: Oh, run, man. Oh, run, man. Oh, run, man. Oh, run, man. 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
1: Make me powerful.
0: What you are, Jesus Christ, Oluwa wa.
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0: Surely, mimi mo yani o fun eni gbogbo nkan to need.
1: That Holy Spirit is the one that will give you all what you need.
0: To fi sise yen.
1: To do the work.
0: Owo ni o.
1: Is it money?
0: Ibukun ni o.
1: Blessing.
0: Igbega ni o.
1: Promotion.
0: Abo ni o.
1: Protection.
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1: Oh, that is the same Holy Spirit. Listen to me. If you are

0: money from the church. Church money is not what you can, you should collect. You are a children teacher.
1: Only go for 5,000.
0: He said they should give you egbenumangu.
1: Watoshi aye agbo.
0: You will be wretched.
1: Watoshi onuamo.
0: You will be wretched, and heaven will know. The money for the poor people. And they gave it to you. The Bible says, what a living doing among the dead.

0: 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What do you do?
1: Many things you have already solved the problem before you tell them. I'm not saying they should not give you the money. But I'm telling you, ask for the Holy Ghost that will supply all what you need. You yourself know that you will not be the last time before I authorize the prayer. Holy Ghost,
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0: Pray
1: the prayer.
0: Who are two? Jesus Christ. Oluwa.
1: Jesus Christ, today we pray. Look here. If you are doing this kind of work for God, don't undo any bad thing with it. Don't do it with charms. We are Christ Apostolic Church. We don't have any rituals. Many churches do rituals. They are doing rituals, take sacrifice while we don't carry any sacrifice. Many people, they are doing sacrifice. They are doing portation.
0: Christ Apostolic Church.
1: Ijo Apostolic Christi.
0: Adura!
1: Prayer!
0: Atikine! Hey, tell me no.
1: The word of God.
0: Onisamu awe adura ni
2: opa ogun wa.

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1: If you are a true member of this church,
0: if they are
1: adding anything to black soul for you,
0: hallelujah,
1: you cannot succeed. It will work against your creature. If you are using any darkness things for you, and you are going at it with ifa,
0: oyere ifa, etu, to tun po mo ise,
1: and you are mixing it with soap.
0: Jesus to gba ni o.
1: Jesus is enough to deliver.
0: Abi o to gba ni.
2: O to gba ni.
0: Duro dada.
1: Stand one.
0: Mo so tele.
1: I professor.
0: O fa iku lara re. Loruko Jesu. Lowo oke ni gba meje. O ye tele.
2: Amen. Amen. Amen. Amen. Amen. Amen. Amen. Loruko Jesu.
1: Prepare very well. Equip yourself very well.
0: Kilo fe fi emi emi rise.
1: What do you want to your familiar spirit to do?
0: Kilo je fe fi emi ajese.
1: What do you want to the spirit of witches?
0: Ninu
1: in gospel.
0: Wo ni rere Jesus.
1: Gospel of Jesus Christ.
2: Omo inu mi.
1: My life
2: in rere Jesus. Lo mo aye mi daya.
0: We
1: are already in it.
0: Obatori pastor kan.
1: If you have, you see another pastor.
0: Titungbe igbaka kiri.
1: Carry calabash.
0: Tingbe oru kiri.
1: Carry pots.
0: O larun opolo.
2: Iha. O se itoju nla. Eni to be Jesus.
0: Jesus. To to wa se
2: epa epa. O larun opolo.
0: Abi o fe toju.
1: You are saying
0: eh, dami no.
1: You don't answer me.
3: Kwa tete muso.
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0: Ati gege bi ko ati riju maje mo
1: to. 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
1: Everything that have been perfected in the kingdom of darkness.
0: We pay.
1: That
0: oh, le bombe.
1: That you cannot escape.
0: But for shedding what it body.
1: Everyone that perfected.
0: They know it's your book. Lori Shedare. Lori Shedamore. 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Lori Gojasu. He went on the shabbin.
2: Ave, ave, ave, ave, ave, ave, ave, loruko Jesu.
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2: Ave,
1: not seek any sacrifice.
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1: wo mi o. I want to do this all, look at me.
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1: I want to pray for you.
0: Lowo oke ni ki wo sha mi lekan.
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0: 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You will get to the top in Jesus.
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1: 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If some that someone is ahead of is your front.
0: You
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1: I will lay my hand upon you.
0: So mo ye to fi ra data ni.
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0: Nkan to ba se nibi.
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0: wa ri da won.
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0: Eyin odo yenda.
1: We are those youths.
0: Eyin mama yenda.
1: You are those mommy.
0: Eni akoko da. Eyin ni first person. Eyin da.
1: Where are you?
0: E ma bombi.
1: Come to the front.
0: E ma bombi. Ma wo mi, ma wo nkan yen ni ran o. Ma wo kan yen ni ran o. Sheri eyin odo ti e wa nbe.
1: You that are there.
0: E ma wo irin ajo yin pe o duro sibi to wa yen.
1: Don't look at journey that is stand where you are.
0: Ma wo wi pe ibi giga l'Olorun mu e lo.
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0: Omo to bi yen ti o ro na lo yen.
1: That child you get back to and no way to go.
0: Wa ri enikan to ma tari seru e to ma ba eru.
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0: Pe ma pe rara sare ma jade bo
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1: That God will surprise you upon the child.
0: So mo wi pe lowo lowo ba inu e odun lori omo yen.
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0: Olorun ma pa ota lenu mo lori omo yen.
1: The enemy silent upon the children.
0: Wa wa ri wi pe to ba debi lodun to bo.
1: That when you come here next year.
0: Wa jade wa wa wa gbegba ope.
1: We come out and praise God.
0: Wa jade wa wa gbegba ope.
1: We come out and thank God.
0: Wa ri gbogbo eleya ti won fi ese.
1: That every gesture they make you.
0: O dabi wi pe o mo se lori oro omo yen.
1: You mean that you don't have to do it upon the children.
0: Sugbon Olorun ma de igbiyanju re lade.
1: God will crown your effort.
0: Odo bi meje kan wa nibi.
1: There are about 7 youths here.
0: Ilekun ile okere yen si fun e.
1: All of that.
0: Odo meje yen bi o ti ri kankan ninu won to de waju.
1: Among the 7 youths.
0: O kan rira re pe o wa lerin awon oluko ewe lowo lowo ni.
1: Presently as a children
0: Subo
1: teacher.
0: Wa soro.
1: But you will speak.
0: Ni orile ide alawo funfun laipe
1: yi. 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
1: Among those 7 youths, I have not seen any one of them.
0: Odo meje yen mi o ti ri enikan ninu won nita. Aha, boya eni akoko re.
1: This is the first person.
0: Eni keji da.
1: We are the second person.
0: Mo pe ko to jade.
1: Please don't late, delay.
0: Pelu ori ofe tori gba yi.
1: With the grace you have.
0: Wo kin to pe oruko Jesu ti mo fe pe itele.
1: I call the name of Jesus Christ.
0: Iwo odo yen ma sare jade bo.
1: You quickly run here.
0: Gbo mi odi meji be yen.
1: Making two.
0: Eni ketada.
1: We are the third person.
0: Ori meje ni.
1: It's up to 7.
0: Meje ni won.
1: There are 7.
0: Eni keta ti de ikerida.
1: The third person has come. The fourth person.
0: Odo ni mo soro npa.
1: I'm talking of the youths.
0: Odo.
1: Youths.
0: All right. Ikerini ya ikarunda.
1: We are the fifth.
0: Ikarunda.
1: The fifth.
0: Odo karunda.
1: The fifth youth.
0: Odo karun ti de odo kefada.
1: Sixth one.
0: Ikefa.
1: The sixth one.
0: Ori ofe lo sile yi.
1: This is an open grace.
0: Odo kefa ti de ikejeda.
1: The seventh one.
0: Ikejeda.
1: The seventh one.
0: Egbo! Eyi eniyan yi.
1: Hear these people.
0: Mo so pelu ase.
1: I speak with authority.
0: Ninu awon ti won gbohun e ni bigiga.
1: Among people they hear iwo the high level talk.
0: Ati eso re.
1: You and your seed.
0: Loruko Jesu e koja ti bigiga.
1: To the high talk.
0: Okiki yin ko kan fun rere.
1: Elo
0: sori re.
1: Go and prosper.
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1: I prophesy.
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1: That you are among one of the children teacher.
0: Omo to ti ara re jade.
1: Children that come out of you.
0: O ma yan ayanju.
1: We succeed in life.
0: Omo re o ni seru.
1: Your children will not be.
0: O ti ri be.
1: It is so.
0: Ashegun.
1: It is authorized.
0: Ogo ni fun Olorun.
1: Glory be to God in highest.
0: Bring
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1: mo gba ebun ise bo wa fun
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1: ebun pataki yen
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1: awon mama meji la to ye kan mebun yen dele ni bi bayi ije mo wi pe won taku sori joko
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2: it's not that they don't have they just sat down on their seat
1: mo soro ase yi
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0: We have potentials in CAC. We want his voice to go round the world. 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
0: as you are praying for him, you are praying for your children. No? 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Help Paru, help Sofu, Olorun.
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0: Baba wa ti Olorun wa. 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
1: Awa melo lati ti alabokun fun e ja juwo si oba awon ba.
0: Testimony from here till you get home.
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1: Niki Akiabai,
0: I want to apologize to all Bible study leaders.
1: Bible study leader ni amparo wa si.
0: We'll be taking the Bible study from here.
1: Awo ma bere si ni se Bible study lolobai.
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0: Page 29.
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0: And we need someone with a mic that can read.
1: A nilo enikan ti o ba wa ka bibeli pelu gbongbon.
0: Bible study 2.
1: Bible study 2.
0: The topic before us is guiding children to live godly lives.
1: Tito awon omo lati gbe igbe aye to to.
0: In a digital generation.
1: Ni aye ti ero ayelujara yi.
0: Romans chapter 12 verse 2. Romans chapter 12 verse 2.
1: Iwe Romu ori kejila ese keji.
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2: And be not conformed to this world, but be ye transformed by the renewing of your mind, that ye may prove what is that good and acceptable and perfect will of God.
0: Philippians chapter 4 verse 8.
1: Iwe Filipi ori ikerin ese ikejo.
2: Finally, brethren, whatsoever things are true, whatsoever things are honest, whatsoever things are just, whatsoever things are pure, whatsoever things are lovely, whatsoever things are of good report, if there be any virtue and if there be any praise, think of these things.
0: Hallelujah.
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0: Consider these things.
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0: Living a godly life in a digital generation.
1: Gbe gbigbe igbe aye ti o to ti o ba ife Olorun mu ninu aye ti o aye ti ero aye lujara yi.
0: We run through it and then we
1: explain.
2: Technology has become an integral part of modern life. Children today are exposed to digital devices earlier than any previous generation. While technology offers opportunities for learning and communication, it also exposes children to content and influences that can shape their values negatively. Children ministers must therefore help children learn how to live godly lives while navigating the realities of a digital generation. Let us consider the following points.
0: All right. As it has been stated, that technology has come to stay.
1: Pe ti ero ayara bi asa o ero imojinle o ti wa o si ti je en to gbode kan bayi.
0: We cannot do without it. But we can guide ourselves in the use.
1: Ṣugbọn a le tọra wa ni ọna to tọ lati lo.
0: There is a statement.
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0: In every opportunity.
1: Ninu anfani ki anfani kankan.
0: There is always positive and negative influences.
1: Ohun to dara ma wa nbe, ohun to si se lodi na ma wa nbe.
0: So Philippians chapter 4 verse 8 is calling our attention to the things that we are exposed to, things we see, things we relate with, things we find ourselves in, that we should consider it before taking any step.
1: Iwe Philippi yen ori ikerin ese kejo o ma npe akesi wa si pe ohunkohun ti oju abari to ba gbamu abi ti abara wa ninu e ki agba yewo se o ba ife Olorun mu.
0: Hallelujah.
1: Hallelujah.
0: Please continue the reading.
2: One, teaching children responsible use of technology. Technology itself is not evil. The issue lies in how it is used. Just as the Bible says that money is not evil, but the love of money is the root of all evil. Key principles for children. Technology should not control their lives. Time spent on devices should be balanced. Digital activities should reflect godly values.
0: Praise the Lord.
1: Okay, hallelujah.
0: You see, one of the things we must know, and that we must take home, technology, as we speak, cannot be too away with.
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0: 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To fall, abi I will not do what? I will not eat meat. Is meat bad?
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0: O si le ju oro Olorun na nu.
1: So the two must do what?
0: Awon bejeji won ma lo ni kegbe kegbe. Amen.
2: Practical guidance. Encourage limits on screen time. Teach children to prioritize prayer, study, and family time. Help children understand the harmful content.
1: Praise the Lord.
0: Okay, hallelujah.
1: There is nothing you want to do with our smartphone that you cannot do.
0: When are
1: not
0: there,
1: they can do
0: anything.
1: Even you as teachers, you have the freedom to use your smart.

0: God's will.
1: Aye latin lo but e o moju to rin ninu e
2: and you shall not do what
1: else in shaking it
2: is part of the loss of the flesh
1: o je awon ohun ti ara o
2: as come
1: kan irora
2: the eyes just want to see new things.
1: You very on to turn,
2: you know,
1: fenima,
2: new skits.
1: Every one can to me.
2: You want to see the madness on TikTok?
1: Oh, every whooping can she lossy.
2: This TikTok, they are shouting, saying, you see what is there.
1: TikTok, it wants to go a lot.
2: You remember the daughter of Joseph? Daughter of Jacob. What's her name? What does the Bible say she went out to do?

0: agbara re o.
1: Is that correct?
0: Se be lori.
2: Protecting children from harmful digital influences. Children today are increasingly exposed to digital content that promotes values and lifestyles contrary to biblical teachings. While digital technology offers significant educational and spiritual opportunities, it also presents serious challenges. Most online platforms, including Facebook, TikTok, YouTube, Instagram, websites, and even some Bible applications, contain advertisements, pop-up messages, sponsored content, and algorithm-driven recommendations. Frequently, users are required to watch one or more advertisements before accessing their intended content. These digital interruptions may expose children to inappropriate images, immoral messages, materialistic values, false ideologies, and other influences that can negatively shape their beliefs, attitudes, and behavior. Consequently, parents, children's teachers, and church leaders must intentionally guide, supervise, and equip children with biblical principles and digital discernment so they can navigate the online environment wisely, resist harmful influences, and remain steadfast in their Christian faith. Examples of harmful influences: violence and immoral content, materialism and unhealthy comparison, peer pressure from social media, protective measures, teaching biblical values clearly, encouraging parental supervision, creating safe church environments where children can ask questions, protective measures, teaching biblical values clearly and consistently, encouraging active parental supervision of children's digital activities, creating safe church environments where children can freely ask questions, express concerns, and receive biblical guidance. Call to action. Every children minister must intentionally partner with parents and disciple children and protect them from harmful digital influences. Let us commit ourselves to raising a generation of spirit-led children who are biblically grounded, digitally discerning, and unwavering in their commitment to Christ.
1: Hallelujah.
3: Okay, hallelujah.

0: all these our apps, there are paid versions. We all use the free version. And those adverts will pop up because we are using free version.
1: Are
0: you with me? So you will have to, that advert must display before you could go into the content you are searching for. So that is why we are encouraging every one of us to guide our children with screen time. Do we have any health person in the house, a doctor, a nurse? Can you raise your hand wherever you are? A health person. What does screen time does to the eyes?
1: Ki a ma wo boya computer ni abi phone ki lo le se soju wa yo mu koju wa riran si.
2: Damage our eyes, it affects eyes if you look at it too much. That is why it's good that you should be using glasses if you want to use it. It may be sunshade.
1: Ti won so na ni pe ka ma wo phone ju abi ka wa ni waju computer ju o lewu fun oju wa awon to ba pa fe lo dandan agbodo lo iru goggle ti mo gbe soju lati le dabobo oju awon to ba nlo lasan o tete ma nboju je.
0: So we must be intentional about everything we want to do.
1: Nitori die yo agbodo mama ka mo ta nse gangan
0: because whatever decision we make today,
1: tori pe ipinu ta ba se loni
0: 5 years time,
1: ni bi odun marun sigba yi
0: 10 years ahead,
1: odun mewa si
0: 20 years ahead,
1: ogun odun si
0: the result will start coming up.
1: Abe si ni ma ri ese yo wa ma yoju leyo kokan.
0: And I pray that we will not do what will affect us in the future in Jesus' name.
1: Adura ti mo gba na ni pe ohun ti o se agbara wa ni jamba ni eyan la ani rawo le loni.
3: 3. Using creative and spirit-led teaching methods to raise spirit-led children in today's digital world. Children's ministry must be both biblically faithful and creatively engaging. Why the message of the gospel never changes, the methods of communicating it should effectively capture children's attention, address the realities of the digital age, and create opportunities for the Holy Spirit to transform their lives.
0: Hallelujah.
4: Hallelujah.
0: Praise the Lord.
4: Okay, hallelujah.
0: Let me ask you. From Monday to Saturday,
1: lati ojo aje ti se ojo Monday si ojo Abameta ojo Saturday,
0: before you go to church on Sunday,
1: ka to lo sile isimi ni jo Sunday,
0: what are your preparations?
1: Kini awon imura sile wa?
0: All of us using smartphones.
1: Gbogbo awa ta nlo ero ga simi leti yi.
0: Do you use it to prepare your class?
1: Se a ma fi mura sile fun kilasi ta fe ko?
0: See, if you go online, how many of us use pin interest very well? Pin interest. Raise your hand.
1: Pin
0: interest. Raise it above your head.
1: Pin interest. And now what you're
0: talking about? Be bold. These are the things. Look, Honorable Balogun, when he was taking us,
1: Honorable Balogun, but he won't call a leg.
0: He was making mention of how a senator said he should look eyeball to eyeball.
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0: 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And the prompt you have given to AI will give you, if not close, exactly. The prompt you have given to AI will give you, if not close,

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2: Effective teaching approaches: storytelling with practical life applications, visual aids and object lessons, drama and role play, interactive discussions and question and answer sessions, songs, scripture memory and guided prayer. 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They also encourage active participation, develop biblical discernment, and equip children to make spirit-led decisions amid the distractions and influences of today's digital world.
1: Do you know that you don't need much to prepare for your class on Sunday? Do you know you don't need much? Go online.
0: We want to talk
1: about the fruit of the spirit. Describe it, or you look for pictures of fruit of the spirit, download it on your phone and go and print it in colored 500 naira 300 naira. Do you get that? Will you do it?
0: Say.
1: The Lord help you.
0: Oluwa yo ran wa lowo o.
2: Call to action. Every children minister must prayerfully depend on the Holy Spirit while preparing and teaching God's word, recognizing that lasting transformation is his work. Let every lesson intentionally nurture children to walk in the Spirit, discern truth from error, and live as faithful disciples of Christ in an increasingly digital generation. 4. Strengthening the partnership between the church and parents.
1: All right, before we read that, please. CAC Authority.
0: CAC
1: pastors.
0: Our pastor CAC.
1: CAC parents.
0: Our OB CFC.
1: We are complete it. Talk now. Do what? Everybody stand up. Stand up. Stand up. No murmuring. Stand up. The last person to stand up. My kangaroo is watching you. Now, sister, you are still sitting down. CAC Authority. You are not talking, no. See the teachers that want to go and do. Want to go. Everybody.
2: CAC Authority. CAC Pastors. CAC Parents. Give her CAC Children. And we will show you the CAC of tomorrow.
1: How do you want to do it? When you are not partnering with the church and the parents.
0: See,
1: the question and answer we did the other time. I was seeing from your faces how strong the enmity between you and the church and the parents is. You can have your seat.

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0: Oúnjẹ tá jẹ lápin sọ́nà méjì. 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
1: Deuteronomy chapter 6 verse 6 to 7.
0: Deuteronomy orí ìkẹfà ẹsẹ̀ ìkẹfà sí ìkẹjọ.
2: And these words which
1: wait,
2: I commanded.
1: Wait. I need someone from the audience to come and read. Deuteronomy chapter 6 verse 6 to 7.
0: And
3: this word which I command thee this day shall be in the earth.
1: Please read confidently and boldly.
3: And these words,
1: okay,
3: which I command thee,
1: all right,
3: this day shall be in the earth.
1: Shall be where?
3: In the earth.
1: Number one, where? Number two,
3: and thou shalt teach them diligently.
1: When that word has been inscribed upon your heart.
0: Ti abati koro esi no okun aya wa.
1: Do you know that you can't give what you don't have?
0: Eri pe in to ba ni ole fun yan o.
1: So when the word has been inscribed upon your heart.
0: Nigba ti abati gbe oro igbin si okun aya wa.
1: As a prayer of Ezekiel.
0: Gege bi adura Ezekiel.
1: Then you will be able to do what?
3: Teach
0: your
3: and thou shalt teach them diligently unto the children.
1: To who?
3: To children.
1: So it's not as if God forgot the children in the Old Testament. That he now used children in the New Testament in the ministry of Jesus Christ. So God is intentional about children. Do you know why? Because they are to take up. What will children do? They do what? They take up.
0: Olorun ko mo nipa ti awon mo lati ma jemu lale ati ma jemu titun o lo awon mo na ni ise ranse Jesu yen tun mo si pe awon mo ni won wa ni pele lati gba nkan lowo obi.
1: Parents, why do you have

0: Owutani.
1: Is it because you want to live long with it?
0: Se ebe ma gbe lo ni.
1: So whatever it is that we have in our heart, by reason of the word that we have digested, we pour out of the abundance of what?
0: Of the heart.
1: The mouth to do what? So be filled with the word of the Lord.
0: Ohun gbogbo ti a ti ko ti a ti mo awon emi si gbogbo a wa gbe jade sinu aye awon omo yan tori pe lati inu opolopo kan wa ni enu wa yo ti ma wi jade.
2: And shall talk of them when thou sittest in the house,
3: mm-hmm.
2: and when thou walkest by the way,
3: mm-hmm.
2: and when thou liest down, mm-hmm. and when thou risest up.
1: Hallelujah.
0: Hallelujah.
1: See, you cannot do this ministry alone.
0: Ah, late. That's an answer.
1: Do you know why they have parent teachers association in our schools? Proprietors in the house, do you know why? Is it because you love the parents? Is it not because of your children?
0: Tori
1: awon omo ni o. You know the background. We are on here. I would have said a lot of things. You know. School owners in this place, you know. Why you have parent teachers association? So in your church, go and have parent teachers association. Create WhatsApp group for the parents of your church. If you know you cannot write, the daily nugget of Christ Apostolic Church Children Ministry is available online. Go and pick it. Drop it there.
0: Ti abamo pa le konkan ewe adura ibalon pade lojojuma ti jo apostoli o nbe ni ti ero ayelujara emu keju sibe.
1: Gradually.
0: Ni die die.
1: You know how many years this auditorium was built?
0: Se mo yodun to gba ki won to le ko ile ijosin bo ti wa yi.
1: Sometimes ago, this auditorium, we be in this auditorium, we be in the rain, not under the rain, no, in the rain.
0: Ni awon odun die seyin a wa ni odun la be ngba ti o ti si ibori yi ni ori ojo la wa nbi bayi.
1: How many of you know the story I'm talking about?
0: Awa melo la mo itan ti mo nso yi.
1: Mommy from Lagos, do you know the story I'm talking about? This auditorium inside the rain,
0: lori ojo gangangan.
1: But here we are now.
0: Sugbon lo lowo ewo bi ta wa.
1: It took a lot of years to have this structure.
0: O gba opolopo dun ka to le kogbangan
1: ide bi to de. So you want to see beautiful things in your ministry?
0: So very to dara to bu to lewa
1: ni what time?
0: O gba akoko.
1: And it is an intentional business.
0: O de je
1: not the one you will do in January and stop in February. And when it is anniversary period, you run and go and pick it again. It doesn't work that way. Praise the Lord.
0: Hallelujah.
1: Ways to strengthen this partnership. Run through it.
4: Encourage parents to discuss Bible lessons and pray with their children at home.
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1: Thank you. Before this conference, how many of us knew that we had prayer session on our WhatsApp group before this conference? Raise your hand very well. How many of us joined that prayer?
0: Àwọn mélòó la darapọ̀ mọ́ àdúrà yìí lórí ẹ̀rọ ayélujára.
1: You know it begins with us.
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1: Go and change for better.
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1: Whatever it is that will strengthen our ministry that has been put out from the national office must be pushed down to the last children teacher in our church.
0: Ohunkóhun tí yóò mú kí iṣẹ́ ìránṣẹ́ wa ó lágbára sí tí àwọn darí bá ti gbé jáde, ẹ jẹ́ ká gbìyànjú pé láti ọ̀dọ̀ olùkọ́ gan ló ti bẹ̀rẹ̀.
1: Do you know we have children and teens WhatsApp group? The children and the teenagers, they have a platform. How many of us are aware of that? If you are not aware, I'm telling you
0: now.
1: Conclusion.
4: Raising spirit-led children in a digital world requires intentional discipleship, biblical wisdom, fervent prayer, and a strong partnership between the church and the home. While the digital age presents unprecedented opportunities for learning and evangelism, it is also demands that children be firmly grounded in God's word and continually led by the Holy Spirit to discern truth from error. As children ministers, we have a divine mandate to nurture children who not only know Christ but also walk in the Spirit, reflect godly character, and remain faithful to biblical truth amid the influence of this generation by faithfully teaching the scriptures, partnering with parents, embracing effective ministry approaches, and depending on the Holy Spirit, we can raise a generation that will shine as the light of Christ and advance His kingdom in this digital age.
1: Hallelujah.
0: Hallelujah.
1: Do you know that you are not the only one facing that challenge in your church?
0: Ṣé mọ̀ pé ẹ̀yin kan kọ́ lẹ́yìn ní ìdojúkọ pẹ̀lú àwọn ìdojúkọ tó wà nínú ìjọ yín yẹn?
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0: Okay, hallelujah.
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1: That you are not the only one in that challenge.
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0: What did he told him?
1: Be strong and what? You are not saying it. Be strong and be what?
0: Jẹ́ alágbára kó sì mú àyà le.
1: So as you go out.
0: Bàbá ti ń jáde lọ wàyí.
1: You are to be what? Be strong
0: and be
1: courageous to face every challenges that comes your way as children ministers in your church, in your district, in your coordinating council.
0: Láti wá ọ̀nà báyọ sí onírúurú ìpèníjà gbogbo tó ń dojúkọ wa níbi gbogbo lọ́nà gbogbo nígbàkúgbà tá a bá wà.
1: Let us pray. Don't do anything. Let us pray. No side talk. Let us pray. Father, in the name of Jesus.
0: Amen.
1: Father, in the name of Jesus.
0: Amen.
1: You said your word
3: is sharper than 12-year sword. You said you sent forth your word and it healed them, delivered them from all their sicknesses. Lord, all the sicknesses and weaknesses in our ministry, we pray, oh God, that the courageous heart to go to do away with those sick weaknesses, it is granted unto us by your word in the name of Jesus.
5: Amen.
3: Your word is a light unto our feet and a lamp unto our path. As we step out courageously, light shines upon our path in the name of Jesus.
5: Amen.
3: The Lord give us the hearts of our leaders in our church, in our district, in our coordinating councils, in the name of Jesus.
5: Amen.
3: Children ministry will work stronger and stronger and stronger in our church, in our district, in our coordinating council, in our state, and at national level in the name of Jesus.
5: Amen.
3: It is well with us.
5: Amen.
3: No more struggle.
5: Amen.
3: No more worries.
5: Amen.
3: In the name of Jesus.
5: Amen.
3: In Jesus' name we pray.
5: Amen. Amen. Amen. In Jesus' name.
3: That amen is slow.
5: Amen. Oh Lord, let go.
3: In Jesus' name we have prayed. Can you jam your hands together for Jesus? Hallelujah.
5: Okay, hallelujah.
3: We are going on to the next program now. And now we bring to the stage the man God will use for us. In person of Brother Sam Ilesanmi.
5: Brother Sam Ilesanmi.
3: From Akure, can we jam our hands together?
5: Ilu Akure.
3: Keep clapping for him. Celebrate him. He's a young person in our midst. Celebrate him very well.
6: Praise the Lord. Praise the Lord.
7: Hallelujah.
6: Praise the living Jesus.
7: Hallelujah.
6: All right. So, first and foremost, I want to appreciate the coordinator of this program. I also want to personally appreciate our daddy,
7: Feki Babawa,
6: Pastor Ajayi,
7: Pastor Ajayi,
6: for the privilege.
7: Fun funny.
6: I also want to greet everybody warmly. I also want to welcome everyone warmly.
7: Feki Babawa.
6: And I'm praying that the Lord will help us in the name of Jesus.
7: That the Lord will help us in the name of Jesus.
6: Alright, I want us to turn our pamphlet to the workshop. That is page 34. So, we have been talking about technology since. And we are going to go into the practical aspect of it now. So, but before that, you know, many people have come and they have talked about technology. But I would like to define technology. From my own definition here, technology is any tool or system created to help people accomplish a task more efficiently. It can be a mobile phone,
7: telephone,
6: computer,
7: computer,
6: television,
7: ero awon ma moro
5: social media
7: social media
5: etc
7: so on.
5: So I'm saying that technology is not just about phone.
7: Ko se ero o wa nikan.
5: Technology is anything and everything that makes work easy for us.
7: Oko ta le lo lati je ki ise ko rorun fun wa.
5: Hope we know that firewood is technology.
7: Ja mo pe ina ina igi ta nda ogbon kan na tun lohun na.
5: Hallelujah.
7: Praise the Lord.
5: Do we believe that?
7: Ija mo ibi
5: that our firewood is what? Is technology.
7: Ina igi ta nda ogbon kan na lohun na.
5: See, there's a reason why I'm starting from there.
7: Only the timo fi be lati bi bayi.
5: Because anytime we talk about technology,
7: ta ba so nipa ogbon,
5: people always, you know, go against it.
7: A ma fe se lodi si
5: that oh is something, you know, some people will even say that is CCC's mark.
7: Ah, pe a mi okunkun ni.
5: So that's why I have to start by defining what technology is.
7: It didn't it mo fi so itumo
5: that it can be anything.
7: Onko
5: that makes work easy for us to do.
7: Lati mu ki se ko rorun fun lati se.
5: That's why I said that firewood is a form of what? Technology.
7: Idin mo so pe ina igi dida go ogbon kan na lohun na.
5: Stove is technology.
7: Stove wa na technology ni.
5: And now we are now using what? Gas, right?
7: Awan lo afefe bayi.
5: Now, you know when the wood stove came,
7: nigba ti ina igi bere,
5: some people will feel like that is the end.
7: I'll call we open it to that junior.
5: But now we now have gas.
7: I want to have a bay.
5: How many of us change to gas? I believe most of us are now using gas, right?
7: Gas in Bobo and Lobai.
5: That is the same thing with our phone and the rest.
7: You see,
5: when the life is moving,
7: nigba ti aye ba tin yi,
5: we have to move with it.
7: Ale lati yi pelu re ni.
5: So I'm taking it from the from the basic thing that we are conversant with, so that we can get it when we now get to the advanced ones.
7: So that
5: so I said that we have many of us have limit our children to certain levels of technology. Just like I said, some said it is demonic. And from everything we've been hearing so far since morning, we are made to understand that technology is not bad.
7: It's
5: a tool that can be used by a godly person and can be used by ungodly persons. If we stop our children from using technology, or we restrain them from using it, or we restrain ourselves from using it, the people of the world will use it. And when we will wake up, they would have corrupted it. They would have corrupted the platforms. And that is the reality of things now. Anytime we have technology, new advancement, most believers' approach is that don't go into it because it's bad, because it might be the mark of the beast. But that's not what the Bible says. Bible never said that we will use something that will give us mark without us not knowing. I'm saying that we cannot receive the mark of the beast without knowing. So technology can never be what? The mark of
7: CCCs.
5: So what I'm saying is this. We need to open our mind to technology. We need to embrace it. We need to hijack it. Everything about it. You know, yesterday when Daddy was talking, Pastor Ajayi, he said something.
7: Pastor Ajani soro ni ano.
5: Ajayi.
7: Ajani.
5: Is it Ajani, right? All right. Praise the Lord.
7: Hallelujah.
5: Praise the Lord.
7: Hallelujah.
5: He said, we have not seen anything. And that is the truth about technology.
6: Because a lot of things are coming up. But we have to prepare our hearts to what to embrace it. Technology, it depends on how we use it. It's not bad on its own. So how we use it determines, as in how we use it, we determine. If bad people hijack it, then it will be used for bad things. Hallelujah.
7: Praise God.
6: So there's something about, I don't know, maybe we have heard about VR now.
7: It's called VR.
6: It's called virtual reality. Praise the Lord.
7: Hallelujah.
6: Can we see this?
7: Ijale re on ti won fi han wa yi.
6: You know how to. You can see it, right?

0: Praise the Lord.
1: Hallelujah.
0: Praise the living Jesus.
1: Hallelujah.
0: So this VR I'm talking about is one of the latest technology that is ongoing now. It's in form of headset. And our face. It covers our ear and our face. And it helps us experience the 3D world. 3D world. Hallelujah. Now, how many of us play game?
1: Yes.
0: So, these are 3D what? World. Any the architectural what's this called? Anything 3D. Do we okay? Are we
1: on to ga to fe to chi 3D?
0: No. 3D architecture. Do we know AI?
1: Yes.
0: We know AI, Abi. So now when we are talking about 3D experience, we are talking about something like that. Do you get that? So when I'm talking about this VR is that is something that when you put on your face, you can experience that world. Yes, it will be as if you are there. You see, when this thing comes out, many people are running from it. They say that, what is this? Actually, when it first came out, it is used for gaming. Those who play game know what I'm saying. So the moment you wear it, it will be as if you are seeing the person you are fighting with. Alright, so I'm talking about this thing. Hallelujah. So the moment you wear it, it will be as if you are in that place. So everything becomes real. But now, do you know what they are using it for? You can now use this thing to do party. It will be as if you are in a club. Yes, and the world will keep increasing. This technology will keep advancing. Now, let us imagine. What if we use this VR to hold concerts? Is it not nice? What if we use this for Bible study? Is it not nice? That is what we are talking about. You see, whether we like it or not, most of these things will be available in the days to come. Things like holograms. Most of these things will be available in the days to come. There's nothing we can do about it. So the best thing to do now is to embrace it. Say embrace. I said say embrace. That's the only thing we can do. Because if we refuse to embrace it, the schools that our children are going to, they will embrace it. Our children's friends, they will embrace it. And if we don't teach them how to use it for God, they will teach them how to use it for party. Hallelujah.
1: Praise God.
0: So as a result of that, we must take responsibility. So what is our first responsibility? The first responsibility is to learn technology. Say learn. There is nothing we cannot learn. There is nothing like, we are now older people, we cannot learn it again. There is nothing like that. Anybody that is open to new things, that want to know new thing, he's surely going to know it. So the first thing is to what? To learn it. Now let's start with
1: WhatsApp.
0: How many of us have WhatsApp group? WhatsApp group in our churches. Hallelujah. How many of us don't have? Please, if you don't have, you can raise up your hand. Hallelujah.
1: Praise God.
0: So, what I'm about to do is, I want to teach you how to create the groups.
1: Actually, create a WhatsApp group.
0: Because it's the first thing.
1: If you don't prepare any,
0: you have to learn it yourself first.
1: It won't go anymore.
0: Because if you don't know it,
1: tell about it more.
0: You can't teach it.
1: Hallelujah.
0: Hallelujah.
1: Hallelujah.
0: So I said the first thing is to what? Is so, to learn it. So and we have other technological devices that we also need to embrace. ChatGPT.
1: ChatGPT.
0: Gemini.
1: Gemini.
0: Praise the Lord.
1: Hallelujah.
0: How many of us are using ChatGPT already? Okay, that's very good. For those of us who are not using it, why? I'm not talking about those people that does not have Android phone, no. I'm talking about those who have Android phone, but they are not using ChatGPT. Because it is from this thing, you can help yourself. And we can help the children. Hope you know that you can chat with ChatGPT with your dialect. If you are Yoruba, you can communicate in Yoruba. If
1: you
0: are an Hausa, you can communicate in your dialect.
1: So
0: I'm saying that this thing

for those of us that are using WhatsApp, or for those of us who have Android phone but you are not using WhatsApp, do you know that you don't have to type on WhatsApp to talk, to communicate effectively? If you are talking to the youth, it's easy for us to type, right?

0: When you go to your WhatsApp, there is a system on it called voice recording. Hallelujah.
1: Praise God.
0: I don't know how to show you, but let me just try. So let's assume that. Hallelujah. Can we see this? Okay. Now, instead of typing,
1: people come at a letter.

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That is showing mic. The moment you press it, you can now start talking. Do we get that? What I'm saying is that there is a mic here. The moment you press it, you can start talking.

0: WhatsApp fun apere.
1: That if you cannot type,
0: ta ba le ti awon letters wa,
1: you can use the record icon.
0: Hallelujah. Ibi ta ti le gba ohun sile lati fi ohun ranse.
1: Hallelujah.
0: Praise God.
1: Now, let's open our pamphlet to page 37 now.
0: On page 37.
1: 35 rather.
0: Page 35.
1: So now, you know I said our first responsibility is to what? Is to learn it.

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1: How are we going to do that?
0: Báwo la ṣe máa ṣe èyí?
1: By sending weekly memory verse through WhatsApp.
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1: We cannot use it.
0: A lè rí lo.
1: Because if you are not on WhatsApp.
0: Tá a bá sí ní WhatsApp.
1: How do you want to send message?
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1: How do you want to talk to your children?
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1: Hope we know that Sunday service alone. Hope we know that Sunday service is not enough.
0: Ìjọsìn ọjọ́ Sunday kò tó.
1: We have to engage them during the weeks.
0: A nílò láti bá wọn kẹ́gbẹ́ láàrin ọ̀sẹ̀.
1: That is why I mentioned group creation.
0: Ìdí ni mo fi sọ pé ká ní WhatsApp group.

0: help us in the name of Jesus.
1: Amen.
0: So our second responsibility is a practical guidance of safely and effectively using technology to teach Bible truth. Through videos. How many of us know where to download videos? Hallelujah. Do we know where to download children videos? Okay. If you want to download videos, you can go to YouTube.
1: I don't see YouTube.
0: Yes, YouTube is one of the platforms that gives us a lot of children videos. And Pinterest is also one of the platforms.
1: Pinterest is also good.
0: So another thing we can do is to incorporate interactive quiz and game that reinforce biblical lessons. Maintain child protection and online safety standards. So when we create groups for them, we should protect the identity. We should not just be sharing their information anyhow. Because with AI now, we can generate a lot of things. In this generation, do you know what power is? Information is power. If any country wants to fight a country now, all they need is just information. If they can get the blood data of that nation, if they can get the ethnic blood sample, they can program it and send it to that nation. And we have fed that category of people. What I'm saying is this. We have to learn to protect their identity. Because with AI, I can build anybody's image here. Yes, I can create, any one of us sitting here, we can use your image to create anything we want to create. And we can make you say what we want you to say. So now imagine if I know your name and I know your, I know much detail about you. How much powerful do you think I will become? That means I can create your image and do a lot of things with it. That is why we say we should protect the identity of the children. Because online does not forget. It will keep remembering. Hallelujah.
1: Praise the Lord.
0: So our third responsibility

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1: 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They need biblical convictions that can give them online behavior.
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1: By showing them the word of God.
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1: And these are the things the word of God do not support.
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1: So and part of the way we can help them digitally.
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1: Think before watching.
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1: Think before watching.
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1: Wo.
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1: Guide their eyes.
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1: Now, number two, yes, think before watching, posting, sharing, and commenting.
0: Kó máa rò, kó tó máa wo ohun tó fẹ́ wò, àtọ̀hún tó fẹ́ fi ránṣẹ́.
1: Do you know why they have to think before they comment?
0: Ó yẹ kí wọ́n kọ́kọ́ ronú.
1: There is something called algorithm.
0: There's something called algorithm.
1: In social media.
0: Ní ẹ̀rọ ayélujára.
1: Anything you like.
0: Ogo tí o bá fẹ́ lọ.
1: Anything you comment on.
0: Gbogbo tó bá sọ
1: ìwòye rẹ sí. They will repeat similar content to you.
0: Ohun tó tún.

Because you are not the only person using Facebook, You are not the only person using social media. Why is it that it is only your social media that you are bringing bad things? It's because you don't understand the algorithm of social media. Because anything you like, anything you comment under, they will bring something similar, something of that thing back to you. So we have to tell them to be careful. Before you comment on this video, before you like it, does it glorify God? Because if you like anything that does not glorify God, they will bring another one like that back again. Even something more worse than that. Now, the first responsibility now, using technology to support, not replace spirit-led ministry. The technology is here to help us. But it cannot do the work of Holy Spirit. We can use it to create AI videos. We can use it to create AI images.

0: I'm
1: saying that with if we use technology and we are not led by the Spirit, everything we are doing is waste. Because it is the Spirit of the Lord that what that convince. He said the flesh profits what? Nothing. It is the Spirit that quickens. So with our technology, we must be led by the Spirit of God. During the course of the class the other time, I said that.
0: Hallelujah.
1: Praise God. That the reason why our children do not respect us is because we are teaching them logically. We are not teaching them by the Spirit.

0: see one. How do you think a child?
1: Paul is your old man.
0: That you communicate the mind of God to.
1: To Paulson, Latin Remy, Latin Papa De.
0: How would the child feel?
1: Paul, my share, my share.
0: Will he not be open to you?
1: Check on him.
0: That is the key. We need the Spirit of God.
1: And you let me alone.
0: Oh, you might want to generate this kind of video. And the Lord will say that, no, generate the story of Joseph. And when you bring it to class, as the Lord help you, you begin to help people. I want us to note this. Nobody will remember you for the story you tell them. But they will remember you for the impact you made in their life. So if all we do is to tell them story, they might not remember us. That is why we need to work with the Spirit. Without technology, it's Holy Spirit. With technology, it's Holy Spirit. I'm saying that in both terms, we need the Spirit of God. And I'm praying that the Lord will help us to yield to Him in the name of Jesus.
2: Amen.
0: So another thing to do is, the fifth responsibility is selecting safe and Christ-centered digital resources.
1: Come on, Momo. Ma wa awon to ni se pelu Christi lori ero ayarabiasa.
0: Not everything called Bible.
1: Ko so gbogbo ta n pe ni Bibeli.
0: Is Bible.
1: Lo je Bibeli.
0: How many of us have heard about Queen James Version?
1: Ija ti po nipa Ayaba Queen James.
0: You know we have King James.
1: And the King James.
0: There is another version called Queen James Version. Even though it's called Bible, it's not Bible. Because that particular, though, let me clarify this, it's not written by King James Version. But it's available.
1: Oh no, wow.
0: And this particular Bible was written to support the LGBTQ movement. Yes, that's it. This particular Bible was written to suit gay. There is no sin. It was written to suit lesbianism. That there is no sin in it. But they call it Bible. Is the Bible? What about the seventh book of Moses? The name of Moses is attached to it. But something that is in it is not Moses. That is why we need to check this Bible. Even most of the cartoons they watch. Most of these cartoons now are now corrupt. Now let me strike a balance. Cartoon is not evil,
1: though.
0: But we need to select for them. Because there are a lot of cartoons now.

0: and pour it for them. That is what we are asked to do. That we should first of all check it before we send it. And also we can recommend CAC children and teen apps. Children Bible apps. Audio Bible platforms. And every resource should strengthen, not weaken, biblical faith. Don't forget the goal. The goal is to strengthen, not to weaken. And I'm praying that the Lord will help us in the name of Jesus.
1: Amen.
0: So

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0: Kọjá inú jọ.
1: A lot of people have emphasized on this.
0: A ti sọ yìí lọ́pọ̀ ìgbà.
1: We have to know that we have little time to spend with the children.
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0: And we do that by setting alarms.
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0: I'm going to do this.
1: Ikọ̀ mi máa lọ ṣe.
0: So by doing this.
1: Tàbá ṣe yìí.
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1: Amen.
0: To create something more like this alarm that will help us.
1: Amen.
0: So now. Practical workshop activities. 1. Evaluate several digital resources for biblical soundness and age appropriateness.
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0: 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Why it presents significant challenges?

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0: That technology is here to stay.
1: Technology ti wá láti dúró.
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0: And do the good thing.
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0: I want us to say for the sake of our children.
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0: We have to rise.
1: Adela
0: to delay. And hijack technology.
1: Kasi gba ero yi.
0: And use it for godly things.
1: Kale lo fun to da ko fun.
0: And raise spirit-led children.
1: Kale pe awon omo to
0: fun. And I pray that the Lord will help us in the name of Jesus.
2: Amen.
0: Can we pray this one prayer?
2: E ka gbadura yi.
0: That Lord help me.
1: Olorun mi lowo.
0: To be able to use technology.
1: Lati lo ero ayera bi asa yi.
0: The way you want it.
1: We wo se fe.
0: Let's start to prayer.
2: E ka bere si gbadura.

0: mighty name we have prayed. So shall it be in Jesus' name.
1: Amen.
0: Are we blessed? Do we learn new things? I want to hear yay! Hallelujah.
1: Amen.
0: Immediately we finish now, we'll be going for our dinner. After the dinner, we come back for variety night. Wait, we'll soon go.

0: Sunday.
1: Oh, wow. 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So we meet our parents, our elderly children ministers in the kitchen. Before they serve them finish, who will have finished what we want to do here? Give us closing prayer. While you wait after the closing prayer, there we go. 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
0: Father, in Jesus' name, we thank you for how far you have helped us this in the morning.

The grace of our Lord Jesus Christ, the love of God, fellowship of the Holy Spirit, abide with us now and forevermore. God bless you. Please, let's move closer, or rather let us climb up. I believe this place will contain us. Let's climb up here. All the coordinators, wherever you are, from Ibadan, you want to registration center. All Ibadan coordinators at registration center, please let us climb up. The youth, 50 years downward, let us come here.

0: ICT stroke, or even on the general platform, just send your own questions. 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God bless you.
1: Anyone from the Lori and Ofa? The Lori and Ofa.
2: When you go back to the registration center.
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2: All the people at the registration center, they are waiting for you there.
1: Please, a married woman, while the prayer was going on, she removed

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0: 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Let's stand up, everybody. And begin to wave your hands to the King of Kings. The Lord of Lords, I am that I am, the Lily of the Valley. Olorun to ti ba wa bere conference ti o ti pipa kun fi wa sile. In 1 minute, just say, Lord, thank you. Say, Lord, thank you.
2: Thank you.
0: For how far he has helped us.
2: Jesus.
0: Just say thank you, thank you, thank you, thank you.
2: Thank you. Thank you.

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0: Apasyong.
1: Let's close our eyes for prayer.
2: Our
1: Father in heaven, we thank you for this moment. We thank you for a day like this. We thank you for this period. We thank you for the grace you have given unto us to be in your presence again. Father, be exalted in the name of Jesus.
2: Amen.
1: Father, we thank you for the grace to be here once again. Father, be exalted in the name of Jesus. Father, anyway, we have come short of your glory. Father, we pray that by mercy, you have mercy upon us.
2: Amen.
1: And as we are in your presence again, Father, we pray that you speak to us.
2: Amen.
1: Thank you for your answered our prayer.
2: Thank you, Lord.
1: In Jesus' mighty name we have prayed.
2: Amen.

when we were in our children's class, if our kids prayed to God like that, we would tell them. We tell them not to be an ingrate. We know how to do it properly. If you are happy, are you know, praise the Lord.

0: pleases our feet.
1: First, I want to appreciate God Almighty for the opportunity for me to be here this evening. And the coordinator who is daddy that is present right now, in person of Pastor Ezekiel Ajani, please a round of applause for him. God bless you, sir. So within the short moment that I have, I just have 10 minutes. I want to discuss about the legal issues. Legal issues. In teacher-student relationship. And its implication in our society. Legal issues in teacher-student relationship and its implication in our society. First, I want you to understand who is a teacher.

Educational, Scientific and Cultural Organization. We are made to understand that a teacher is a person dedicated to facilitating learning and fostering intellectual growth in students.

0: of us being a teacher among the students?
1: Táwa tó lè jẹ́ olùkọ́ ọmọléèwé máa wà.
0: Also, who is a student?
1: Táwa ni ọmọ iléèwé.
0: Same from this organization.
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0: They said this is a set or as an individual.
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0: Now, I don't want to go

0: Now, because of time, there are a lot of legal issues when it comes to relationship between teachers and students. But I will give us the stringent and important ones for us to take. First, we have the duty of care. Duty of care. God bless you, ma. 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
1: Duty of care.
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1: All teachers have duty to care.

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1: And so for a way, I'll let you look home.
0: Institution like that.
1: You know, you look about you.
0: People, that's how people easily lose their job.
1: It didn't even talk about a female teacher, man, follow one.
0: There was a situation that happened in Ondo State, I think I could precisely, in a church. A little child went missing. At the end of the day, they reported to the police station, there was investigation. On the normal, they will say it's the pastor that owns the church, right? Both the pastors and teachers that were around that period.

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0: It should tell you how crucial it is to be a teacher.
1: Ká lè bá àwọn iyebíye tí iṣẹ́ wa jẹ́.
0: You have to care so much for what they are doing to you.
1: A gbọ́dọ̀ mójútó wọn dáadáa.
0: Another thing I want to tell you is confidentiality and privacy.
1: Èkejì ni pé kán ní ìgboyà sí.
0: Confidentiality, wọ́n lè fi ọkàn tán yín.
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0: There are situations whereby students can come to you as a teacher and say, I want to talk to you about this thing.

0: situations like this, how are you meant to handle it? When you know that it's something that concerns more about parental care, remember you are a custodian. Remember that you are, they are meant to be underneath you for a particular purpose. Now, when you have that advantage, that's when you have to meet with the parents.
1: That is when you have to meet with the parents.
0: That is when
1: it's very good that you have cordial relationship with parents. So that they would know what is happening to their kids and children.
0: Emma, you know, only in Kanto Teshele.
1: Don't be angry that something that happened.
0: I wasn't there when that thing happened, but I was privileged to the statement written at the police station. It was a deaf and dumb student. She went to her teacher to report, you know, language.

0: I stayed for the year. So
1: I was here, but I fell.
2: Now, the mother was not aware. This girl did not know how to speak to her mother. She had to confide in her principal. Yes. That's part of the crucial duty of it. There is this one that I want to. It has been a social issue. That can we give us corporal punishment to students?
1: Can we beat child up? We should not beat it when they offend.
0: Please, I want you to take note of this thing very well. Section 34.
1: Section only get that care.
0: Of the Constitution of the Federal Republic of Nigeria.
1: You know, if you're related to Nigeria.
0: That's 1999 as amended.
1: See, or do 1999.
0: The current one we are using. And Section 11 of the Child Rights Act.
1: Section 11,
0: is trying to tell us that we do not have rights to do such.
1: That's normal.
0: They are humans like us.
1: And they are beating one on the one.

0: the truth.
1: Otitoni.
0: You don't have any right to beat any child.
1: A ni eto lati na omo.
0: Ayi gba kan wa so pe oju meji lo bi mo gba oju lo to mo.
1: The only time they do say only two people get back, but many people take care of it.
0: Ofi so pe ti e ba ni na omo yen.
1: If you beat such a child,
0: e ti fi fun ijiya.
1: You are
0: torture.
1: Okay, we have been tortured that child.
0: So they are humans like us.
1: Where in your bit you are not.
0: The same dignity that you have. Apole.
1: Apole si awa no ni.
0: It's the same dignity that they also have.
1: Oh no, awa no ni gege bi omo.
0: Ibere te ko wa ninu gbogbo wa ni pe.
1: The question that's supposed to be inside of you.
0: Bawo la se wa le to omo daada.
1: How are we going to train a child very well?
0: Gbogbo omo ko lo jora hun.
1: Child are not equal.
0: They are
1: different.
0: I can boldly say it here.
1: Mole sopa we go ya.
0: My dad, when we are growing up, we use bells
1: to
0: spank my siblings.
1: That's it now. I want.
0: Till my age today.
1: Timothy Diojo Teni.
0: He has never touched me with bells.
1: One could not be re.
0: It's not that I'm not stubborn.
1: Koshepe mi oburo.
0: But there is, we need to have understanding of the children.
1: Oh yeah, can you hear one more time, call?
0: And how we can get to them.
1: And this law made us to understand, and which way are we going to take it?
0: Some of us
1: if they offend, what are we going to do?
0: Take record.
1: AKG,
0: let their parents be aware. Iketa, awon ejiya, let me use, in English, they call this community service. Community service.
1: That means, awon ejiya, to ya ko to si.
0: Ko shise fun ara adugo.
1: Ko shise fun ara adugo.
0: Fun awujo, thank you ma. For example, a child like that, you can say, okay, because of what you have done, you will be given extra assignment.
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1: They will say it's each other.
0: 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But
1: if you want to be so physically
0: able to say it's each other, the teacher
1: that killed.
0: But what they will say is that it was the teacher that killed that child.
1: Èyí wọ́n sọ ní pé olùkọ́ yìí ló pa ọmọ náà.
0: But I just said because of time, I want us to have this knowledge.
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1: That you carry the fault on yourself.
0: Yes, the karas labirinti. Oh, this one is for the principals, the proprietors that are here today.
1: Ele wa fun awon oludasile ele wo to ma bi bayi. E je ka ma wo awon mo
0: yi. On the relationship of the teacher and the students.
1: Ka ma wo ibasepo omo lewe ati oluko.
0: Happens.
1: To ba sele
0: in your school.
1: To sele ni ile iwe wa.
0: You're also liable to it.
1: O ye ko kan wa.
0: If fundamental right of a child is infringed.
1: Ti e to omo lewe ba ti ta mudro.
0: If it is to be maybe the court award that they should pay certain amount of money.
1: Ti omo nta ma ni ki omo kan san iye owo ba tori esu
0: somo e. Your school can also be attached to people that will be paying.
1: Ile iwe yen na gbodo san lara owo yen.
0: If any crime happen in the school.
1: Ti iwa ọdaran kan ba sele ni ile iwe.
0: The school can also be closed down.
1: Ile iwe na o sese ki won ti pa.
0: Won omo nu su won omo ku. Se ero ya ma se class ojo keje. They will lock it down.
1: O ti dandan they will lock the school down.
0: So we have to be careful.
1: So o ye ka wa ka kiesa.
0: But while we are careful, we have to be prayerful.
1: Nigba ta n kiesa la ka je
0: aladura. As I'm leaving, I want us to have, take these two prayer points.
1: Nigba ti mo lo mo fe ka gba adura.
0: Please let's go on our
1: feet.
0: Oluwa ma je nse asise.
1: Lord don't let me make mistake.
0: Bi mo se ko awon omo.
1: As I'm teaching those children.
0: Ma je ko ti pa se mi ko se.
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0: 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Ma je njebi. Let's close our eyes and begin to pray. Father, don't let me be at fault for taking this ministry. Empower me. I don't want to be ashamed.
2: Uruwa Maje Njebi, in this children ministry, which you have called me into. In Jesus' name we pray.
1: Amen.

0: Radio Kuku.
1: We would call on our brother, our child. It's our brother and a child to us. Brother Falodun testimony.
0: Testimony Falodun.
1: He has a few presentation for us. Please, if a coordinator, wherever you are, you must be in this meeting now.
0: Coordinator,
1: Brother Falodun, please come up.

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Yes.

0: souls. How many of us has done the online registration? If you have not done that, you are wrong. Please go to the registration stand, scan the QR code, and do it. Please, it is very, very important for us to fill those forms. It is not a joke. If truly you want us to grow, then you must play your part in this ministry. Please, we plead with every one of us. Send it to people at home to fill in, and then we will receive it at our end. God bless you in Jesus' name.
1: Iyarawa, Fayeki Adagba, Onikaluku wa ni ojuse lati se ejo, ejeka se ojuse wa.

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1: Hallelujah.
0: Can we clap for Jesus?
1: Help for Jesus.

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2: Ekabo.
1: Ogun.
2: Atalati Ogun Saints. Yewa.
1: Yewa. Are you there?
2: Ogun.
1: You shall be many next year.
2: Amen.
1: I say you shall be many next year.
2: Amen.
1: Offer
2: people.
1: Where are you? Rise up to your feet.
2: Are
1: they not there? Offer. Ogun Mosho
2: people. Hallelujah.
1: We shall be many next year.
2: I'll put you by the Lord to
1: Muda

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0: Iwo.
1: Adalati iwo.
0: Wait. Rise up first. Rise up. Iwo.
1: Adalati iwo.
0: You can now shout hallelujah.
1: Hallelujah.
0: He's saying.
1: Adalati is saying.

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1: Hallelujah, you go.
0: Ashewele. Ashewele.
1: Ashewele.
0: Huh? Yes, Pastor. Ashewele. I shout hallelujah on their behalf. Hallelujah.
1: Hallelujah.
0: The hallelujah is louder than the battle. Yes. We are getting close.
1: At this moment, baby.
0: No disappoint me.
1: Emma, don't you see me?
0: Akure people. Akure people, rise up. Don't shout. Don't shout. Just rise up. Rise up. Rise up. Rise up. Rise up. Shout. Akure Oloye Mekun. Hallelujah.
1: Hallelujah.
0: Amen.
1: Amen.
0: So we want to move on to our hybrid centers. We
1: want to go to our hybrid center?
0: Osogbo.
1: Awatawala to Osogbo. Tongbawala Lejo.
0: The host community. The host state. Can you rise up to your feet? Osogbo.
1: Osogbo.
0: Osogbo. Osogbo. There are no many. There are one. Osogbo two. Ha. Osogbo one. Just one. Where Shaman? Shaman, come on. Osogbo, there are no many. Osogbo, rise up to your feet and shout hallelujah.
1: Hallelujah.
0: I join you to shout hallelujah too. Hallelujah. Hallelujah is louder. Amen.
1: Amen.
0: Sorry for the oversight. Sorry, Osogbo. Sorry. Any other omitted states or town? Where? Ife. Who? Ife.
1: Adalati Ife.

0: Uyo. 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
1: Amen.
0: The Lord is your reward.
1: Amen.
0: Mina.
1: Mina.
0: KB.
1: KB.
0: Joss.
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0: Hallelujah.
1: The Lord bless us in Jesus' name. All right, so Pakistan, all nations of the earth.
0: Who is going there? Yes, stay already.
1: So I want to call on Pastor David
0: for
1: 5 minutes.

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0: I commend you to God and the word of his grace, which is able to build you up and give you an inheritance among all those who are sanctified. In Jesus' name I pray. Amen.
2: Bless every soul that is hearing us this morning. Transform us in the name of Jesus. I that am going to speak your word, I pray for your unction to rest upon me so that I can function by your will and your direction in the name of Jesus. Lord, we thank you because you have answered these prayers. For I pray in Jesus' name. Amen. Praise God. Hallelujah. We thank God for this grace once again to hear from him. There is power in his word. And whatever we are going to hear this morning, God will use it as means of transformation, as means of the great move in our life, so that each one of us, we will reach our destination in Jesus' name. I want to speak this morning on the topic

0: Las stamps. Are stamps into greatness. Stamps into greatness. That is the title of my message this morning. Stamps into greatness. I believe every reasonable human being in the world have a dream of greatness. Every one of us want to be great in area of our professions, in the areas of our endeavor. We want to move higher. We want to be great in the area of our calling. And I want to tell you this morning, God purposely wired us with the seed of greatness. And that's why when we become dreamers of what we want to become in lives, our vision and our perception based on greatness. Our God is a God who built greatness in us. He is a great God. And he wants us to be great as well. So there's nothing that we can call sin in dreaming to become great. If you desire to be great, that is the will of God for you. But one thing we don't understand is this. Many a time we thought that greatness comes by luck. Greatness does not come by luck. Some of us thought that greatness come through one way or the other. Even I didn't do anything. If God desires for me to be great, I'm going to be great. But looking to the Word of God gives us an account of many people that become great in their calling. They become great as a result of the step they took. They took that step when other people didn't do anything about it. They endeavor to take a step of greatness. Greatness does not come by accident. Even it does not come by wish. I wish I should be great. Greatness does not come by that. But greatness comes by divine favor and the effort of man. Greatness comes by divine favor and effort of man. Many wish to be great, but only few people take a step, particularly taking the serious steps. And this serious step led them to the realm of greatness. Many people thought that greatness comes by luck, as I said. But little they understand that greatness comes by secret exercise. Greatness comes by secret exercise. Have you ever watched people on that playing football and you saw them on the field? They perform excellently. And I want to tell you what you see on the field, that one has taken place in the secrets. That's what you see on the field.
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0: That led to their performance to the whole world. Have you ever seen a wrestler who become world heavyweight champion? And you can see defeating many of his colleagues. That performance and the result does not come on the day he enters into the ring. That performance, an excellent performance, comes in the secret. When he was doing the practices, when other fellow people like him were sleeping on their bed, wake up early in the morning, jogging and running from one place to another. And that one led him to the success that we are now commenting about. In Nigeria,

0: We love harvest, but the problem is that we don't know that there's no harvest without sowing of seed. Time of sowing of seed will determine your harvest. We love to be great, but do we be ready to take a step of greatness? And that's why many people go for shortcuts. As a result of wanting to be great, they will go to herbalists. They will go to juju men so that they can make a concoction for them to be great. Every greatness like that normally results to sadness, because it is a greatness that God does not endorse. In the scripture we read this morning about a man called Elijah and Elisha. Elisha happened to be a student of school of prophets under Elijah. In that chapter 2 of the book of 2 Kings, the Bible tells us from verse 1, when God about to take Elijah to heaven, God about to take Elijah to heaven, this one tells us the glory that was existence. God wants to take that glory away. God wants to bring a new glory. One thing I know about God, God is a God that is on the move at all time. God is a God that is on the move at all time. One generation come, another generation go. God will be on the move. Nothing will cage God. Nothing will stop God. When one great man passed away, God will always have a remnant. He always have a replacement. Because God, at all time, in his determination and his will, is to make sure that his will be done on earth. Many a times, we as a human being, we see some of our great men pass on to glory, to be with God. We thought that the end of the move of God has come. Not so. It is the beginning of the move of God. When one man goes to replace him with another person, and that's why God about to take Elijah to heaven, and God has prepared a man who will take up from him. And that man was called Elisha. He was a member of the student of the school of prophets. And the Bible tells us, in this school of prophets, there are about 50 of them that they are learning the same thing. And all these 50, including Elisha, has a dream and a vision of the departure of their master. This is one thing we need to understand. You can have a dream. You can have a vision. If you don't take step over your dream and vision, the vision will not be materialized. Your dream will never come to pass. Many dream as result to, is as result to miscarriage, as result of the career that does not take a step of what God is telling him to do. 50 of them received the vision of the departure of Prophet Elijah. But it was only Elisha.
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0: And if you look to that chapter very well, the Bible says, turn your Bible with me in 2 Kings chapter 2. I'm reading from verse 1. And it came to pass, when the Lord would take up Elijah unto heaven by a whirlwind, that Elijah went with Elisha from Gilgal. And Elijah said to Elisha, tarry here, I pray thee, for the Lord has sent me to Bethel. And Elijah said unto him, as the Lord liveth, and thy soul liveth, I will not leave thee. So they went down to Bethel. And the sons of prophets that one better came forth to Elisha and said unto him, knowest thou that the Lord will take away thy master from thy head today? And he said, yea, I know it, but hold your peace. He said, that one tells you, that verse 3 tells us, that the sons of prophet also knew that Elijah is going. But what did they do? They sat down in the class. They are now piling up knowledge upon knowledge without taking any action concerning the knowledge which they have acquired. Elijah started the journey with Elisha from they started the journey from Gilgal. That's what the Bible says. The journey started from Gilgal. That is the first steps I saw that Elijah took with Elijah. He started the journey with Elijah at Gilgal. What Gilgal really means? What is the significance of Gilgal? You remember that when Joshua get to Gilgal, when they were coming from the land of Egypt, it was in Gilgal he make a circumcision of all the children that born in the wilderness who have never experienced circumcision. The Bible says he took a sharp stone and circumcised them. After the circumcision, God spoke to Joshua. He said, today I take away the reproach of Egypt off from you. And that's why the place was called Gilgal. I want to tell every children of God who has a dream and vision, and God has loaded you with what he wants to use you for in future. The secret of your success begin at Gilgal. If you are going to make it, if your dream is going to come to pass, you must begin the journey with the Lord at Gilgal, a place of transformation, a place where you have a encounter with God, a place where God break the yoke of your sin, a place where you make a decision with the Lord Jesus. That's what Gilgal really represented. You must begin your journey at Gilgal. If your success will be a good success, God said to Joshua, you will make a good success. That one tells us that there is a difference between good success and bad success. It is not all success are good success, but any success that connected with God is a good success. And that's why you must begin the journey of your greatness with the Lord at Gilgal. And what do we see there? The Bible says, Elijah said unto Elisha, tarry here, I pray thee, for the Lord has sent me to Bethel. And Elisha said, as the Lord liveth, I will not leave thee, I will not forsake thee. Everyone wants to, who has a dream and vision of greatness, you must expect discouragement. You must expect distraction. You must expect discouragement and you must expect destruction. I wonder why Elijah had to tell Elisha, stay here. The Lord has sent me to Bethel. Thank God for the wisdom and understanding of Elijah.
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0: I will not leave you. And you follow Elijah to Bethel. What the Bethel really represented? Bethel is a place of worship. Abraham built an altar for the Lord in Bethel. Jacob built an altar for the Lord at Bethel. At Bethel, gave Jacob a revelation whereby he saw a ladder that he had touched heaven. And he saw the angel coming down and going up. And God make a promise unto Jacob, the promise of blessing. he make it unto Jacob. What am I saying here? After you have followed the Lord in your journey of success, of greatness, you mourn with God in Gilgal, you must follow him to Bethel. Bethel is a place of worship. Bethel is the place where you magnify the Lord. And that's why no one that have encounter with God will never celebrate Bethel. I remember before I give my life to Christ, when my mother take me to the church. In those days, I always hate everything that's going on in the church. When pastor pray a long prayers, when they call a hymn that is very long, it really bothered me, because I have no encounter with God. Everything I was doing by that time, I was doing it because my mother persuaded me. But when I have encounter with God, I now begin to see the hymn book as a message from God. I begin to understand and enjoy the fellowship of people of God. If you have never followed the Lord from Gilgal to Bethel, you cannot enjoy the fellowship of God, of God people. I began to enjoy it. Bethel is a place of worship. Do you want your dream to come to pass? Do you want your vision not to be aborted? Follow the Lord from Gilgal. Follow the Lord unto Bethel. And what do we see there again? Let's read on and see more. In verse 4, and Elijah said unto him, Elijah, tarry here. I pray thee, for the Lord has sent me to Jericho. And he said, as the Lord liveth, and I so liveth, I will not leave thee. So they came to Jericho. Remember the move from Gilgal to Bethel, now in Jericho. What Jericho really represented? Jericho represents a place of the move of God supernatural. The move of God supernatural break the wall of Jericho. Israel go around it one time in the day. The seventh day they get around it seven times, and they blew the trumpet, and the foundation of Jericho quiver, and the wall fell flat. Supernatural manifestation of God supernatural took place. Yes, in your journey with God, in your journey into your greatness, when you move from Bethel, you get to Jericho, God will begin to show you supernatural. Wonder will begin to take place. Things you have never known before, you begin to experience it. You will pray for sick will get better. You will pray for those who are in problem, the problem will be over. Those who are seeking for baby, you lay her hand upon them, miracle begin to take place, and you begin to wonder where all these things come from. God has taken you to Jericho. But mind you, you see that Elijah keep on insisting that Elisha should tarry. He should not follow him. There is a power from bottom of hell that's saying unto you, don't move ahead. Don't take more steps. Yes, it might come from the weariness of your body. It might come as a result of laziness.
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0: That power is telling you, tarry here. We have your ghetto is enough. Hallelujah. I remember in those days, I and the general superintendent of the mission, we always go for conferences. We always going to learn more and learn more from other sources, the Bible interpreters, who will interpret the scripture for us. I remember many of our colleagues and many of our senior pastors at that time, they always look at us like somebody who have no job that is doing. What are you looking for? After you have passed out the Bible school, After all, you have been in ministry for so many years. What are you looking for? But we know what we are looking for. Even when there's no money in our pocket, we borrow money to travel so far country. I remember one of my friends by that time is now a pastor in Lagos. He was very close to Bagada by that time. And one day, I came all the way from Port Harcourt, and I have to stay in his house. He looked at me and said, away from Port Harcourt, to do what? Just to preach the Bible. I said, yes, stay in the lecture room today. Just use your car and drop me into the camp. He drove me down. He sat down for 5 minutes. After 5 minutes, he turned to 1 hour. 1 hour turned to 3 hours, 4 hours. Till we finished the whole lecture, then he looked at me. He said, Pastor Henry, this is what you are enjoying. And you have never... That day, when money was money, he bought a cassette that worth 5,000 naira to be listening to this cassette. And from that day, God really connected him to the same opportunity which we are enjoying. What am I saying? There are distractors. It might be your friend. It might be your senior one. It might be someone that you love most who will like to speak against your dream, want to speak against your vision. They tell you, what are you doing there? They tell you, you cannot make it. They tell you, well, this time around, it is not possible. Don't listen to distractor. And that's what I see in the life of Elisha here. He said, as the Lord leave, and my God, as you leave, I will not forsake you. In verse 5, and the sons of prophet that were in Jericho came to Elisha and said unto him, knowest thou that the Lord will take away thy master from thy head today? And he answered, yea, I know. I know it. Hold your peace. The sons of prophet, the colleagues, who are the same student in the prophetic school, said to Elisha, don't you know that the Lord want to take your master away from your head today? He said, I know. As you know, I know it. But shut up your mouth. To be amazed, they will make them to be surprised, because God will raise his power up in your life, and he will use you to do mighty things in the land of living, in Jesus' name. Because of our time, let me just be brief, because this story is loaded with a lot of information. In verse 6, and Elijah said unto him, tarry here, I pray thee, here for the Lord has sent me to Jordan. And he said, as the Lord liveth, as thy soul liveth, I will not leave thee. And they both went on. And the 50 men of the sons of prophet went and stood few unction from the Lord, who will make the letter that I received to become meaningful and powerful, and make all my hearers to be blessed by the Lord. Number 2, he was a man of courage.
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0: His fellow students discouraged him, but he was courageous. Do you want God to make you to be what he wants you to be? Don't listen to the people. People will like you to, for you, they want you to seek for their approval. They want you to seek for their approval. You don't need the approval of anybody. You only need the approval of God. You don't need the commendation of anybody. You only need the commendation from God. As long as you examine what you are doing, it's in line with the vision and then the will of God for your life, shut your ear, shut it. away from what people are saying. Oh, I want to tell you today, there are many people, the reason why they miss their ministry, they miss their vision, is as a result of seeking for approval of men. Men will tell you that, have you ever seen anybody doing it like this before? How do you think that this, what you are doing, is the will of God? And that's why how many people bury their vision and dream. Because people don't support. I've never seen anyone God raise up with one vision, understanding that different from what is on ground. People don't speak again. Remember when Jesus was born.

to about conference pe mother sister the youth say they need our service please I want that please youth conference any of please come pastor from am I correct who is the narrator so you come you know, all those of us that are valuable truly see ourselves and repair ourselves so after we will write down your name WhatsApp phone number children on behalf of children, you will send them to budget to one of these. You must support them. Children, last Friday in September, you see what they would do. Okay, at the back. Need to prepare years ago

0: into the materials that woman was 10 minutes in
1: the
0: years.
1: Let's
0: say, go and collect. Write down for your phone number. By the time you get back, some order is concerning this. So, teach. This is
1: certificate is on the school.
0: 5 minutes to distribute the one you want to distribute now. The remaining one. During the coordinators meeting, we share it. From Mike. Okay, is that what you want to bring up? All right. So please, for 5 minutes, dear coordinator Grace, all coordinators, after that,

0: Thank you very much, Uncle Led. This. 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
1: Yewa.
0: Oshogbo.
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1: To put into action what this message is all about.
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1: Perhaps this is the situation you are passing through with so many detractors and discouragers all around you.
0: Vigboya tesiwaju.
1: With courage, you are challenged to move ahead.
0: Olorun re nbe niwaju.
1: The Lord your God is before you.
0: Iwe Olorun wa so wipe satejuma Jesu to wa niwaju.
1: One of our hymn writers says, focus on Jesus who is ahead of you.
0: Oni samu wipe mi ti gbe Oluwa ka iwaju mi.
1: David said, I've set the Lord before me.
0: Ma wo Olorun to wa niwaju re.
1: Look unto the Lord that is before you.
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1: Your focus on all the distractors and discouragers.
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1: All distractors, dream killers and discouragers, they are everywhere in the world.
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1: Whoever the Lord is taking to the place of power will not pay attention to them.
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1: Offer this prayer with all your strength and your might to Lord.
0: Oluwa igboya nla.
1: Lord, great courage.
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0: Lord,
1: fill me with such courage today.
0: Open
1: your mouth and talk to God. Lord, I have a
0: We pray in the name of Jesus.
1: I can tell you this morning that God is looking for courageous people with him.
0: Àwọn tó máa lálàkàlà sí ara wọn tí wọn ó yí dànù pẹ̀lú ìgboyà.
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0: Lakoko kan seyin.
1: At some years ago,
0: adua nlo ninu ijo kan.
1: Prayer was going on in a particular church.
0: La la so tele ba dide nle o.
1: And that was how somebody began to prophesy.
0: Lo ba bere si pariwo.
1: And was shouting.
0: E gbadua nitori iku eniyan meje.
1: I pray because 7 people were about to die. Pray because 7 people will die in this church. The servant of the Lord was patient for him till he completed the prophecy. After the person had set you down,
0: ìránṣẹ́ Ọlọ́run wá bílé rè pé tó níbo lèèyàn méje ó gbé kú ṣé sọ́ọ̀sì tó ń wáyì àbíbò mi.
1: And the servant of the Lord then asked the person who prophesied, where will the 7 men die? Will it be in this church or somewhere else?
0: Kí làwọn méjèèje ṣe tí wọ́n èkú báyìí?
1: What are the offenses of these people before the Lord?
0: Ó yẹ ká sọ tẹ́lẹ̀ rí ó gbé ní tí wọ́n ó ṣe.
1: And your prophecy should have told us what they have done wrong.
0: Ìránṣẹ́ Ọlọ́run wá sọ fún un pé.
1: And the servant of the Lord then said to the person who prophesied, and
0: instead
1: said unto the person, till I'm transferred away from this church, never should you speak in the name of the Lord to anybody here again. And the prophet of God encourage the people of God. Allaying their fear, telling them that as I'm speaking right now, I see the blood of Jesus covering you without anybody dying. With courage and boldness, he overthrew that false prophecy.
0: Boya oniruru awon ran ni won ti so fun wa na tabi asotele.
1: Perhaps you have been told of various prophecies that are negatives and visions that are contrary.
0: Yeah, o di olowo wa de bi to nlo.
1: Be mindful of those revelations. I'm assuring you, you will get to your destination.
0: Tori alagbara ni Olorun re to gbagbo.
1: Because your God in whom you believe is the Almighty God.
0: O si so nkan ti o le se.
1: And there is nothing he could not do.
0: Ṣùgbọ́n wọ́n retí ìgbésẹ̀ rẹ báyìí.
1: But is expecting you to take steps.
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0: Ola ati oro t'Olorun fe fun awon kan to ti sojo ati ti egan a fe pa mejeji ko fun wo to ba le gbegbese.
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0: Tori awon to so pe emi emi Elisha emi Elijah ti bale Elijah oto ni ti won so tele ngba tin lo.
1: Those who eventually admitted that the spirit of Elijah had come upon Elisha, they were saying different things before the miracle happened. I'm telling you today, those who derided you, hated you, will eventually become your friend.
0: Tori won o fi oju ara won ri wi pe o ti ju awon lo ni gbogbo ona.
1: Because Baba themselves, they will acknowledge that God has made you to become mightier than her. The fourth thing,
0: to ba ti le gbesise bi oro to gbo,
1: if you can take step in line with the message,
0: ebi gbogbo laye o ti gba o,
1: in all places the Lord will make room for you.
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1: Since you have taken step to move forward, you are marching on to greatness and glory.
0: Awon to pe gan won ma da omo.
1: Those you never invited, they will locate you and identify you.
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1: Some will be looking forward to people to connect them with you.
0: Be lode ma ri o.
1: So shall it be, can I hear your amen loud and clear?
0: Nkan ikarun.
1: The fifth step.
0: To ba ti gbe igbese lati tesiwaju.
1: Once you take step to move forward,
0: iriri re yo po si.
1: You be welling in experience.
0: Nitori pe Davidi nigba to de waju Goliath.
1: For David, by the time he got into the
2: presence. This is Apostolic Flame Radio, reaching the world with the message of Christ.
0: Baba mi,
1: he was able to say when the lion and the bear came,
0: oni mo gba won nirun pamu.
1: They took them by the beards.
0: Mo lu won.
1: And I smote them.
0: Mo se pa won.
1: And they died.
0: No, iriri to lo ninu agbo eran lo ti wa dojuko Goliath ba.
1: It was from that experience he was able to face the great Goliath.
0: Eni ti o ba gbe igbese ko ni ni iriri isegun.
1: Whoever does not, whoever refuses to take step will never experience victory.
0: Tesiwaju ko ni iriri
1: isegun. And saying unto you, move forward, for you to have a testimony to share concerning your victory.
0: O je mo pe bo ba le sami eyo kan ni bi to wa yen.
1: I want to assure you, if you take a step where you are,
0: to ba le se ami eyo kan soso ni bi to
1: wa yen. Just one amen where you are.
0: Ki ose iko to jale.
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1: In all the places where you go to and there are closed doors.
0: Labe oro to gbo yi.
1: Based on the scriptures that you have listened to.
0: Ki ose ko to jale.
1: Before the wind runs out.
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0: Olúwa wa.
1: In Jesus' mighty name.
0: Hallelujah, Meta.
1: Hallelujah.
0: Hallelujah. Hallelujah.
1: Glory be to Jesus.